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1: 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Engines pumping and thumping in time. The green light flashes, the flags go up. Churning

93.7 KCLV with cooler weather coming. What are we going to do in the desert this fall? Any good plans besides football? Every Monday night, Agua Caliente Casino. Rancho Mirage, Denver, Kansas City tonight. I'm looking forward to that every single Monday. Oh, my God. Come join us. I've been waiting forever. What else do we want to do? You want to get out of town? What are we doing? Big Bear? This fall, Joshua Tree, the mountains, Vegas, San Diego, Landers. Text. Let us know what you're up to. 760-391-5252.

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All right, 937 KCLB. We got a text from Mark, 760-391-5252. I got a lot of texts about from people going to Vegas over the weekend. Mark and his three buddies drove to Vegas Friday night. They planned on getting there, partying all weekend. They got lost and stopped for food. The bathroom break, they got to Vegas at 3:30 a.m. What is up with that? How do you get to Vegas at 3:30? How do you get lost? Well, maybe if you took the back way. That back way can be pretty hairy, especially if you've smoked a lot of weed, Mark.

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This is John Frost. Here's what we got going on. Not Scary Farm is back with monsters, mayhem, and enough bad decisions to make you question your life choices.

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93.7 KCLB TK out here at Agua Caliente Casino, Rancho Mirage. We're at 360 Sports. It's football time once again. Oh, my God. Am I stoked to be back here? Best venue in the city to watch football. 360 Sports, Agua Caliente Casino, Rancho Mirage tonight, Kansas City and Denver. A lot of prizes, a lot of food, a lot of beer. Mostly beer by the looks of it around here. Come hang out with us. We're going to be here till the end of the game.

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1: 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Dave Mustaine was asked who could make up a new generation of metal's legendary Big Four. Remember that? He has some ideas. They're a bunch of young bands. Who belongs to your new Big Four? Let me guess. Metallica, Megadeth, Pantera, and it says Foo Fighters here. Really? The Foo Fighters? The Big Four? 760-391-5252. Who's going to be the fourth one in your world? Text us. Let us know now. 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

93.7 KCLB after football tonight, Kansas City and Denver. We're getting people signed up for the big game. You can go to the big game. We have a camping setup. I mean, a big one. That's the end of season prize, too. And, you know, all the fun, the game day menus, the football squares, all the prizes. Every Monday night, I'll see you there. My name is TK. 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

937 KWTK. 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I'm going to grab a bunch of winners tomorrow. We have more prizes to hand out. Keep listening closely to KCLB for all the info. 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

Springs from 1 to 5. That's going to be a standing gig for me now every Sunday, all football season long. And the place was loud. We were rocking in the best way possible. And before that, Saturday, I was at dinner with my brother at Fisherman's Market and Grill for a little birthday celebration. And then we did a little tour of downtown Palm Springs, which I'll tell you about later because parts of it I'm still processing. And my dog, Euro, has decided that sleep is optional for me, apparently. We got lots of good stuff coming up in the show. CB deals coming up. Of course, Lola's at the Cove has gone live, and I got some information of how you need to get in on the CB deal coming up here shortly.

93.7 KCLB, JJ here, Limp Bizkit. All right, I know. But hear me out, okay? Because this band is in the middle of the strangest comeback in rock history. And they're actually back in the studio, all right? Photos surfaced last month of the band recording with a Nashville producer named Benjamin Grizzle, who posted that it was the coolest job ever. Fred Durst replied with a side-eye emoji, which is probably the most Fred Durst response available. This will be their seventh record, first since 2021. Okay, and Wes Borland's been saying they wanted to start it up sooner, but touring would not let up. And they're playing Aftershock in Sacramento October 2nd. 30 years in, and they're somehow bigger than they were 10 years ago.

0: 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Here's what's going on.
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to get $50 back in value, and it's going to come as two separate $5 vouchers. 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I don't know. Last Thursday, there were about 49 of them left, and these do not sit around. Indio Tap House deal was gone in days. Giuseppe was gone in 2 days. 93.7 KCLB.com, Coachella Valley Deals, Lola at the Cove.

93.7 KCLB JJ here. Hey, coming up this week, all right, I want you to put this on your list. It's going to be Wednesday night, Taste of Palm Springs, which is the Chambers Business Expo out at the Indian Canyons Golf Resort, 5 to 9 p.m. $40 is going to get you in the door, and you're going to be eating and drinking your way through 40-plus Valley restaurants. 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

93.7 KCLB, JJ here. Hey, Fisherman's Market and Grill with my brother for his birthday. That is a great spot, okay? You like order at the counter. You know how that goes, right? And then something happens to me at the counter, okay? I lost the ability to order a normal amount of food, all right? I got to the register and I heard myself say, let's do one more thing just to try it. Just to try it. So you're a grown man. You're not sampling things. I was ordering like a fourth entree at that point. Everything was delicious, though. If you have not had the chance to check out Fisherman's Market and Grill in downtown Palm Springs, please run. Do so now.

93.7 KCLB, JJ here. All right. The band Live. All right. And not a live band, the band Live. You know them. Lightning Crashes, I Alone, Throwing Copper. One of the biggest alternative records of the 90s. Here's what's going on with them now, and it's kind of ugly. All right, earlier this year, just days before a Canadian arena tour was set to start for them, the former members sent the singer, Ed, a cease and desist letter of who actually has the right to use the name Live, okay? Days before, arenas booked, tickets sold. This is a band that is split and reformed and split again in the past, and the fight is never about the songs. It's always about the four letters on the ticket. And 30 years later, the hardest thing about being in a band is still apparently being in a band.

0: 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Here's what's going on.
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93.7 KCLB, JJ here, and I got the trivia question for you tonight, all right? And this one is for the people who think they know their 90s. Hopefully it's not too easy. Pearl Jam, their debut album, 10. The band was originally named after a person, and the album title comes from that same person. So, who is that person, and what's the connection? Text me, 760-391-5252.

93.7 KCLB, JJ here. I got some real downtown news that's been kind of going around for a while, but I think it's pretty official now, and it's kind of a bummer. The restaurant Trio has officially closed down. 17 years on North Palm Canyon, where Palm Springs eats, you know. The downtown location is done, but the airport location is still going, so it's not gone. But if you've lived here any part of the last 17 years, you've had a birthday dinner there, or maybe a Sunday fling, maybe you sat by that window watching the whole street go by, 17 years in this town is a long run. So shout out to everybody who worked there.

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93.7 KCLB, JJ here. Let's talk about my dog. Euro has had some stomach stuff going on for quite a while now, okay? He ate a dog toy a few Christmases ago. It actually wasn't even a dog toy. It was my cat's toy. And he, like, swallowed it whole. He had to go get an endo done. It was a whole thing, okay? So now he's got to eat small amounts of food, like, multiple times during the day because it kind of keeps his stomach acid down. It's fine. It's a medical thing. I'm a good dog owner. I handle it very well, except now he's locked in this schedule. Like, he eats around midnight, then somewhere around 3, then a little after 5, apparently just for the road. And he doesn't ask politely. He stands next to the bed, stares at me, kind of like hits it over and over again. He doesn't bark. It's just, you can tell he's right there. So get this. I'm getting up at 3 in the morning in the dark to portion out food for a customer who has never once said thank you to me.

93.7 KCLB, JJ here. Hey, throwback on the Cult, because people forget how big of a swing that band took, okay? Ian and Billy came out of the British goth scene in the early 80s. Big reverb, moody stuff, okay? And they make Love back in 1985. She Sells Sanctuary, huge, right? Then for the follow-up, they record a whole album, listen back to it, and scrap it. Throw the whole thing out. Okay, they take the songs to Rick Rubin in New York, and Rubin strips all the atmosphere stuff off and basically tells them to be AC/DC. That becomes Electric, Love Removal Machine, Wildflower. They went from a goth band to a riff band in one record because they were willing to throw away a finished album. That takes some serious nerve.

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93.7 KCLB, JJ here, Sundays. You can join me out at Agua Caliente Palm Springs 1 to 5 every Sunday all season long. 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Plus, in January, I have a bunch of gear on the line for our conference games. Yeti coolers, camping gear, Blackstone griddles, gift cards. 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

93.7 KCLB, JJ here. I got something new for downtown Palm Springs. Guess what's coming? F10 Hospitality. Okay, those are the Burba and Mr. Lion's people. All right, they've got a new spot called Bird opening late this month, right next door to Mr. Lion's on East Palm Canyon. Cafe during the day, wine bar at night, and they're pouring Onyx Coffee, which is a small roaster out of the Arkansas that the coffee people get weird about. But I like this idea a lot because the thing this town needs is places that work at 8 in the morning and 8 at night. So watch for it coming late September.

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93.7 KCLB, JJ here. After dinner on Saturday, my brother and I went bar hopping downtown. And I'm the local, right? I've lived in this valley my entire life, so I'm doing the tour guide voice. All right, I'll show you the real spots. And we get walking up to Palm Canyon, and I realize I don't know what half of these places are. New names, new signs. They're packed. I've never been inside. I'm standing around going, that's a new one, apparently. You know, 30-something years here, you know, living here, and my own brother's asking me questions I cannot answer. Like, he's like, have you been in this one? And I said, conceptually. Conceptually, out loud to my brother. Downtown moved on without me, apparently.

93.7 KCLB, JJ here. Hey, I got some news about the Police, okay? And here's where the band sits right now. It's not a reunion. I want to say that up front because there's junk floating around online claiming otherwise, and that's not real. But what's real is Stuart Copeland and Andy Summers took Sting to court in England over royalties. Not as good news as you thought. All right, going back to songwriting agreements all the way from 1977. Copeland told Bill

billboard that he's not in the courtroom. The accountants are, quote, somewhere over in London. And his attitude is, let me know how it turns out. He also says the three of them get along fine these days as long as they're not out making music together. That's the whole story of that band in one sentence. Five albums, they were the biggest band in the world, and the only piece that holds is when instruments are finally put away. Huh.

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93.7 KCLB. JJ here. I got a little hint for you for the trivia. Pearl Jam, the album 10, and the person the band was originally named after. The hint, he never played a note of music. He just wore the number 10. That's all you get. 760-391-5252.

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Hey, free movie night. 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Sunnylands and Rancho Mirage has their films in the garden series going on all month. It's free. It's outdoors in those beautiful gardens. And this year's theme is Roots and Reveries, tied to their tree exhibition. If you have never sat out at Sunnylands at night, it's probably one of the most genuinely special things we've got out here. And it doesn't cost you a thing. 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

93.7 KCLB. JJ here, just calling this one back to earlier. The over-ordering at Fisherman's Market and Grill, obviously I came home with the to-go box, okay? And I was very proud of that box. That box is going to be Sunday's problem, and it was solved. But I put it in the fridge like I was filling an important document out. And at some point, Euro figured out the box existed. I don't know how. He can't open the fridge. But the second that the door opened up for anything else, that dude was there. He wasn't begging. He was like negotiating with me. Sat down. He's very professional. You know, had an appointment to be at that fridge. And I want you to know I did held that line for about 4 seconds, but the man's got stomach problems. I gave him a little bit of fish. I'm the worst nurse on earth, but I love my dog.

93.7 KCLB, JJ here. I got a throwback for you because the origin of this band is better than people realize. The Cranberries, all right? They start in Limerick, Ireland as a band called the Cranberry Saw Us. Okay, say that out loud. It's a pun. It's a joke, okay? Different singer going nowhere. They put out an ad looking for a vocalist and a young woman named Dolores answered. They hand her an instrumental demo that they had lying around. She took it home, wrote some lyrics and a melody over it, came back and sung it for them. And that song, you guessed it, was Linger. That was the audition. She literally wrote one of the biggest songs of the decade as her tryout. Can you imagine that? And they changed the name of the band about like 5 minutes later.

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93.7 KCLB. JJ here. I got your trivia answer. Are you ready for this? The band Pearl Jam originally called themselves Mookie Blaylock. And I got to give it up to Claudia out in Coachella. She got this one right after a few of you actually got it right tonight, too. But it was after the basketball player, Mookie Blaylock, okay? Couldn't keep the name for legal reasons, so they changed it to Pearl Jam. And then titled the album, debut album, 10, because 10 was his number. So the biggest debut record in alternative rock is named after a point guard. Nice work.

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JJ here. Just got a couple of things for you to carry you through the week before I go. 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Sometime this week, all right? You need to touch grass. 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I will see you Sunday at Agua Caliente Palm Springs, 1 to 5. 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Keep the coffee strong. Take care of yourselves out there. Take care of each other out there. And I will see you back here tomorrow night.

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0: Yeah, I just read they're getting rid of the penny.
1: About time.
0: How many pennies do you think you swallowed and pooped out as a kid, Nard? That's the one thing. Like, that was a, like a rite of passage, right? As a child, you eat a penny and then you poop it out. Kids will never know.
2: Yeah, I don't think every kid did that.
0: Pretty much, I think every kid did that.
1: I know my sister stuck them up her nose and then had to go to the hospital.
0: Oh, bud, you know you ate them.
1: I don't remember.
0: 100%.
1: I mean, if I did, I don't remember. But
0: yeah, lots of kids.
1: Yeah, my sister had
2: surgery
1: to get
2: out. Yeah, lots of kids. I don't know about lots of kids.
0: The House votes to eliminate the 1 cent coin permanently because it costs 2 cents to make. Guess how many kids swallowed pennies?
2: Yeah. Not a lot.
0: I think they did.
2: Nah, basically
0: there were a couple
2: none.
0: Kids in the neighborhood that did. Yeah, an estimated 800,000 children visited emergency departments in the United States for swallowing foreign objects over the last 20-year period, averaging about 99 to 100 children per day. And how many? The most common object? A coin. Especially pennies. So they would eat that, and I guess when it wouldn't

0: come out, they'd have to go into the ER.
1: Parents just love to take their kid to the ER.
0: They love it. They do.
1: They take to their kid to the ER for...
0: That's a new thing.
1: My chick tries to take my kid to the ER like every day.
0: Derek, that's a new thing. When I was a kid...
1: Oh, I never went.
0: No. You could have a broken arm. You didn't find out till you were an adult.
1: Yeah. That's a real thing.
0: It's like, oh, damn, I had a broken rib. I think I got hurt when I was four.
1: But it's like, oh, I swear my chick... Okay, maybe not every day, but like every other day... She's like, do you think we should take her to urgent care? And I'm like, for what?
0: I'm pretty sure I broke my tailbone when I was a child, and it hurts now.
1: Yeah.
0: I never had it looked at. No, I never went to the doctor.
1: Uh-uh.
0: Right, you know, it'd be like, oh, you'd have your annual checkup. Yeah, mm-hmm. Sometimes, if parents remembered.
1: Yeah, if they remembered.
0: If they remembered. Glasses. I know I needed glasses for a long time. I didn't get them.
1: Yeah.
0: And they're like, this is what they did to me. Instead of getting glasses, they just have to school to move me up chairs. So I'll be closer to the board.
1: Yeah, just move him up closer.
0: That way, you know, save my money on getting glasses.
1: Mm-hmm.
0: Yeah, I'll just move him up closer so you guys can afford glasses.
1: I love it.
0: That's what they did. Yeah, a lot of kids, lots of young kids would swallow pennies.
1: That's, yeah, they would.
0: That's the top one was a penny.
1: Bunch of penny swallowers.
0: Yeah, about 800,000 kids had to go. Because the rest of the kids, way more kids swallowed stuff. They just never went to the ER.
1: Mm-hmm.
0: Yeah, I don't think I ever saw an emergency room. ER, urgent care, none of that stuff. You know, if you, honestly, you could have a broken wrist, broken arm. I remember I like cut my eye open. My grandma put toothpaste on it.
1: Yeah.
0: It's like, what is that, Grandma? I think that's for my teeth, you dumbass. What is toothpaste going to do?
1: It seals it.
0: For my eye.
1: Mm-hmm.
0: Too many wives' tales. You know, if you, right. I really figured out the wives' tales are dumb.
1: They really are, I mean.
0: Should be called dumb tales.
1: Mm-hmm.
0: I did not get a tailbone injury from getting pegged.
1: Damn.
0: Not even in the same area.
1: Yeah, guys.
0: You dumbasses.
1: He does stuff for Chris.
0: I think Jimmy's like, he must have had that happen, and he knows how painful that is. There's a lot of men.
1: He relates.
0: A lot of men in our chat that are just very infatuated with pegging.
1: Yeah, no, it's...
0: They're always bringing it up.
1: Yeah, we love it.
0: I don't understand. So you got women like Madison Beer, and you guys are all worried about pegging.
1: Mm.
0: So...
1: Madison Beer.
0: She's the girlfriend of the quarterback for the Chargers. And this was the funniest comment that I saw because she was, you know, trying to celebrate the awful game.
1: Mm-hmm.
0: The horrendous game that the Chargers played.
1: Yeah.
0: And she's celebrating there. She's got her tatas kind of hanging out. She's got some glasses.
1: She sure does.
0: She was throwing her hands in the air.
1: Oh, man, she looks so good.
0: The number one comment that I saw was, if she farted in my truck, I'd roll the windows up.
1: Yeah. People really like this girl. I didn't know who she was, but man.
0: She's a failed singer.
1: I'm a fan.
0: She's a failed singer.
1: Oh, is she?
0: Yeah.
1: God dang.
0: Yeah, a lot of people liked her.
1: I mean, she's definitely the reason that the Chargers lost, there's no doubt.
0: Well, you know, as Derek sent me this yesterday, people are saying that Justin Herbert is spending too much time with his girlfriend's boobs doing bad things and not getting better at QB.
1: Yeah, that's what people were pointing out yesterday on the internet. Well, I was like, oh, that's a great point.
0: Derek, if you go back to spring training, she's on the ground with him like they're having a picnic, and she's caressing his hair. And you know what I mean?
1: Yeah.
0: While everybody else is playing football, she's on the side. She's playing with his hair, and then he's playing with her hair.
1: They're just being cute.
0: Yeah.
1: Cute little couple.
0: Yeah, I knew right then and there.
1: It was going to be tough.
0: He was going to have a rough season.
1: Uh-huh.
0: Yeah, a lot of people like her.
1: Oh, I love her. I didn't know who she was till yesterday.
0: Well, she had
1: I'm a fan.
0: She had to cancel her tour because she didn't get any ticket sales.
1: Oh, really? I would have went and saw her every night.
0: Yeah. You would have traveled the country.
1: I would have.
0: You probably would have quit this job just traveling the country.
1: Yeah, just to be a Madison. Oh, man. That would be so great.
0: There she is there in a little bikini.
1: Mm-hmm.
0: I don't know who that dude is. That's not Justin.
1: What'd you say? She was an actress?
0: No, she's just was like a social media person, you know,
2: yeah,
0: model.
2: Right there.
0: Model. Are you okay, bud?
2: Yep.
0: Can you pipe down, Mr. Old Man? Dude. Derek can say that because he's a young man.
2: Why?
0: You can't say that. You're way too old and creepy to be creeping on her.
1: Don't you have like a fake girlfriend or something?
2: No, I don't have a fake girlfriend. What?
0: Derek, it's fine if you say it. You're a young man. Yeah.
1: I'm in her age.
2: I mean,
1: group.
2: He's missing old.
0: Exactly. Well, Derek's not.
1: Eventually.
2: Yeah.
1: Eventually. That's a good job, Dark. Yeah. Eventually.
2: Yeah. Can't control time. But
0: no, but you can control your hormones over there, you pervert.
1: What an idiot.
0: He is an idiot. I know. A lot of people like her.
1: I love her.
0: They say that she has a great rack.
1: Yeah, that's what I would say would be great.
0: Yeah, she's got a real good rack.
1: I like this hair too. Like, I like when her hair is like up at like a clip, and then but she's got the two strings down the side of her. I don't know why.
0: Well, she's so upset. She's like, I don't know why he's not winning. I just heard her say that. I don't understand. And then her hand's like, I don't understand why my boyfriend's not winning.
1: They're playing the Cardinals.
0: What? What do you mean? What do you mean we're going to lose?
1: They were easily the most favored team this weekend. Like, their point spread, I think their point spread was like, they were supposed to win by like 10 or something like that. I think that was the highest point spread in the NFL this weekend, and they lost outright. They were supposed to win by more than anybody else.
0: Jeez, her boobs are really big for her body.
1: Well, that's what the person, I see that thing, it was like,
0: look at her dancing.
1: No wonder the Chargers lost. Their quarterback is just at home, you know.
0: With them things.
1: Yeah. Booby doing this girlfriend. And I'm like, yeah, probably. And then people were arguing that only virgins do that. And I was like, what?
0: It's not a common thing, I don't think.
1: I don't think so either. No. But, you know. Or, you know, you use
0: that's
1: the boobs
0: a, that's
1: to do
0: a
1: it.
0: MILF thing when she's with her boy toy.
1: Yeah.
0: Yeah, that's something that MILFs do. MILFs do that with their boobs.
1: Uh-huh.
0: That's not something that Madison Beer's going to do with her boobs.
1: I just hate when porno like starts doing that, and I'm like, come on, can we get past this fake stuff? Like, this is not a real, like, you know.
0: That's well, how boring.
1: Yeah, no, it's, I'm like, you know, 10 second, you know, just keep fast forwarding. It gets out of it pretty quickly.
0: I wonder how many people have stopped listening to our show right now and just go touch themselves
1: to Madison Beer.
0: Yeah,
1: I would say probably a lot. I don't know, maybe not a lot, but
0: well, you know, so this guy, he did the whole if she farted in my truck, I'd roll the windows up.
1: Mm-hmm.
0: And I started I'm like, there are other little phrases like that. You know, you've heard the famous ones like, I drink her bath water.
1: Yes, yes, yes.
0: I'd eat her farts.
1: Yes, I've heard those.
0: I'd punch my mama.
1: Uh huh.
0: I'd kill my grandma.
1: Yeah.
0: I'd smell her toilet paper.
1: Facts.
0: I'd eat her boogers.
1: Yep.
0: I'd hump her dad just to get to her.
1: Whoa, I've never heard that.
0: You've never heard that one?
1: I don't think I've ever heard that one.
0: And obviously,
1: I'd hump her dad just to get to her.
0: Yes.
1: That's a crazy one.
0: Yeah, that is crazy. But that's how much people like her.
1: Yeah.
0: And then, of course, I drink her toilet water.
1: I've never heard that one either. That one almost made me throw up. Like, I don't care how hot she is.
0: Yeah, even with that little dance, you wouldn't drink her toilet water?
1: Not her toilet water,
0: Nard's
1: dude.
0: Over there with his tongue out, ready to get in the toilet.
1: Bath water, not that big of a deal.
0: Nard, what would you do?
2: I would definitely have sex with Derek's...
1: What?
2: What?
0: Derek's what?
1: Derek's what?
2: Toes?
1: Toes.
2: Yeah.
1: Would you drink her toilet water?
2: Yeah.
1: You would drink this girl's toilet water?
2: Yeah, probably.
0: Would you eat her farts?
1: Shut your mouth.
0: Would you Pac-Man her farts?
2: Yeah, what?
1: Are you really that desperate?
0: No, you just think she's hot. She's that hot,
2: she's
0: huh?
2: She's super hot.
1: This is how desperate you are, though, just to have a hot-ass girl that you would drink her toilet water.
0: Would you smell her toilet paper after, you know, a rowdy
1: ugh.
0: One?
2: Not probably, yeah.
0: Yeah, you would. You'd be like, oh, that's fine. It smells good, like roses.
1: Dude.
0: See, she's doing that little dance.
1: Yes, she is, where it's like she's just flexing her breasts. I love that.
0: You know, she's doing...
1: And she's like, she's wearing such like an unnecessary like thing to show off her boobs. She can't just wear like a normal jersey.
0: No, she can't.
1: She's got to wear this thing that like, oh, I can't... She probably like told her dude, like, I can't wear that. It doesn't... Football jerseys just
0: doesn't
1: cover
0: show
1: your
0: off
1: breasts.
0: My things.
1: Yeah.
0: Well,
1: I have to wear this non-football jersey to a football game.
0: You know how dudes with big arms flex their arms? You brought up a good point. She's flexing her breasts.
1: She is.
0: Like their muscles.
1: She's like, yo, look at these boobies. And like, you know, it's got the, oh, man, I just love her. I didn't know about her till yesterday, and I love her.

0: I don't blame Justin Herbert. It gives a big hope to all acne faces, all, you know, pizza faces out there. Because, like, Justin Herbert, like, that's, like, his thing. He has, like, terrible acne.
1: Oh, does he?
0: Yeah. He might have got it cleared up since being with her, but I remember, I don't follow the Chargers that close, but I do remember, like, Justin Herbert just having horrible
1: Maybe he went acne. On that medication.
0: He probably did. Because I think there's, like, if you have acne in 2026, like, you just kind of want it. Because I feel like there's just, like, you know, God dang.
1: Yeah, those are really big.
0: Those are so big.
1: For such a tiny body.
0: But, like, Herbert's got to get it together. Because you can't keep losing to the Chargers and keep this girl.
1: Yeah.
0: Like, eventually this... So, this girl's online a lot, right?
1: Oh,
0: so
1: yeah.
0: So, she's going to start to see that her dude's a loser if he keeps losing games like that. Well, and then he's not going to have these.
1: But luckily, she's also a loser because nobody bought her tickets. So...
0: I got it.
1: Sorry, so...
0: But no, she can overcome that.
1: Yeah, but...
0: Because she's that hot. Nobody cares that she's a loser.
1: He was kind of getting trashed a lot. They were saying that he's the most overrated quarterback.
0: Yeah, I mean, people, they overreact, you know, all the time. But it's like, you better get it together. You know what I mean? It's just tough. That was a tough loss that they took to the Cardinals. It's all right.
1: I can't believe the Chiefs, how dominant they were.
0: I mean,
1: they beat
0: how dominant Kenneth Walker was. That was crazy.
1: 190 yards?
0: Yeah, Patrick Mahomes cooked. That dude is done.
1: He might be.
0: That dude is, man. I'd love to see it, too, because it's like, I don't want nobody touching Tom Brady's record.
1: Well, nobody's going to touch Tom Brady's record.
0: Yeah, definitely not Patrick Mahomes. He'd never win a Super Bowl again.
1: I mean, what does Tom Brady have, 7 Super Bowls?
0: But, man, the Broncos, God, dude, they look like ass.
1: How many Super Bowls does Tom Brady have?
0: 7. He has 6 with the Patriots, 1 with the Bucks.
1: No, nobody's going to win. Nobody's going to win that many.
0: I mean, for sure. But, like, God dang, dude, Patrick Mahomes, thank God for Kenneth Walker. I was happy, too, for Travis Kelce. I was happy he got that one big play. Man, Taylor Swift was going nuts. Did you see all the memes with Taylor Swift and Tom Cruise? Those were hilarious.
1: Yeah, because they were hugging.
0: Hilarious.
1: And just
0: people
1: talking.
0: Were like, yo, this dude's trying to recruit.
1: Yeah, I think he's fine. It's like, it was so random for him to be at that game.
0: Well, that's what my chick said. And I
1: think he's promoting that movie.
0: I think he is, but I also think he's friends with Taylor. Because I've seen Travis multiple times at like a Taylor show in the VIP, and Tom Cruise has been to multiple Taylor Swift shows.
1: Gee, I didn't know he was a Swiftie.
0: Yeah, I think he's a hardcore Swiftie.
1: Huh.
0: Like, I think he's been to like a lot of her shows.
1: I wonder what his favorite song is.
0: I would love to know that as well.
1: Right, that'd be my first question.
0: Mm-hmm.
1: What's your favorite, not anything about his movies or anything, what's your favorite Taylor Swift song?
0: Yep.
1: All right, Bonnie Blue's in the news. Kristen Cavallari's in the news.
0: Yeah.
1: Arch Manning's in the news.
0: Yeah, he is.
1: We'll get to that next.
2: New rules that require millions of Americans to work to access Medicaid are stricter than many expected. I'm Katherine Houghton, and this is your KFF Health News Minute. Some people are likely to get exemptions, but it's not enough to have a serious medical condition like cancer. Trump administration regulations say Medicaid enrollees will have to prove they're too sick to work. Consumer advocates say doing that could be hard, and many people who should qualify for an exemption could lose coverage instead. The Federal Family and Medical Leave Act protects people's jobs, but Jocelyn Fry, president of the National Partnership for Women and Families, says
3: it has its limitations, and one of them is that it's unpaid leave.
2: Two-thirds of people who qualify for FMLA leave said they can't afford to go without a paycheck. Most Americans say people should get paid for the time they take off work to care for aging family members. There's more at kffhealthnews.org. New rules that require millions of Americans to work to access Medicaid are stricter than many expected. I'm Katherine Houghton, and this is your KFF Health News Minute. Some people are likely to get exemptions, but it's not enough to have a serious medical condition like cancer. Trump administration regulations say Medicaid enrollees will have to prove they're too sick to work. Consumer advocates say doing that could be hard, and many people who should qualify for an exemption could lose coverage instead. The Federal Family and Medical Leave Act protects people's jobs, but Jocelyn Fry, president of the National Partnership for Women and Families, says
3: it has its limitations, and one of them is

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10: Shot at $1,000 coming up with the keyword. I also have Iron Maiden tickets, Trans-Siberian Orchestra tickets. Bonnie Blues has been reported. You know, over the UK, I don't know, they must have like a CPS there or something.
11: Yeah.
10: So, adult star Bonnie Blue has been reported to their like CPS. I guess, because they're all freaked out. The sex worker, whose real name is Tia, gave birth last month. However, she has since received extreme backlash after posting TikToks where she appears to be holding the baby while surrounded by men.
11: Oh, no. That's weird.
10: Yeah.
11: All right.
10: She's just waiting out the 6 weeks, I guess. And she's holding the baby and all the men got masks on.
11: Okay.
10: Because a lot of the dudes that hook up

0: with her in her videos wear masks.
1: Yeah. So they're not found out, I guess?
0: Yeah.
1: Huh.
0: The spokeswoman isn't the first to raise concerns surrounding Bonnie Blue's behavior.
1: Yep.
0: It's a real creepy photo. And there she is, holding the baby. She's just like, ah, I just got to hurry up and wait these weeks out so that she can get back to business.
1: Yeah.
0: Every day she's not getting humped. She's losing money.
1: Oh, no.
0: Many on
1: that
0: social
1: is true.
0: Media.
1: Like claim, if she, yeah.
0: Yeah, exactly. If she can't hump.
1: If she can't hump, she's just not making money.
0: It's disgusting, this video. The audio just popped out. Very gross. She's like one of those, I don't know, she was like banging like hundreds of dudes in a day or something, 1,000 men in a day.
1: Yeah, that was like her gimmick.
0: Her and that other chick that do this, they're just the jackass of OnlyFans.
1: Uh-huh.
0: They're the Johnny Knoxville, the Steve-O of sex work.
1: Uh-huh.
0: Because they're doing these extreme stunts. I mean, her stunt was to have sex with like 400 men unprotected, and then one of them gets her pregnant. And then the stunt is, the Maury stunt, they just DNA test all the dudes to see which one's the dad.
1: Yeah. And then they find out who the dad is. That's
0: yeah.
1: great.
0: That's what she's trying. What a bit.
1: Mm-hmm.
0: The other one was, because they would also go out there and they would bang the college dudes on spring break.
1: Okay.
0: And then they're like, hey, you know what? You know what I'm going to do? I'm going to bang the sons and the dad.
1: I remember that. That was a, like Ole Miss.
0: Yeah. So it was very disgusting.
1: No, it was.
0: So porn
1: has just gotten out of control.
0: See, it's so gross because I don't want it to be a stunt.
1: Yeah, no, for sure.
0: Right?
1: I'm not looking for a bit like during porn.
0: No. Mm-mm. So it's like, all right, so you watch to the end of porn, and then it's like, all right, one of them got her pregnant. Now we got to wait till the next porn to find out who the father is.
1: I love this series. It's like nobody's doing that. At least not. I don't think so, but.
0: And her and that other chick that do this, they look so old. So there has to be some correlation between living that lifestyle and how it ages you. Because they both look really old.
1: Yeah.
0: Or it's just that they're white. And that's just what happens to white people.
1: It's definitely probably a little bit of a combination there.
0: Because when I think about it.
1: Yeah, deadly mix between being white and doing such a a job that takes you out.
0: That's the only thing that sucks. It's just age so horrible. I know we give Nard crap and stuff like that, but he can't help it. He's white.
1: Yeah.
2: Yeah.
1: Can't help it.
0: I mean, Father Time's just beating his ass, but there's nothing he can do.
1: Yeah. I mean, it's beating his ass so bad he's now making up. He's now telling people he's got a fake girlfriend.
2: I don't have a girl. This is a girl I'm talking to.
1: Oh, yeah. Well, he's got a fake girl he's talking to.
2: I don't have a fake girl.
0: Yeah, I don't know if you're, like, built to have, like, a girlfriend.
1: Yeah,
0: I don't. And you can't say that. Like, you're so old to say, like, I got a girlfriend.
2: I didn't say that.
0: That's dumb. And it's dumb to be like, I got a girl I'm talking to.
2: Well, how do you say
1: that? We're in the talking stage. Just be honest. I hate that. You're alone.
0: I hate that. It's like, oh, we're in the talking stage.
1: Mm-hmm. No chance.
0: But I started out, I was in the staring stage.
1: Yeah.
0: I just stared at her, and now I'm talking to her. It's so dumb.
1: I love it. I love it for Nard.
0: You know what they call it? Because it's like nudes. They don't say send nudes.
1: Mm-hmm.
0: All they say is send. You send. And that's what it means. That's what getting nudes means.
1: Oh, wow. These kids are so lazy.
0: Will you send?
1: Mm-hmm.
0: That's what they say. Man, this Kristen Cavallari chick.
1: Yeah.
0: Bro, she's knocking down dudes. Now she's going back in her past, and she's, you know, obviously Taylor Swift just had her wedding.
1: Mm-hmm.
0: They talked about it during football, and all the, you know, Joe Buck had to point out that he was there. If you watched the game.
1: Oh, dude, him and his wife look crazy.
0: Yeah,
1: the Taylor Swift wedding. You know a picture that was crazy looking.
0: Yeah.
1: I was like, yo, what is his? They look like statues. Like, that was weird.
0: Well, she poses in a sexy outfit after past flirty exchange with Taylor Swift's husband.
1: Uh-oh.
0: Yeah.
1: She's moving in on Taylor's man.
0: Well, she's bringing up that she also had flirty text messages with Travis Kelce.
1: Yo, no, she didn't. She's like, you know who else wanted to bang me? Was Travis. This girl is, she is a savage.
0: Yeah. I don't get like why dudes like her.
1: You don't get why dudes like her?
0: No.
1: What do you mean?
0: I don't know. It's just something with her face.
1: Got the blonde. Yeah, right?
0: I don't know.
1: And the, yeah, you don't get why dudes like her?
0: Not that much. I don't know. Do you know, do you understand what I'm saying, Nard?
1: Nard's dream woman.
2: No.
0: You don't know what I'm saying?
2: No, I do know what you're saying. Like,
0: what? I don't think she's great.
2: No, she's not. She's got like really skinny arms. And yeah. And she's got no ass. And then she got like really bony hips.
0: Mm. Yeah, it's not my favorite.
2: Yeah, damn. Her legs are really skinny too.
1: Tough crowd.
0: Yeah, I don't. That's not my favorite either.
2: She ain't. Yeah, nothing special.
1: She ain't nothing special.
0: Yeah, I don't. This, look at that one. That's way too skinny.
2: No. Nah,
1: I done knocked down these girls before, man.
2: Yeah, no.
0: I'm just. I mean, for all the celebrity dudes that supposedly want her.
2: Travis definitely wouldn't want her.
0: No, he'd break her.
2: Yeah.
0: But she's been able to handle an NFL quarterback. She's married to one.
1: Yeah, the man, Jay Cutler, that's her ex-husband.
0: That was a tough dude.
1: Yeah, he was. Yeah, he was.
0: I wish he could have won, though. That
1: would've
0: been cool.
1: That would have been nice, but he didn't.
0: He was just a tough guy.
1: Mm-hmm.
0: So, this speaking of tough guys, remember that one actor that beat a neighbor up?
1: Oh,
0: the neighbor was
1: what
0: mad.
1: What was that guy's name? Yeah,
0: his name is Alan Richson.
1: That's it, yeah. I do remember that story.
0: Well, so he's been with his wife a long time.
1: Uh-huh.
0: And he's kind of a stud. You know what I mean? I don't know if he's roided up or what, but he's ginormous. He's like a...
1: He's huge.
0: Yeah, he looks like the Hulk.
1: Yeah.
0: And, well, he's been with his wife for many years. It says here, 20 years of marriage.
1: So he's just pissed off.
0: 20 years of marriage?
1: Yeah. And that'll ruin you.
0: He's... He filed for divorce.
1: Oh, no. You would think once you get to 20, like, you're good.
0: I know, but he's going, hey, look how hot I am.
1: Yeah. Do I want to just spend my final days with ugly?
0: It's not that she's ugly.
1: Yeah, okay, all right.
0: It's not that she's ugly, but I'm going to show you the photo, and I do think that he's... I don't know if he's, like, thinking he can do
1: she's
0: better.
1: Just like a yeah, she's just like a woman her age.
0: Yeah.
2: He could do better.
1: I mean...
0: You think he's a handsome guy?
2: Yeah. Yeah, he could do way better. That's his wife?
0: Yeah, that's his wife. I don't like that, though. It's like, oh, you could do better. And it's like, I know you can, but this woman's been by your side.
1: Yeah.
0: She's been by your side for 20 years, sir.
1: And it's like, great.
0: Doesn't that count for anything?
2: It depends on...
1: I would think it would. I really would.
0: He must have just so many women throwing it at him. They just say, all right. Yeah. All right, I'll get her divorced.
1: I bet he does.
2: The amount of like shirtless scenes he's been doing like in the couple movies I've seen him in, he has to.
1: Oh, yeah, you've been following this guy, huh?
2: Well, he's been releasing a lot of movies on Netflix.
1: Yeah.
0: He does look pretty cool riding a motorcycle. No helmet.
1: Yeah, he knows how to ride for sure.
0: And he's a tall, swole dude.
1: He is.
0: He claims he got it all natural.
1: No chance.
0: I just don't know, dude.
1: No chance.
0: As somebody that works out all the time, I don't know. I think you need some boosters.
2: Nah, I think he probably did.
1: No, I think science has said that doesn't happen.
0: Yeah, you can't. No, yeah. You can't.
1: It's like
2: he's in Hollywood, though.
0: Exactly. I understand that. If I moved to Hollywood,
1: he has access to drugs.
2: No, he has access to nutritionists and like a personal trainer every day.
1: No.
2: And then the movie set people, they pay for him to work out.
0: I'm saying there's some boosters, buddy. Yeah, peptides or something.
2: I think you guys are just hating on his natural work.
1: I don't mind that he got, but like, I just don't want to hear that it's all natural.
2: It's natural.
1: I don't, like, that's like, don't lie.
0: Then why aren't you in better shape?
2: Because I'm not in Hollywood.
1: But it's just like, that doesn't add up.
2: Yeah, he could literally get paid just to work out. That's what usually movie industry people do. Like they'll add that.
0: Oh, thank you for educating us.
1: What about science?
0: Derek, science says that there are limits to the human body.
1: Yeah.
0: And the only way to be that big, right, is steroids.
1: Yeah.
0: Typically. Now, I can't say whether or not this guy is taking anything. Maybe it's all natural, but.
1: I'll say it not.
0: All these people that, right, get that big.
1: Yep.
0: Typically are on steroids. They're in some sort of growth

0: enhancing hormones or something.
1: Yeah. Yeah, that's the woman that he left.
0: Oh, man. She's pretty. That's so rude. Yeah, absolutely.
1: That's a terrible photo.
0: Yeah, that's so rude. She
1: looks better here. He's massive, though.
2: Yeah, she looks better on that one.
0: Look how skinny he used to be, Derek. Mm-hmm. If you look at some of the photos.
1: What, this photo?
0: What's that about? Man. Why is this stuff out?
1: Yo, dog. Dang, dog. Whoa. Whoa, buddy. Whoa. Whoa.
2: He's doing underwear modeling like
1: that. That dude's got a ding-a-ling.
0: That's hilarious.
1: Yeah, it is. Dang, this is this chick back in the day. Yeah. Gosh, she got some knockers.
2: See why he left her? See the
1: no, I don't see why you left her.
2: That's, you took the words right out of my mouth back in the day.
1: Yeah, duh.
2: That's, now look at her.
1: I haven't seen her. I don't know. She still looks pretty.
0: Yeah, I'm not seeing
1: I'm
0: what
1: not
0: you're
1: seeing. I'm not seeing what you're seeing.
2: Oh, okay.
1: I'm seeing a roided out meathead.
2: No, you're not.
1: This lost his mind.
2: Wow, he has not lost his mind.
1: Yeah, he is.
2: Why are you attacking
0: him? I don't know, because she's
1: look
0: pretty.
1: Guy. Look at this beefy guy.
2: That's in the movie, guys.
1: Look at this guy. Come on, this is Photoshopped, right?
2: Nope.
1: Like, is
2: no.
1: Is that him?
2: That's him.
0: No, he's
1: bro,
0: huge.
1: This guy's all natural?
2: Yes.
1: My
2: yes.
1: ass.
2: He's
1: my ass.
2: You're,
1: this guy's like 50 years old.
2: No, he's not.
0: He's in his mid-40s.
2: No, I'd say early 40s.
1: Bro.
2: I think he's like 42,
1: this guy's
2: 43.
1: Pimped, are you like a secret lover of his?
0: I know.
1: Like, how do you know like his...
2: Because I stand for a guy, I'm a secret lover.
0: No.
2: But when you guys stand
0: Nord's
2: for
0: correct.
2: A guy...
0: Nord's correct. He's like, I know how big his wiener is. I know how tall he is. He's 43 years old.
2: Yeah.
0: His favorite food is...
2: He's just a good actor. He's coming out with some bangers.
1: Uh-huh.
0: Huh. Sounds like you want him to bang you.
2: Nope. I mean, he'd be cool like as a friend.
0: To bang?
2: I think he'd be cool.
0: There's a couple pieces of this Arch Manning audio. Now, Derek, you'll do better to describe this.
1: Right. So, so there was like an incident at the game, at the Texas-Ohio State game, with the head coach, Sark. And at halftime, they talked to each coach, right? Well, they spent a lot of time on the Ohio State coach, so Sark said, screw it, and he went in. But he was pissed off about it because he was waiting to get interviewed, right? He was pissed. Then Texas ends up beating Ohio State. One of the reporters tries to talk to him do a post-game interview, and he basically just blew her off. Didn't want to talk to her, just said hook 'em horns and ran off, right? And so they made
0: people called him disrespectful.
1: They did. He was upset because he felt like he got – I know he felt disrespected at half because they spent all the time with the Ohio State coach, right? And so then he's just standing there. And then eventually he just has to go inside because he's like, I don't have time to sit here all night.
0: Yeah, we got to regroup and try to win this game.
1: And which they did. But I know he was pissed off about that. I know he was. Because he already felt disrespected. It's Ohio State, whatever. After the game, so he just blows off the reporter. Whatever. People make AI edits of this interview post-game. And it's of Coach Sark basically... like backhanding the reporter, right?
0: And then saying, hook him.
1: Hook him, yeah, and then running off with his hands on his head.
0: I think I have it.
1: It's a weird edit, but Arch Manning probably shouldn't have brought it up.
0: There's two pieces of audio, I think.
1: Okay.
0: There should be the one where it's the edited video.
1: All right.
0: You know, these college kids.
1: Uh-huh.
0: They think some things are funny.
1: Yeah, they do.
0: That maybe aren't that funny.
1: No, they're not.
0: And Arch Manning thought that the video of his coach...
1: He shouldn't have said anything.
0: ...committing violence against this reporter.
1: Hilarious.
0: He thought it was very funny.
3: I've seen a few AI edits of stuff, but that's about it. I saw an AI edit of Sark's interview. y'all seen that one? That's a good one. Of him slapping Holly Rowe? Yeah. It's hilarious.
0: It's hilarious.
1: It's hilarious.
0: No, and all the people are going, stop.
1: Yeah.
0: Stop. Don't say anymore, you idiot.
2: But was he asked about an AI video? Is that how you went down that rabbit hole?
1: I think he was asked about, I think he was asked more about the interview, like him kind of like blowing her off. Not the AI edit.
0: If it would have been WWE style where, you know, he did like a WWE move, right? No, this is just full on domestic violence.
1: Yeah, it is. No, it's. Like, I think if Arch thought, he goes, the quote is, that's a good one, Arch Manning.
0: No, what he said, it's hilarious. He fades off. He's like, wait a second, everybody hates it's hilarious.
1: Yeah, and people are just like.
0: Oh, no, he's canceled.
1: Oh, man.

0: He's so canceled. He's so canceled. I'm just surprised all the reporters laughing.
1: Derek.
0: Yeah.
1: That's insane.
0: It is insane.
1: Arch Manning, that's a good one. As this sweet female reporter gets backhanded by the coach and he runs off. Hook him horse.
0: She's not a sweet reporter, but she shouldn't get backhanded.
1: She's
0: not? No, I hate her.
2: Oh, God.
1: She's very beloved in the business.
0: She is, but she's also a bitch. But she doesn't deserve this. Like, this is crazy.
1: She's got one job to do. She's got a tough job.
0: What? And I'll be honest, Sark doesn't deserve this either. Because he's being made to look like an abuser, and he didn't do anything.
1: Oh, my God. And then his own quarterback's like, that's hilarious coach did.
0: He said that was a good one.
1: And then he goes on. Listen, at the end, he goes, it's hilarious. But he fades off like, oh, there goes my career.
3: Yeah, it's hilarious.
1: Oh, he cut it off. But he goes, it's hilarious.
0: Oh, man. Poor Arch.
1: Oh, he's having a bad day.
0: It's just not very Manning of him.
1: No. They're saying it's very Peyton Manning of him.
0: Okay, because of that.
1: Because of the accusations that he mushroom stamped some girl or something.
0: Yeah, I don't know about those accusations.
1: Yeah, I don't either. But they're
0: absolutely. I saw people bringing those.
1: But they're
0: up.
1: Saying that's very Peyton Manning of him, and he's got the biggest smile on his face.
2: Oh man, the biggest
0: dude. He's right. It's because he's from. One thing about his generation is like their sense of humor is not as I think not as woke as people might think. Like it's not as sensitive, I think, as people think. Like they're pretty.
1: No, the kids in his age group now, they're all coming out to defend him.
0: Yeah, no, they have because they all have dark sense of humor. Like,
1: but it's the millennials and above that are like, this is atrocious.
0: Yeah.
1: This is terrible. He should have to sit out games.
0: Mm-hmm.
1: He needs to do sensitivity training.
0: I asked my kid, I go, what's the feeling of Arch on campus right now? And she's like, oh, it's fine. People love him. He just beat Ohio State. I'm like, yeah. What about this other thing? And she's like, yeah, Daddy beat Ohio State.
2: Yeah, no one's talking about that.
0: Texas is the University of Texas, like the school, the campus is.
1: Yeah,
0: like, that's all they care about.
1: But the U.S. they want this dude canceled.
0: Yeah, he's canceled as far as that goes.
2: He can't leave the campus.
0: No, yeah, he just stay on campus. That's all he's got to do.
1: Oh, he's gonna get booed.
0: Oh man, yeah, he is.
1: The next game, he's a villain.
0: Oh man, when he goes on the road, people are just gonna be like domestic abuser.
1: All right, I got a man in a G-string. He did a bad thing. Oh man, what they did to this guy over a 5G signal.
0: What?
1: And Ty Monk did something wild. Mm. We'll get to that next. Hang on.
4: Being a teenager is tough. 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

0: Derek, I sent you some audio. I don't know if there is audio of the dude in the G-string.
1: There's all. It's a row one, video three, man in G-string.
0: Gosh, I've never worn a G-string. Nard, you have. What does it feel like?
1: Like a G-string? Something up your butt?
0: I just don't know how women find it comfortable.

0: Do they get used to it?
1: I don't think it's about comfort. I think it's about looks.
2: Yeah, aesthetics.
0: Yeah, I wouldn't like that.
1: Yeah, that's why women are great, though, is because they'll wear these things that look really cool, even if they're uncomfortable.
0: Oh, they love to be uncomfortable. They do that with shoes all the time.
1: Yeah, that one's kind of unnecessary. Like, we don't really care about your high heels.
2: You really can't trust a girl that can wear those all day.
0: Oh, no. They got
1: like
0: some...
1: a thong G-string?
2: No, like high heels.
0: Bro, their feet get rowdy.
1: Yeah, they do.
0: Because they put their feet through some stuff.
1: They do.
0: They try to fit their feet in a shoe that's too small.
1: Yep.
0: They want to have narrow feet. They're concerned about every inch of their body.
1: Mm.
0: Dudes, they'll have a skin tag, and they don't even know it's there. Their buddy will point out, hey, you know you got a giant skin tag on the back of your neck, right? He's like, I do.
1: What?
0: Yeah. Oh, man, he'll just rip it off. But, you know, and he'll go about his day.
1: Mm-hmm.
0: Women are so concerned about so many things. I don't think it's men that make them feel insecure. I think it's each other.
1: I really do. I'd like to think it's not us.
0: I don't think it's us.
1: It could be. I don't know.
0: Who knows? Maybe it's a combination. I mean, Nard's pretty rude.
1: Yeah.
0: He's pretty rude to women.
2: What? No.
1: He's very critical of women.
0: Yeah, he is. This man in a G-string accused of indecent exposure at a Target parking lot.
3: Weird story there, and another one coming at you immediately after.
4: News is weird.
3: Yeah, Seminole County man is facing charges after getting caught with his pants down outside a big box store. And when I say that, I mean it literally, not figuratively. And it gets stranger. Sheriff's office deputy was called to the Target parking lot. This one's near the Oviedo Mall. It was around 8 o'clock Sunday night. Caller said a guy was wearing, and this is a quote, I am not adding this in, teal G-string and white tennis shoes. The deputy said he found Nicholas Leidick. Here he is, who was standing outside his car because he said he was wet and didn't know what the deputy was talking about when asked about the underwear. He was arrested for indecent exposure.
0: Whoa. Did he have his balls out?
1: I mean, I don't know how they'd really fit.
0: Because how, if he didn't have his balls out, why is he getting arrested for indecent exposure, but women can have their ass out?
1: I would have to say you could see his thing.
0: Yeah, you had to have.
3: He also said he found a backpack full of women's underwear in Lydic's car, which he said he did buy for himself.
0: Yeah, man, some dudes just love women's underwear.
1: Yeah, they do. I mean, love it. Like Chris. Chris loves women's underwear.
0: It would not shock me if you got in Chris's pants and there were women's underwear.
1: I feel like he has them in his pocket sometimes.
0: Or just wears them.
1: He loves them that much. I mean, he's bought...
2: I think there's some in his office he smells.
0: I think there is.
1: Right. Instead of like a little, you know, nasal inhaler, like he just hits the panties.
2: He does. He's like, ooh,
0: well,
2: I'm gonna
0: sometimes you go in there and he's just like falling asleep.
1: Yeah.
0: I think he just grabs the panties, puts them up to his nose, and it gives him a second wind.
1: They're like smelling salts. All right. Yeah. Let's go. All
2: right. I'm ready to roll.
0: Program music.
1: Yep.
0: Nirvana.
1: Mm-hmm.
0: He's a hoot.
1: Yeah, he is.
0: Yeah, I don't. I have one kind of just, you know, I mean, what are they called? The biker shorts? Isn't that what the dudes wear?
1: Yep.
0: Yeah, those are the biker briefs. That's it.
1: Yep. Okay.
0: That's all I can wear.
1: And just to, you know, Chris did buy panties, and he bought them actually when he was on the show. He bought them from this girl we actually interviewed that was like selling them to like mechanics or like she was like a mechanic and would sell her panties. And he actually bought some, but he at that time was divorced.
0: That's true.
1: I would just like to throw that out there.
0: He was drinking a lot of alcohol.
1: Yeah, he was. And, you know, spending his money on women.
0: I guess a bunch of furious villagers.
1: Mm-hmm.
0: They tied up a phone engineer over their poor 5G signal. Oh. So they were really upset at this guy.
1: Oh, my God.
0: And they're like, hey, our phone's not working. So the town got together and tied this guy up. There's a photo of it, Derek, and it shows the dude.
1: They are tired of it.
0: Yeah, because he worked, I guess, for their phone company.
1: Oh, man.
0: He was the phone engineer, and they're like, hey, man, but our phone service sucks.
1: I don't want to laugh, because like, it's like going to be scary for that guy. But, man... I just love how pissed off the whole town was.
0: No, the whole village outraged at the poor 5G, you know, signal allegedly tied up the technician sent to fix the signal issue. So he was a guy that they sent out. They're like, all right, there he is. He's being tied up. They couldn't get a signal on their phone.
4: It's literally...
0: And they tied him to the phone tower.
4: To the phone tower.
2: They treat him like a witch.
1: Dude, they're pissed. They're like, yo, buddy, you're not doing something right. You're screwing us over.
0: No, and they're all standing around like, hey, dude, we got to get this fixed. That guy's terrified. He's like, what are we doing?
1: 2 years of broken.
2: He's like, what are we doing once I get tied up?
1: Yeah, the villager tied a technician to a mobile tower. No,
0: he took his hand out of the tie. Like,
1: and then he put it back in there.
0: Yeah, it's not even a great tie.
1: It does look loose as hell.
0: No, it's an awful knot.
2: He's like, I'm not going to tell him.
1: He's like, oh, this, I deserve it. You guys are right.
0: Well, what is with this 2G?
1: The police freed him after 2 hours, arrested 6 villagers.
2: They stayed around to get arrested?
1: Yeah. Hey, they're martyrs.
0: How can I make do with the 4G?
2: How did they call the cops if the phones didn't work?
0: I yelled, police!
1: Yeah, it probably took them a while to get there, I guess. You know?
0: Villagers reportedly confronted this guy when he arrived to fix the issues and complained about the private telecom tower at the center of their anger.
1: They said they wouldn't release him until company bosses showed up to fix the network. Oh, man. You're right. These are the worst knots
0: I've ever seen in my life. He could totally escape.
1: He really could. He's just playing along so they don't actually start beating him or something.
0: Yeah.
1: Okay, this isn't that bad.
0: A Thai monk caught having sex with his lover inside his temple has confessed to their 2-year relationship as police uncover like cash, jewelry, gold worth like $5 million. So this Thai monk that was supposed to dedicate his life to being a monk, he was about that life. He had jewelry, cash, gold, bitches. He had it all.
1: He's a monk, though.
0: Yeah.
1: I thought you weren't supposed to have any of that
0: stuff. No, you're not.
1: You're a monk.
0: Yeah, but this dude, he was like, nah.
1: I'm not going to live that way.
2: Yep.
1: Okay, well, then you're not a monk.
2: You see, the outfits.
0: There was a...
1: You're probably right.
0: Probably like the notoriety, right? The fame.
1: I think Nard's also part, you know, they do get to dress cool.
2: Super cool.
0: Man, there was a female that got on a flight.
1: Uh-huh.
0: This American Airlines flight. She engaged in indecent acts. That you don't hear that a lot. You with dudes doing that kind of stuff.
1: Yeah.
0: But I wonder what kind of indecent act she was doing.
1: Probably giving mouth hugs.
0: I'm not sure. Maybe she was stripping or something.
1: I like to think she was giving mouth hugs.
0: Oh, she was. The female passenger was undressing provocatively and behaving indecently. Probably doing that thing. You know how they can do that thing with the hand and then the tongue goes into the cheek?
1: Yeah, I love that. Yeah, I love that.
0: The international signal for mouth hug.
1: Mm-hmm.
0: Yeah, maybe she was doing that.
1: Yep.
0: Maybe dancing a little risque.
1: Mm-hmm.
0: All right, who wants a shot at $1,000? We got money for you, and we'll do it next with the keyword. Hang on.
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0: All right, you guys want a keyword. And the keyword is N. N. E-N-D, keyword, $1,000. 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And then you can have $1,000. Good luck. You have 30 minutes. This woman, she was upset because her man wanted the lights on when they were getting it on.
1: All right.
0: As I told you guys yesterday. You know, sometimes, you go in your room and you eat in the dark.
1: Mm-hmm.
0: And then when you turn the light on, there's like crumbs and crap all over your shirt and like in your beard and it's everywhere. It's like, oh my gosh.
1: Oh yeah.
0: Right? Everything's better with the lights on.
1: Yep.
12: Yeah.
1: I get it.
0: Especially booty.
1: That way you can see what you're doing.
0: That's right.
1: Mm-hmm.
12: I love it.
0: Yeah, of course.
1: Yeah, I like the lights out, but like the TV on just kind of like sets the mood. TV muted.
12: No, I want the lamps on. I want the
1: light. I don't want the lamps on.
0: Stadium lighting.
12: Stadium lighting.
0: Yeah, that's
12: flood lamps in there.
0: Yeah,
1: I just don't feel like flood lamps. I feel like lights are not sexual. And weird. I don't know why.
0: You don't think lights are sexual?
1: No. I don't. I think like the dark is sexual.
0: No, the dark is scary.
1: No, not to me. I mean, yeah, if I'm walking around like outside or something, yeah. I'm gonna have the flashlight on my phone on for sure. Every morning when I go to my vehicle, you know, it's like, all right, I gotta have the flashlight on.
0: This woman, she goes, my boyfriend and I have routines for everything, including the bedroom.
1: Mm-hmm.
0: Now all of a sudden he wants to have the lights on. And I'm horrified.
1: Yep.
0: He's like, I really want the lights on. Can we turn all the lights on? Bright as possible. Mm-hmm. And she's like, oh, the brightness kills the vibe. And I don't think women understand, like, their skin looks so much better with bright light.
1: Yeah.
0: Right then and in the dark. Looks so much better.
12: I'd wear one of those helmets with the light on it.
0: I know, a coal miner's helmet. Yeah. Oh, that's what you need. You go in there. You know, go in there with one of those Maglite flashlights.
12: That's right.
0: What are you prepared for? I'm prepared for sex. Mm-hmm. That's what I'm prepared for with this flashlight, coal miner's hat, stadium lighting.
1: Oh, okay. I look like to me you were digging out fossil fuels.
0: No. Make sure I know what I'm doing here.
1: Yeah.
0: Anybody else like the lights on? No, are you saying you don't like the lights on?
2: No.
0: Why?
1: I really think it's going to be one of those split 50-50. I think half the people are going to love it.
0: Especially you. You went out and you got the fake abs. You got the fake breasts.
1: Yeah, you think you'd want to see yourself.
0: You got a fake belly button. You don't want to show that off?
2: No, I like to have a little nightlight on.
0: A nightlight?
2: Yeah, like you can still kind of see what's going on.
13: I like a little nightlight on when I'm clapping cheeks.
2: Well, yeah, it's like going to the movies and like the lights are on. It's like, ugh.
0: That's way different.
2: It takes away from the movie.
0: But that's way different. I'm not humping a movie, dumbass.
2: I know, but it's you're doing.
0: Nah, I want to see it.
12: No, the lights are off because it's easier to see.
2: That's why you have a nightlight.
12: And in sex, you have the lights on because it's easier to see.
1: Yeah, that was a bad one, Narc.
2: No,
1: you tried doing an analogy there, and that failed.
0: Yeah, I want you to leave the room.
2: Why?
1: Because that one failed so bad.
2: Because
1: like going to the movies, Chris makes a great point. The reason it's so dark is because it makes it easier to see.
2: That's what I mean.
0: So you actually proved my point.
1: Yeah.
12: You
1: tried doing an analogy and that was horrible.
0: Let's go to Brandon.
1: That was horrible.
0: What's up, Brandon?
14: Hey, what's going on, guys? Hey, long time caller. I've been listening to y'all since I was like 13 years old.
0: I love it. We've been doing the show since we were all 13.
14: Yeah, I was calling just because I think the whole reason with the whole lights thing, why women don't like it, I think it's an insecurity thing. But for me, it's a big turn on. I can see what I'm doing. I can see my wife's body.
0: Yeah. Women have beautiful bodies. So why would you not want to see it?
14: Yeah.
0: It's almost an insult. If a dude wants it to be dark in there, it's almost an insult. Like he finds the female body disgusting.
14: Yeah,
0: I'm with you, Brandon.
14: I don't get it. I don't know. I don't know why women are so insecure about it.
0: Well, because you know they just. I don't know. I'm not a woman, so I don't know. I tried to actually be a woman right there for a minute, and I'm like, oh, this is why we're so insecure.
14: maybe we should ask Nard. I think he'd be a better one to answer that.
0: No, I've actually asked Nard to leave the room because his analogy was so stupid.
1: Yeah.
0: You know, people are like pointing out that morning sex is the best, especially with the sunlight. Yeah, that's right.
1: No, it's not.
0: Is great. All that testosterone.
1: Morning sex is not even good.
0: Well, thank you, Brandon. No, thank you. Appreciate it. He was trying to say thanks to us.
1: Yeah, whatever.
0: No, I started radio when I was 4 years old.
1: Damn, dude.
0: That was my first time on the air when I was four.
1: Yeah.
0: Let's go to Dan.
15: Hey, man. Hey. It's so funny. My ex-wife used to be so insecure about the light. We had to do it in the dark all the time.
0: All the time? Oh, that would be miserable.
15: Yeah, even like if we showered together, the light had to be off in the shower.
0: Like a shower, though. I don't like bright lights in the shower. Okay, that's way different. If you're showering, you want it to set the mood. Showers are better in the dark. You know, with dim lighting. Booty's better with bright lights.
15: There was this one time we were getting it on and we were done, and she was going to the restroom. And I was like, "Do you need a light?" And I grabbed my phone, and she dodged it like if she was like breaking out of jail, like she was. She didn't want the spotlight on her. Like she ran to the restroom.
0: Oh, yeah. What are those? So you can get those big, huge lights where it's like a floodlight. And you just hold it in your hand like a lantern.
12: Yeah.
0: Just have that out when you're getting it on.
1: Yeah.
15: It was so funny. She was like ducking.
0: I think it's hot when a woman is so confident that she wants the lights on, too.
1: Mm-hmm.
0: That's really hot. Yeah. Right? They're probably the best at booty, the ones that want the lights on. Ones that want the lights off, it's like, what are you hiding?
12: Yeah.
0: What's going on? What are we hiding?
1: Probably all the things that are wrong with them.
0: Oh, especially nowadays, you really want the lights on. Just to make sure everything is like, all right, yep, that's a girl.
1: Yep. I'll be able to tell.
0: Yeah, so this woman, she's like, that really, it killed the vibes because he wanted to have the lights on. He insists I'm beautiful and that I should feel comfortable.
1: See, he ruined it.
0: And then all her friends are like,
1: sex.
0: No, all her friends are like, oh, why don't you want the lights on?
1: He doesn't. She doesn't.
0: I know, but they were kind of like shaming her. Like, no, try it. It's fun.
1: No, come on. That's how girls feel.
0: But you know how dudes get butter. So she's like, no, I don't want the lights on. Then now it's a, now it's like an argument almost between the couple because he wants the lights on. She wants the lights off. Mm-hmm. Now the sex is horrible because neither one of them are into it because he's not getting what he wants. And then she's the only one that's getting what she wants. And he's like, ugh.
1: Yeah.
0: Let me go to Cody real quick. What's up, Cody?
16: Man, you guys miss setups like nonstop. Dan said that his wife always wanted to do it in the dark. Now they do it in the dark all the time. You know what I mean?
0: Well, it's the only reason I didn't say that is because he's not with his wife anymore. So I wasn't trying to be rude.
16: Well, then he, you know, beats it in the dark.
0: Yeah, he probably has to do that.
1: Better when you guys pointed out, not us.
0: Yeah, I was trying not to.
1: I was waiting for the call.
0: I was trying not to be a monster.
16: You are a monster, Bill.
0: No, you're a monster, Cody.
1: Yeah, Cody,
0: stop it.
1: Have fun at the chocolate factory.
0: Man, the lights on way better, right, Chris?
12: Yeah, I love it.
0: Yeah, see, Chris knows.
12: I love it,
0: Derek. I'm sure you want the lights on too.
1: Of course not.
0: Of course not.
1: Oh, God, no. What are you talking about?
0: You silly.
1: No, I'm silly not silly. Guy. I'm fat.
0: Nah.
1: Lights off, then I can take my shirt off.
0: Oh, yeah, and then
1: feel
0: really
1: a little
0: get
1: more comfortable.
0: That's right.
1: But, yeah, definitely lights off in my house for me and my fat wife.
0: Yeah, he's... Derek might be a monster.
1: What?
0: Yeah, just when you describe it like that, it's so mean.
1: What?
0: I don't know.
1: I didn't say nothing.
0: There's
1: me and Arch Manning, baby.
0: Men have started to divorce their wives.
1: Mm-hmm.
17: So divorce lawyers about to make so much money. And don't come for me because I just woke up. But I see a steady uptick and rise in men actually divorcing their wives.
0: I mean, look at that Alan Ritchson dude, the actor. Mm-hmm. He's filing for divorce.
1: He is.
0: Hugh Jackman. Left his wife. There's been a bunch of dudes that are leaving their wives.
1: Yeah, they are.
0: And of course, you're like, oh, anytime the dude leaves his wife, you're always like, oh, that guy's a jerk.
1: That guy's gay.
0: Right? That guy's a jerk.
1: Yeah.
0: But, you know, when a woman leaves her husband, it's like, oh, I wonder what he did.
1: Mm-hmm.
0: Oh, I wonder. She must have got sick of him.
1: Yeah. Must have.
0: Right. Oh, he must not have been. He must have been letting her down somehow. Mm. But when a dude leaves his wife, you automatically assume, oh, he must be trading her in.
1: Yeah.
0: Right? She must have got too old.
1: Must have.
0: You know? But they say, like, you know, a lot of dudes are divorcing their wives now because of the stuff they see on the internet. All this negative man-hating stuff.
1: Uh-huh.
0: Or the Lindsay Clancy stuff.
1: Oh, man.
0: That's, you know, dudes are now asking their wives. They're like, hey,
1: yeah,
0: you think she should, you know, go to prison or should they let her out?
1: Mm.
0: You know, should they just put her in a little room where she can just hang out and think about her feelings?
1: All right. Can we trust the children around you?
0: And you know, she's like, oh, she's innocent. The husband did it. And the guy's like, what? Where are you getting that from? That doesn't even make sense.
1: No, it doesn't. No, it doesn't.
0: And so guys are divorcing their wives for that reason.
1: Oh, dang, I wish Nard's mom was Lindsay Clancy.
0: Wow. That's what somebody said.
1: That is insane. And Nard goes, why?
12: Why?
1: Nard doesn't even understand what he means.
0: Our chat is the...
1: They're the meanest chat.
0: They are.
1: In all of Streamland.
0: Yeah. Oh, I wonder if this is one of the reasons why men are divorcing their wives. Because women want their own internet now. They want, because they don't feel safe on the internet because men are there, so they want their own internet.
18: So funny that not only do women not want to date men anymore, but we don't even want to be on the same internet as them.
1: I mean, there's no way. Because, come on.
0: Make your own then.
1: If you're going to get no interaction.
0: Who's going to like your booty photos?
1: Yeah. I don't believe this for one second.
18: I've seen so many videos of women asking, like, please help me get back on the right side of the algorithm.
0: Right. So this woman is saying, she's suggesting that women get their own internet.
1: All you have to do, listen, ladies, if you want to get back on what you call the right side of the internet, where I guess it's like girls only, just post fully clothed content. Don't show anything. If you don't show any ass or anything, like, you will fall out from guys.
0: You're not going to get any guy engagement.
1: Yeah, and you'll get right back to the girl side. Like, that, it's, come on. Come on, don't act like you don't know how to get back to that side of the internet. Like, stop.
0: There's an easy way to be invisible on the internet.
1: You know damn well how to do it.
0: Be a guy.
1: Yep.
0: Or just be fully dressed.
1: Be fully dressed. And you're back on that side of the internet in no time.
0: The internet is just perverted.
1: Yes, it really is.
0: The only people that get likes on the internet is when your ass is out.
1: Yeah. Otherwise, it's like, just don't be on the internet.
0: Derek, I forget to even post on X because there's no point.
1: Yeah, there's no point.
0: Nobody cares about what I'm posting.
1: No.
0: Nobody gives a crap. Unless I post something about Nard.
1: Yeah, then they love it.
0: Then they hate
1: they
0: it.
1: They love, like, Nard, though. Like, Nard does, he pops off on, you know, social. He's a very, like, people love to just hate him.
0: Yeah, there, he's a polarizing character. He's the Arch Manning of our show.
1: No, yeah. Because, I mean, his posts get quite a bit of engagement, but it's all negative. Like, it's, I've never seen anything like it.
0: Anytime I post him, I just get, people are angry at me.
1: Yep.
0: And so I do it. I'm like, man, I'm not getting any engagement. Let me just post a photo of Nard's face. That always gets people upset.
1: Right.
0: Think about that, Nard. You have a face that makes people mad.
2: Yeah, I can't help it.
1: Pisses them off.
0: You haven't even done anything, and they just see your face, and they get in a bad mood.
2: One guy got mad because I haven't posted a gym selfie in a while, and I did it yesterday. He goes, just stop. And I was like, no.
1: No. And the last one he posted, some of the comments, looks like you got a beaver's ass on your chin.
2: Yep.
1: The new face of AARP. Why are you looking for a movie to go to? You got a show to go to tomorrow? Go to bed, you dumb bitch.
2: It was 6 o'clock.
0: It's like, go to bed, you dumb bitch.
1: Cowboys games on, are you a gay guy? On Sunday night, Nard's like, is there any good movies out? Want to see if you're like, yo, football's on, you dumbass.
0: What an idiot.
1: But that's the kind of stuff, like, he gets a lot of stuff like that.
0: All right.
1: People just go crazy on him.
0: Yesterday, I...
1: Get a beaver's ass on your chin.
0: I shared some audio of women claiming that they would share D.
1: Yeah? Really?
0: So let me... You know how they ask, oh, would you rather be with an NBA player? Like, be a side chick to an NBA player or be with a regular guy? All right. Would you rather share a D with a successful guy or have your own average D? Next.
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13: Billy.
14: All right, you still have a shot at $1,000. That keyword was end. End. Very nice. Very nice keyword that we have for you. It's a respectable keyword. And it's only three letters, so it makes it even easier. So you just END. You go to kissrocks.com or you go to the app. And there you go. Oh, nice. Put the keyword in and then end. You get $1,000 possibly. That's how cool we are. I also have Iron Maiden tickets to give away, Trans-Siberian Orchestra tickets. Let me see. What do I got coming up on the program today? I do want to talk about this. I want to take some calls. Yesterday, I shared some audio of a woman claiming that it's best to share D. So for women out there, if they're, you know, it's like, you have like a friend. You guys share a D. You get some days off. It was kind of, that's the world we're living in. If only the top 10% of dudes are getting all the women, they're going to have to share a D. And you've seen those men on the street. Hey, would you rather be a side chick to an NBA player or a main chick to an average dude? And every single woman says, I would rather be a side chick to an NBA player.
15: Mm-hmm.
14: Well, I'll throw this question out to you. Would you rather share a D with a woman and the man's very successful, pretty successful, or have your own just regular own average D?
15: It's a great question.
14: So let's just say the dude makes $1 million a year.
15: That's a lot of money.
14: All right. But you can be with that guy, but you got to share that D with another woman.
15: But he makes $1 million.
14: Or you got your own dude, $90,000 a year. He makes $90,000 a year, but it's all yours. That D is all yours. Which one are you?

0: you choosing?
1: I don't even blame the girls that choose the $1 million.
0: I do have a great story about Martha Stewart coming up.
1: Oh, my God. Dude, she is like, she's hilarious.
0: I also have just an insane story about cheating.
1: With Martha Stewart?
0: Yeah.
1: Wow.
0: And they also have, there's a brand new product for your junk. So you might like that.
1: I always love products for my junk.
0: Signs of a happy husband. You know, we never do that because there's certain signs, right? There's signs of a happy dog. Right? They always have those articles. It's like, signs that you have a happy dog. Signs that you have a happy cat.
1: Yeah.
0: Well, these are the signs that you have a happy husband. Some women are like, yeah, I'm not really worried about his happiness.
1: I don't think they ever think about it. Yeah.
0: They go years without. They're like, damn.
1: I don't even think about it.
0: I've never even wondered or cared if my husband was happy. What do you mean?
1: Yeah.
0: What I'm supposed to care about like everything and myself and the kids and everything. Now I got to worry about my husband's happiness. I don't think so.
1: Yeah. I mean, I was brought definitely when you have a family, like, my happiness is not important.
0: It's way down.
1: I just need to make sure that my family is taken care of.
0: The dog's happiness is way more important.
1: Absolutely.
0: The dog's comfort.
1: Yeah.
0: Is way more important than if the man is happy.
1: I really don't have a problem with that. If I'm worried about my happiness, then I should have just like stayed like just by myself. I should have been a nard, you know what I mean? Like, nard can be concerned with his happiness because he doesn't, you know, he gets his son to, like, every other weekend, right? And he's worried about that, but the most of the time it's just him.
2: Yeah.
1: So he can go to the gym. He can, you know, do all these things where he's just worried about himself.
0: There was another story.
1: Because he doesn't have a family.
2: Got it.
0: That Derek sent me was this diarrhea-soaked athlete has divided the internet. Saw this on the internet this morning. Yeah. They had a whole news article about this. But this woman, she had diarrhea all over the place. And they're like, hey, maybe she should have just taken a time out, maybe ran a race at a different time.
1: But like, it's like, well, she had trained for this race, so.
0: So we'll get to that. Should she have quit the race?
1: She had diarrhea, and she didn't stop.
0: I don't like when women have diarrhea.
1: Dude, I just couldn't imagine running behind her.
0: That just feels like such a masculine thing to have, right? Diarrhea just seems like a dude thing. It's crazy that women get diarrhea, too.
1: Yeah, it is.
0: Right? Doesn't that just seem like a man thing?
1: It kind of does. I mean, I've never thought about it like that. But
0: yeah. It's like, wow, that's very masculine of her to have diarrhea.
1: Uh-huh.
0: This woman claims that women stop trying after getting in a relationship. I don't know. Maybe dudes stop trying too.
1: Yeah, they might. I mean, I think that's just natural. You just get comfortable in anything.
0: You know what I mean?
1: And then you just stop putting forth the effort because you're in it. And I think a lot of people are guilty of that.
0: Well.
1: And you shouldn't. You should, you know. You always got to be, you know, filling up that love tank.
0: You really got to point it out, though. Oh, gosh, Derek, I never saw the photos.
1: Oh, you didn't know the diarrhea?
0: No, I didn't see that. Yeah. That's so masculine of her.
1: Yeah.
0: It's running down her legs.
1: Uh-huh. It's running down her legs.
0: Yeah, that's. Can you turn that off?
1: You want me to turn this off? Yes. Okay, all right, I got it.
3: She's kind of hot.
1: Dude, how could you see hot there?
0: I didn't see her face.
1: How could you see hot there, Chris? What do you mean she's kind of hot?
0: The only thing I see is like hot, warm diarrhea.
1: Come on, man. You see hot?
3: I mean, I'd shower her up and... Yeah.
1: I love Chris.
0: Chris makes me want to throw up.
1: Yeah. What? I love Chris.
3: I know I'm not the only
1: one. I love
3: one
1: that he just doesn't get bothered by the poop.
3: No, it doesn't bother him.
1: It just doesn't bother him.
2: Nope.
1: It's running down her leg.
0: Yeah, I don't like that. Okay, you tell me that doesn't look masculine.
1: I mean, yeah. Everything about her looks masculine.
0: Yeah, that looks very dude.
1: Uh-huh.
3: No, oh, my God. I see a tight little tummy.
1: You know, like, I see a tight little tummy.
0: I see an upset stomach.
1: Yeah, right. Upset tummy is what I see. I see a tight little tummy.
3: Yeah, I'd be like, let me help you clean up.
1: Oh, God. What do you need? What do you need, Billy?
0: I need a fire department. Hose her off.
1: I got it.
0: I need you to turn that off because it's hurting me.
1: I turned it off.
0: That made me feel so sick.
1: I got you.
0: All right, so this was a woman talking about sharing a D.
2: There's nothing more empowering as a woman than to be a sister wife.
0: Yeah, she's saying being a sister wife isn't that bad.
2: Feels so good knowing that you have a real connection and a real village with other women.
0: So she didn't even bring up money.
1: No, but she didn't.
0: If you had the choice between sharing one successful man with another woman, you could share this man who's successful. You know, there's got to be some perks with that. Or you have your own dude, but he doesn't make as much money. Which one would you choose? 1-855-FU-BILLY. That's our Texas Hammer Hotline. Now, obviously, the whole point that we come in here and do this show live for you every morning, and it's not like pre-recorded and stuff like that, is so that I can get live interaction from our audience.
1: Yeah.
0: Because I really enjoy that. Plus, I mean, who can come in here and do this live? Right?
1: Yep.
0: What a skill. What a skill this is to come in and do the show live.
1: And people that, you know, call in, obviously, that are on the team.
0: Part of our team. You're part of the show. So I'd like to make you part of the show today. Would you share a D?
1: For $1 million, you're with a millionaire.
0: Yeah, but you got to, you know, there's going to be another woman hanging around.
1: But.
0: Or would you want your.
1: He's a millionaire.
0: Would you want your own man, but he makes like $90,000 a year?
1: I am curious what women would choose.
0: I might ask this question at our BMS Live, which is Friday, September 25th, 7 to 9, Thirsty Horse.
1: I just know girls, I know that they would, but man.
4: I think you're really going to see the dirty girls pick not caring to share a guy. Like, that's how you'll know.
1: It's just a lot of money.
0: What? I don't know what you just said. Can you decipher it for me there, bud?
4: The dirty girls will identify themselves because they're going to get with the guy with the millionaire.
5: That story really sucks.
0: Hey, can we try that again?
4: They're just going to identify themselves as being a whore.
0: What?
4: They're going to identify
1: themselves. I don't think they are. I think they're going to say money.
0: I don't know what you're saying.
4: Yeah.
0: Can you help me out?
4: Because you could do $90,000 a year and live just fine.
0: So you're saying that only the dirty women would pick the millionaire?
4: Exactly.
0: Okay, that's all you had to say.
4: Yep.
0: You understand that we went three blocks out of our way.
4: It happens.
1: It happens.
3: It happens.
0: It shouldn't. It shouldn't. It should never happen.
1: It happens.
0: Nord, you've been doing this for 20 years.
4: I was waiting on calls, so that's their fault.
0: Let's go to Scarlett. Yes, Scarlett.
6: Okay. Since we're in an imaginary world, if my husband was successful.
0: Hilarious, right? She's saying her husband's not.
1: Yeah, I know. I heard her.
0: All right, yeah, we're in fantasy land here. All right, so we're in fantasy land. Your husband's successful, but you might have to share him with another woman.
6: He's married to another woman. I would definitely boink him. I don't know if we're allowed to say that.
0: Yeah, you could say
6: but
0: boink.
6: I would definitely boink him.
0: What we're saying is, so you and this other woman that you guys live in the same house, you would share this husband that's successful. You would share the responsibilities of, you know, you guys all taking care of the house, you guys all pleasuring each other, doing that kind of stuff. Everything would be community. Everything would be sharing in responsibilities.
6: God, it would be so great. We'd probably have a housewife.
0: So you would like it.
6: We're both welders. So my average man, because since I clearly can't imagine myself with somebody else, my average man, we're both welders, but our average is good. So I don't mind.
0: Yeah. So would you share a man with another woman?
6: Not my man.
0: So you wouldn't, even if
6: not
0: you got.
6: Not unless he was a gajillionaire.
0: Okay, but if he was rich, you would then share him.
6: Maybe.
0: Yeah, that's what I was looking for.
1: Yeah.
0: Thank you, Scarlett.
1: I mean, it's a lot of money.
0: It is a lot of money.
1: $1 million? Like, come on.
0: Let me go.
1: I don't even blame him for picking that.
0: Space
1: it's
0: World.
1: It's a different life.
0: What's up, Space World? What would you choose?
7: Okay, so look, just because he has money doesn't mean he's taking care of me.
0: Well,
7: I'd rather choose the regular dude whose attention is all on me.
0: That's true. Because more money, more problems.
1: Yep.
7: More girls, more problems.
0: Yeah, that's like another thing. More women, more problems, right? That's just, now you're bringing in another woman and some attitude, some opinions.
1: Yep.
0: right? You guys are
7: I already don't get along with people.

0: people, so then we're probably going to fight. Like,
1: Okay, all right. Space World says she was just like a regular guy.
2: Wow. All right.
1: What's up? Is it Denise?
3: Yes.
1: All right, what would you choose? Be honest.
3: So first off, I just want to say I hate y'all's show. Y'all piss me off every morning.
1: Oh, well, that's hilarious. You know what? That's fine because we need people that hate us, too, that listen.
3: Yeah. So. Y'all make me lose all hope in men, so thank y'all for that. But anyways, as far as what man I would choose a man with more money. Because I was with the broke man, and he
1: and
3: still
1: left
3: me
1: with
2: We're the problem.
1: You hate us. You hate us.
2: You hate us because we called you out. You hate us because...
3: Listen, there's logic.
1: She hates us, but she'd rather be with the rich guy.
2: Yeah. Yeah, because she's a dirty girl.
3: There's logic. So I was with a man. I was loyal to him. He cheated on me every chance he could get. I paid every single bill. I was half everything. So why not choose the man if he's going to just go for another woman regardless?
2: Well, you're not that hurt.
1: You know what's so rude? This is why I think your call's rude. I'm going
3: to
1: tell you why your call's
3: hard.
1: Rude. Because Derek is very loyal to his wife. All the men on this show, and the Dereks, the Billys, and the Chrises, all very loyal to their women and treat their women like princesses. They put them on pedestals.
3: I don't know about the other part.
1: Put them on pedestals. Right?
3: Yeah.
1: Every one of us helps clean and does stuff around the house. We're not some of these dudes that just come home with the remote and say, "Where's my beer?" We don't do that. You should love us. We're progressive guys.
2: Yeah, we're bitches.
1: Yeah, I'm sorry that Nard is throwing off the curve here.
2: What?
1: Well, thank you. Let me go to Sophie. What's up, Sophie?
4: Well, I'm divorced from a man who I'm divorced from a man who made $75,000 a year. Okay?
1: Yep.
4: We fought all the time. We fought all the time about money. We couldn't enjoy life because we didn't have enough money to enjoy life. We couldn't go traveling. We couldn't go to a nice restaurant. And when we weren't working, we couldn't afford to pay somebody to maintain our house and help cook and help run errands. So there was no quality of life.
1: You're saying when you were with an average guy, you had to work your nails to the bone. He was working his nails to the bone. You guys were always working just to make the ends meet.
4: He worked 5 to 6 days a week till 7 o'clock at night. I mean, it was just, there was no quality of life. And when we were off, we were just doing, maintaining. You know, I would absolutely share a man who had money. Absolutely. I mean, my life experiences, my life would be so more exciting and diversified and easier, no doubt. I'd look better. I'd be eating better. I'd be in better shape because I could afford to do all those things that made that possible.
1: Well, think about this. Then you can share mouth hug duties, right? Instead of having like all that responsibility on your shoulders, right? You can share that one too, right?
4: You could
1: be like, hey, you know what? You could pay her like $20. Hey, will you do it? I don't feel like doing it today.
4: Yeah. Oh, absolutely. And vice versa. You know, I take one for the team.
1: Right.
4: I jump in there. Yeah. Hey, you're getting it.
1: Yeah.
4: I mean, it's not only the money, it's the time that you get back because you have the money to pay somebody to run your errands, wash your car, clean the house, cook dinner. In the meantime, you don't look so stressed out and old and wrinkly and tired because you're living a better life.
1: Right. If think about that, you probably wouldn't even have a wrinkle on your body if you just shared a man. So then, I mean, you're getting, you only have to do half the sex, half the mouth hugs, half the responsibilities.
4: Half the headaches.
1: Right.
4: You could afford Botox and a facelift.
1: Yeah. Yes. Yeah,
4: absolutely.
1: So
4: to share with another woman so you have a better quality of life? Oh, yeah.
1: I have a question. Were you faithful to the man that didn't make that much money?
4: No, I wasn't.

0: Oh, God. Yeah.
1: Well, oh, and God. I don't think he was either. I don't think he was either, because the lack of money caused so much stress in the marriage and just surviving, you know, that we both had a reason
2: think
1: to
2: about this guy's working 6 days a week and they get cheated on. He's just trying to stand
0: It's tough.
2: To keep a roof over their head and then he gets cheated
0: it's
2: on.
0: It's tough. I don't like it.
1: Well, if he had been more successful, he would have been working less hours. There would have been less fights. And it wouldn't have been any reason for me to cheat.
2: Okay. I like how it's his fault. Yes, Autumn, what do you think?
3: I would pick the guy who would stay loyal to me for less. I wouldn't share. Y'all think y'all fight just, you know, with being broke. Imagine another woman being in the picture.
2: Oh. Are you saying that it's tough to get along with women?
3: No, of course not. Not another woman with my man, no.
0: No, of course not. She is not to get along with other women.
2: That's what it sounded like she was saying, right? It sounded like she was saying it's incredibly tough to get along with women.
0: A little bit, it did kind of sound like
2: that. Autumn. Yeah. I'm sorry if I took it that way.
0: Yeah.
2: It's very easy to get along with women.
0: So easy.
2: Yeah. Because they're so cute.
3: Delight. Dude. It's just a delight, yeah.
2: No, it's really delightful.
0: Mm-hmm. I love it.
2: Yeah, Derek loves it. He lives for it.
0: Girls are my best friends.
2: Yeah. That's all Nard has is girls as friends.
0: That's it. Mm-hmm.
2: Right? You love them. He loves the conversations.
0: Yep.
2: He loves the walks in the park.
0: Uh-huh.
2: Nard loves
0: taking D. I do not.
2: Yeah, no, he would definitely share a man with a woman.
0: Absolutely.
2: We got to talk about what Martha Stewart might do.
0: Dude, I hope she does.
2: Crazy cheating story. And a fan for your privates.
0: Oh, hell
2: and
0: yeah.
2: And if anybody cares, the signs of a happy husband. We'll get to it next.
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0: I was just watching ass slapping, and it's supposedly like a sport. Looks like they did it in Las Vegas.
1: Just gonna replace power slap?
0: I don't know, but it's like these women, and they smack each other's asses, and then they get points for it, and then mm-hmm. they try to, yeah, I guess, win.
1: Yeah.
0: I've never seen anything like it.
1: There's gonna be a champion.
0: Yeah, maybe they get a championship belt that's shaped like an ass.
1: I don't know.
0: It's just, they come up with the darndest things, don't they?
1: You know, they're just always trying to find the new, combat sports are so big, so, you know.
0: Derek is showing it on there. It's ass-slapping world champion.
1: Mm-hmm.
0: I don't know what the purpose is.
1: A lot of people in the crowd, though.
0: Yeah, it looks like it's Las Vegas.
1: Yeah, definitely Las Vegas.
0: I will say this. Man, the women are kind of creepy looking.
1: They're so serious about it.
0: Oh, she kissed
1: her butt?
0: Yeah, she did.
1: Wow. Look at all the perverts.
0: Just so many perverts. Look at that guy. The guy's getting something out of his teeth.
1: Butt, though.
0: I don't know what that guy was getting out of his teeth. Oh, man.
1: Oh, man, she like missed.
0: Yeah, she karate chopped her leg.
1: Yeah, that's got to be a point deduction. How do you miss that giant ass?
0: I don't know. And see, I would want bigger butts. These are too skinny. That's like, I don't know. I'm not trying to be rude, but these women kind of.
1: What the hell was that?
2: Man, y'all sound great on commentary doing this.
0: Chris, okay, yeah. Isn't that kind of a too small of an ass, though, for this?
1: He doesn't care.
0: No, come on, man, look at the marks on that girl's butt.
1: Damn.
2: Yes, ma'am.
0: Oh, these are too little.
1: That's a tiny ass that she's going up against.
0: Yeah. Well, that one was a little bit better. These chicks are tall,
2: cute
0: too. Really tall. And they got to get hit in the ass while they're
1: is this AI?
0: Wearing high heels. That's what I thought. I thought this is fake. This
1: Some
0: has
1: of this
0: be fake.
1: Looks AI. Like, the SWAT guy looks AI. I can't tell.
0: I can't tell either. You never know what's real anymore.
1: And has she always been a girl?
0: I don't know.
1: Okay, all right.
0: I'm not sure. Oh, maybe it's the SWAT championships, and the SWAT doesn't mean like...
1: Oh, okay.
0: Because they're swatting each other's asses.
1: I gotcha.
0: I can't tell if it's real anymore.
1: I can't either. I really can't.
0: Is this story real about Martha Stewart asking the question? I know TMZ reported it.
1: Mm-hmm.
0: Is this a real story where she's threatening to release her nudes?
1: I mean, I saw it yesterday.
2: Oh, please.
0: Martha Stewart says, I've been thinking about releasing my nudes.
1: Which is hilarious. Martha Stewart's what, 80?
0: She's up there. I mean, she looks really good for her age.
2: She looks
1: fantastic.
2: Great.
0: It's funny. She's always posting thirst traps.
1: She is. No, she's hilarious. 85 years old.
0: 85 years old. Martha Stewart.
1: 85 years old.
0: Is threatening to release her nudes.
2: Threatening?
1: Yeah. I mean, just do it. Yep. At 85? Do it.
0: Oh, I wonder if she's got her nudes in like a
1: vault. Yeah, this story's everywhere, so this is real.
0: Do you just think about that. I bet you... She has them in a vault, like these nudes.
1: Mm-hmm. I know she definitely has them.
0: Wonder if that'll be in her will when she passes on.
1: Because she's posted like so many thirst traps that you know some of them she gets naked.
0: That's crazy. No, I think she's still down for business.
1: That's crazy. 85 years old.
2: Yeah.
0: They're saying she might be 85, but her private parts are 30. That's what they're saying in the chat.
2: Yeah.
1: Is that because she spent time in the clink?
2: Yep.
0: Well, you've seen a lot of older celebrities that are getting OnlyFans.
1: Dude, look.
0: Denise Richards, she was just at this thing that I was at, and she has an OnlyFans. She had the longest line there.
1: Which is crazy. Because there were some big people there.
0: Her line smelled of bad breath and BO.
1: Yeah.
0: Because it was all dudes.
1: Mm-hmm. But, I mean, good Lord, like 80, this is 85?
0: Well, I'm sure that's a little bit airbrushed.
1: I know, but the fact that you could put my grandma through every filter on the universe and not get this.
0: Well, your grandma doesn't have Martha Stewart money.
1: I got it.
3: Well, she went to jail, so I think that's probably what kept her, like...
1: You think that preserved her?
3: Yeah, I think so.
2: We just said that.
1: Yeah.
0: Yeah, thank you for joining in.
3: Can I agree?
0: Well, I know, but we've already said that.
3: I know. Yeah.
1: Mm-hmm. He just thought it was really good.
3: I did. That was it.
0: She has her own paint.
1: I didn't know
0: You can
1: that.
0: Get Martha Stewart paint.
3: Yeah, she did that a lot in prison.
0: Huh.
3: She held a class.
0: Oh, they're saying she would be on old fans.
1: Old fans. Well, I'd like to see them just to see them.
0: I'm sorry, she's not going to do a video with Snoop Dogg. Snoop Dogg's a married man.
3: Well, I bet they would, though.
0: No,
3: they're
0: they
3: like
0: wouldn't.
3: Best friends.
0: I understand that, but Snoop Dogg is a happily married man.
3: Yeah, but that's just ride or die.
0: I don't know. There's this woman, she throws a bucket of poop on neighbor for sleeping with her husband.
1: Damn.
0: I know, so
1: bucket?
0: Funny. Whole bucket of poop.
1: Oh, my God. That would just be the worst.
0: A Florida woman is facing charges after deputies say she threw a bucket of feces onto a neighbor she accused of sleeping with her husband.
1: Oh.
0: See, look at this woman. This woman is 50.
1: Yeah.
0: Look at that. That's a 50-year-old woman.
3: She's going to look super disgusting at 80.
0: This is her at 50.
1: Yeah.
3: Yeah, she's going to die early.
0: What? Nort. What's your deal today, bud?
3: Nothing.
0: Okay, because you're just a little ornery. You're like, she's going to die early. I want her to die now.
1: She's ugly.
0: Saying weird stuff.
1: Yeah.
2: Y'all look the same age.
3: I mean, yeah, but I'm not going to die as young as she is.
1: Got him.
0: Yep. Yeah, man, I got him right there, man. I'm not going to die young. She is either done 12, 9, or 4. You're a hoot today, buddy.
1: Yeah, you are. You sure are.
0: They're saying this is an interesting case. She thinks the neighbor is having relations with her husband, so she pushes her way into the victim's house and then throws poop that she had collected, a big bucket of poop. I think it's her own poop.
1: So she'd just been pooping in a bucket.
0: Yeah, saving it.
1: She knew that this was coming.
0: Yes. Deputies say that this woman was arrested. And the victim, they lived in separate sides of a split trailer in a mobile home park.
1: Wow.
0: Well,
1: so they lived in the same trailer.
0: Yeah, it was a split one.
1: Wait, they duplex trailers?
0: Yeah, I think so.
1: I had no... That's crazy.
0: She began banging on the door, forced her way in, then threw the poo-poo on the woman.
1: I didn't even know you could do that.
0: I didn't either.
1: Duplex a trailer?
0: Oh, and she's got that messy bun trying to be a baddie.
1: Crazy.
0: Look at that.
1: And then the husband is just banging the girl that lives in the other side.
0: What a pimp. Wild life.
1: What a pimp.
0: Derek, hey, can there be, they say it's meat beat the heat.
1: What?
0: It's beat the heat for your meat, essentially. It's a fan for your nuggies.
1: Huh.
0: And they go on your crotch, so it attaches to your crotch.
1: Oh, cool.
0: And so
1: that looks crazy, though.
0: Yeah, it does. It looks crazy.
1: I thought it was going to be a little more discreet.
0: It is not discreet at all.
1: No.
0: It's a fan that goes right over your balls.
1: Mm-hmm.
0: Like the whole thing, the guy and the balls, the whole thing.
1: Mm-hmm.
0: This guy invented it, and he's like, it's going into mass production now.
1: I might hold off the mass production.
0: I know. Who's going to walk around? Dude.
1: You can see it right on the guy's balls.
0: No, it's a huge fan, you know, for your balls.
1: That's all it is. It's just a big fan on your balls.
0: All right, I got to take a quick break. 1-855-FU-BILLY. We'll be right back.
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6: Good morning. Welcome, Billy Madison Show. I still have the signs of a happy husband coming up. Men prefer dusty women over tens.
7: What?
6: That's what they call like a woman that's not as attractive.
7: Oh, they just call her dusty. Okay.
6: Yeah, dusty. They call dudes like, dusty.
7: I would rather have that than a 10.
6: Yeah, most men I think would.
7: Really? Okay.
6: I think maybe you reach a certain level of maturity.
7: Mm-hmm.
6: Maybe you want that when you're younger, and then you realize the cost, the upkeep,
7: yeah,
6: the maintenance, the risk.
7: Uh-huh.
6: It's going to be short-lived. You're probably going to get left. All that stuff. It gets you a dusty girl. I think a lot of women...
7: I'm with that 100%.
6: You should get yourself a dusty dude, too.
7: Yeah.
6: But they won't. Oh, man, there's a story about the diarrhea-soaked athlete that has divided the internet. Derek has showed the photos.
7: Yeah, I did. That was really disgusting.
6: So disgusting.
7: Mm-hmm.
6: Should she have quit the race?
7: And it was disgusting what Chris followed up with it.
8: Yeah.
6: Do you think she should have quit the race?
8: No.
7: I just feel like, isn't that like a health?
8: No, it's...
7: I don't know.
8: Nah, that's a true champion right there.
7: Yeah, you think so?
8: Yeah.
7: Just battling through it?
8: Yeah, that's just like a football player battling through like an injury.
7: Oh, yeah?
8: Yeah.
7: All right.
8: What's the difference?
7: I don't know.
6: The diarrhea?
8: Would you not want...
7: Look at this one right here. Oh, God.
8: Would you not want Tom Brady out there?
6: Oh,
8: my
6: gosh. It's massive diarrhea.
7: I mean, playing against him? Dude, this is so bad, though. Like, this
6: is crazy. It's everywhere. It seems like it's unhygienic for other people.
8: Now,
9: stopping her.
8: Now, if she had it before the race, she should have wore the pin.
7: No, if she didn't have it before, she got it during the race.
8: Okay, then she's a true champion.
7: Well, and it's not just a race. It looks like a CrossFit.
6: Oh my gosh, they got
7: style.
6: Her face in it too.
7: Yeah. Oh yeah, they're like, hey, this is who that woman is.
6: Oh,
8: she can't let the team down. It's probably a team.
7: It's a
8: point.
7: Solo event.
8: I know.
6: I just feel like only men should have diarrhea.
7: Yeah, but they don't, Billy.
6: I know, but I feel like they should.
7: I know you feel like only men should, but they don't.
6: That should just be a man thing.
8: I feel like it should just be a woman thing because they have their period.
6: I know. See, they have that, and then men should have diarrhea.
7: She's just like doing this, and like she just got poop all down her leg. Oh, my God. Look at it. Oh, my God, dude. But like, who knows how long she's trained for this competition?
6: That's true.
8: Exactly.
7: And it's just like, she's like, I'm not. And it looks like she's traveled. I think I saw somebody bring up, she had to go to, this was in Beijing, so she traveled
6: there.
7: She
6: won. I guess she won it.
9: Yeah.
8: Because she's a champion.
7: Yeah. So I guess.
6: Okay, did she win it because it scared everybody else off because of the diarrhea?
7: Yeah. It says Australian Joanna, I don't know her last name, wins the High Rocks Pro
6: Gastrointestinal Emergency. Yes, that was.
7: Yeah.
8: That's awesome.
7: It is. I mean, she is the champion.
8: I'd want her on my team.
7: Oh, I mean, it's a solo
6: she competing
7: event.
6: Was this men and women?
7: I guess. I don't know how these
6: It looks
7: costs.
6: Like she's competing against dudes.
8: Oh, man. That would suck to be the dude that loses by the girl that was pooping on herself.
6: I would always lose to the woman with diarrhea.
7: I would imagine, though, that it's separated.

0: like they're competing out here, but I bet there's like a women's division and a, you know. Oh, wow. I guess diarrhea happened on a roller coaster.
1: Yeah.
0: Oh, that's disgusting.
2: Oh, man.
0: But yeah, it looks like she won. So, and it's not, I thought it was just like a marathon, but apparently this looks more like CrossFit stuff. Because they're doing like weights.
3: See, you know what? That's kind of cool of her, though, because I feel like anytime a woman gets diarrhea, she cries. She didn't even cry.
0: No.
4: She didn't let it stop her.
0: No. She went on to win the event.
3: That is nuts.
0: I still think it's disgusting. I'm going to stand by that.
4: Nah, that's grit.
3: Well, no, it rhymes with grit.
0: Yeah.
3: You want to know the signs of a happy husband? I know this is going to sound rude, but usually I don't think the women care if their husbands are happy or not.
0: Yeah.
3: Right? When's the last time you were like, man, I wonder if my husband's happy?
0: I don't think they ever think about it.
3: No.
2: They do.
0: They do?
2: Yeah, they do.
3: All right. Okay. Do you think I could get calls from women that think about, I wonder if my husband's happy? You think I get calls?
2: Yes, absolutely.
3: Okay, I don't have any yet.
2: Well, you just said it. Yeah, you haven't even said
0: the
2: number.
0: Just open it up, yeah.
3: All right, 1-855-FU-BILLY. Do you think I could get more calls from dudes who feel like their happiness doesn't matter in the marriage?
0: Yeah, and I don't think
3: Or do you think
0: does.
3: I can get that more would, calls that, from
2: that
3: women?
2: Be, that'd be them being insecure.
3: Or do you think I can get more calls from women going, yeah, I always worry about my husband's happiness?
2: I think you get more of those calls.
3: Derek, what do you think?
0: I think, the husband, nobody's thinking about husband happiness.
3: I don't think so.
0: Even as being a husband, I'm not thinking about my happiness.
3: I do not think that is a common thing that happens.
0: No. Just thinking about taking care of my family.
3: Look, if you just look at the phrase, happy wife, happy life.
0: Yes.
3: It's not like, oh, let's make sure the husband's happy. Nobody cares if the husband's happy.
0: And it really is. Like, that is kind of how it is. I'm only concerned if my wife's, upset, then it's like, okay. Who cares if I'm upset?
3: Because what happens? If you're upset going somewhere, she'll fight through it. She doesn't care if you're having a good time or not.
0: Hell no. God no. She's not worried about that.
3: Like, oh,
0: and
3: man.
0: She shouldn't be.
2: No, she cares that you're having fun or
3: Derek,
2: not.
3: Derek, if you go somewhere and she's not having a good time, what do? You're like, oh man, we got to fix this. We got to make sure she's happy.
0: Well, my thing is I'm always like, this was your dumbass idea.
3: Okay.
2: I knew you were gonna say that.
0: I'm like, I didn't want to do this either. So when she chooses something and we go out and it sucks, I'm like, you're an idiot.
3: What's up, Erica?
5: I would say, we always ask for them to care about our emotions and how we feel. And I'll say I rarely ever ask how he's feeling.
3: See?
5: And I feel kind of bad about that.
3: Right? I love your honesty. Can
0: I
3: first
0: too.
3: And foremost
0: I
3: say, I love your honesty that, you rarely even think about if your husband's happy or not.
5: I don't really ask either. I'm just,
2: Do you love him?
5: I think women.
3: No, I think that's just a normal thing. I don't think women really think about it. We are having a nice, honest moment right now, Nar. Don't wreck our honest moment.
2: I don't think she loves
5: him. I cook, I keep the house tidy enough, and I feel like I do a lot, so I feel like what's there to complain about?
3: Sure. But you're never like, oh, I wonder if he had a good day.
2: That's selfish.
3: No, it's not.
5: I'll ask, but I won't listen.
3: Yeah.
2: Wow. You're selfish.
3: No, don't insult her. She's being honest now.
2: I appreciate
3: let
2: it.
3: Her,
2: but can
3: let
2: I
3: her
2: not
3: cook.
2: Be honest?
3: Mm-hmm. Let her cook.
2: Like, we can both cook.
5: I feel like men will ask, but like Derek said, women go on and on, and he doesn't listen. And then, he's talking about stuff that I don't really understand, stuff about his game.
2: You could ask him for him to explain it.
3: No, I am being accused. Man, Billy thinks all women suck. No, that's not what I said.
0: No, he does not.
3: That's not what I said. In fact, I have the signs. This is how nice I am. I'm going to play.
5: Some are worse than others.
3: Sure, but I'm going to play.
2: You're the worst.
3: The happy, the signs that your husband's happy. But I wanted women to be honest right now to call in that never really even think about if their husband's happy. And Erica is a great example of somebody who
2: doesn't care about her man.
3: She just doesn't think about it.
2: She's not in love with her man.
3: She just doesn't think about it.
5: I cook for him every single day, and I told him, and that's how I show my love. I'll cook for anyone. That shows that I care
2: You'll
5: about you.
2: You'll cook for anyone. That's not special.
3: Yeah,
2: that's not special.
3: Yeah.
5: And if I don't cook for you, that means I don't like you. So I told my man, I'm like, if the day comes and I don't cook,

0: for you, you know, like, you messed up hardcore.
1: Oh, that's how he knows.
2: Okay.
1: Oh, damn.
0: Yep, and if I continue to cook for you, we're good. We're all good.
3: Man.
1: All right, let's...
3: Okay,
1: that's
3: I
1: good
3: like
1: to
3: it.
1: Know, yeah.
3: I like her honesty.
1: And at least she's laid it out for her man. You know?
2: But did he lay out something for her, like, hey, this is what happens when I'm mad? Like, yeah. How do you know when he's mad? If you don't
0: he
2: think
0: never follows through. He's weak for me.
2: Wow.
3: He's weak for her.
2: Wow.
0: Mm-hmm.
3: Yeah, so does he put you on a pedestal?
0: I tell him to.
3: Okay, you tell him, you're like, hey, look, bitch, you're going to put me on a pedestal.
2: Damn.
3: You know what's good for you.
0: I mean, you have to demand what you want, and you don't beg.
3: That's right. She gets what she wants, Nard.
2: I see that.
3: Yeah, her man is just always worried about her happiness. He doesn't even think about his own happiness.
2: No, he doesn't.
3: It would be nice, though, to be appreciated, because dudes will always do for their woman instead of doing for themselves. If you're a good man, that's what you'll do.
2: I feel like he's always walking on
0: eggshells.
2: I wish
0: he did more for himself. He smells.
3: Oh, he smells?
0: He doesn't wash. He doesn't buy his own soap. He'll run out of soap, and then he'll be like, oh, I'll just use hers. And then we're both out of frickin' soap. Instead of
2: then
0: being
2: why don't
0: the
2: you
0: adult,
2: order him new soap?
0: Going to the store... And getting his own soap.
2: If you like to go to the store and get food to cook, get some soap for the man. Like,
0: he
2: what?
0: Doesn't even communicate to me that he's low.
2: Well, you can see
0: all
2: it.
0: Of a sudden, I'm like, why
2: you're
0: the
2: in
0: hell
2: the same bathroom.
3: That just reminded me. I'm out of conditioner and body soap, if you're listening.
1: Mm.
3: All right, continue.
0: He leaves the empties.
2: He leaves it. If you know they're empty, then get them refilled.
0: I don't find out they're empty until we're both out.
2: Okay.
0: I'm that bad at communicating.
3: And I was real loud this morning trying to get that conditioner out. I thought you'd hear it. But she was just...
2: There's no way she snores like that. That would be insane.
0: Love you, Derek. Love you, Billy.
3: All right, yeah.
1: Hey,
3: Nard sucks. Nard sucks.
2: She sucks.
1: Love you.
3: I'm going to go to Alex. Thank you.
1: Nothing that sucked about that girl.
3: Thank you, Erica. It was a great call.
1: That girl was badass.
3: It was a good call,
2: she didn't
3: Nard.
2: Acknowledge me.
3: You've had a bad day today.
0: Hey, Billy.
3: Hey, what's up, Alex? What you got?
0: Hey, Billy. You got Alex and Ben. We're on our honeymoon.
3: Oh, awesome. This is a Mormon chick.
1: Oh, hell yeah. I love her.
0: Oh, good.
3: All right. Do you care about your husband's happiness?
0: Well, I definitely did yesterday. You know, there's some backdoor stuff. Whoa. I definitely, you know, mouth hug.
3: Boy, turn it up. She said backdoor action yesterday.
1: Crazy.
0: I try my best.
3: I mean,
0: you know?
3: It was a honeymoon.
0: It's all about the communication. We're on a cruise, and I've been asking people. I'm like, hey, you know, what do you recommend for marriage? Like, what's the thing that's kept you married the longest? And
3: they all said backdoor, huh?
0: They say,
4: usually they say, learn yes, honey, real quick.
3: Oh.
0: So, I've been
3: like
0: trying that with him,
3: too. I would leave the cruise. I would get a little, I would demand to be off the cruise.
1: Yeah, no doubt.
3: What kind of cruise are you on?
0: We're in Mexico.
3: Okay.
1: Damn.
3: Well, happy marriage to you guys.
1: Yeah, congratulations.
0: Thank you. There are these people called pineapple people. Have you ever heard of them, Billy?
5: Are they swingers?
2: Yeah.
3: Oh, I thought it was like they were shaped like pineapples.
1: Yeah, I thought so, too.
0: No, it's another topic for a different time.
1: Okay,
0: it's something for you to look at.
3: I thought they were just, she was like, they're like fat people with crazy hair.
1: Hmm.
3: Well, what's a pineapple person?
0: No. I think you might want to have Nard Google that one first.
3: Are you guys pineapple people?
0: No.
3: Okay.
1: I got you.
3: That was not convincing.
1: No, it wasn't.
3: Uh-uh. Well, have a good honeymoon. Keep in contact.
1: If you're Mormon.
3: I'm not sure.
1: Well, yeah, I don't know. I actually don't know either.
3: More man, right? Isn't it more?
1: I don't think that's what this is for.
3: I think it is. We need Mormon.
1: Mormon!
3: What's up, John?
6: Hey, what's going on? I feel like my wife called in first, that Erica woman. Man.
3: Oh, yeah.
6: And dude, just buy him soap, man.
3: I know.
2: Exactly.
3: I hate it when he's out of soap.
6: Like,
2: she does not love him.
6: I know. She does not love him. And look, I've been married for 8 years, and I had a talk with my wife yesterday about, you know, how does she think that I love her and how she thinks she loves me. And honestly, it just felt, she said, it just feels transactional, and it's really hard to get out of that. And,

0: that lady that cooks for her husband and thinks that that's enough is in a rude way to keep.
1: Wait a second. So you and your wife feel that your relationship feels very transactional instead of like emotional and loving?
0: Yeah. Yeah. I mean, we had that conversation yesterday. I kind of started it and she said, yeah, it's just real transactional right now. And I was like, so like roommates, we have two kids too. So it's,
2: oh man,
0: it's tough.
1: Yeah. Not a lot of relationships work out when you have kids.
3: It's tough. It is tough. Yeah.
1: Yeah. That's what I've been reading on the internet.
0: Yeah, it's definitely tough, but you know,
1: at least you guys had a conversation, right? You opened the door. For
3: that's good. He did. He started the door.
0: Well, you know, opening the door, I wish the back door would open. It fixed a lot of issues.
1: Yeah, if things were less transactional, if you just every day she woke up, she's like, "How can I make my husband's life awesome today?" And you woke up, and you're like, "How can I make my wife's life awesome today?"
0: Yeah.
1: That's how it's supposed to be. It's not supposed to be what you can get from your partner. It's supposed to be what you can give your partner, but it never ends
0: like
1: up that way.
0: Yeah. Yeah, I agree, Billy. I agree. It's tough because, you know, you do and you do and you do, and then, you know, you're not trying to count and say, you know, I'm doing more than you. And
1: oh, and if you try to bring it up, they get so upset.
0: Yeah.
1: But you should. You got to keep a tally.
3: Mm-hmm.
0: Yep. Yeah, I mean, I cook, I clean, I take care of the kids, I do the dishes, I do the laundry. I'm full-time job, and it's tough sometimes. But the one way to get through it, I think, is to just go ahead strong with it and really ask those questions. And then if your wife doesn't actually open up to you, she's just going to feel and feels like it's transactional.
3: Yep.
0: And never get out of it. It's like, I don't know, what do? You just call Billy, you know?
1: Yeah, I guess. And so what are you guys going to do?
0: I mean, we've been married 8 years. We're just going to keep the transaction, you know, moving. And we have, you know, we've got two kids, you know.
1: Got
0: and
1: two kids.
3: It's not going to happen overnight.
1: Are you guys just going to wait until the kids get to be 18 and then go and then figure out you have nothing in common and then go separate ways?
3: Not if he works on it now.
1: I asked him the question.
0: Exactly.
1: Can he answer the question, Norm?
0: It's tough.
1: Can he answer the question? Now I got to go to break, and now I don't know what the answer was.
3: Yeah, he answered.
1: He didn't.
3: Yeah, he did.
1: I thought that was a great question.
4: It was a great question.
1: Yeah, and then Nard answered it.
3: Yeah, he answered too.
1: I asked for calls, and then Nard's answering the callers.
3: Yeah, no,
5: why don't you call into the show?
3: It's crazy.
1: And I didn't even get to the audio about the signs of a happy husband.
4: You didn't.
1: Stephanie, I'll get to your call. John, if you want to hang on so we can get your answer, that would be great. And a whole lot more next. Hang on.
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2: What's up?
13: Billy Madison Show.
2: I wanted to get
13: John's answer. Real quick, John.
14: Yeah.
13: I don't even remember my question now because Nard answered it. And he's a very forgettable person. Would you remember what I asked you?
2: Yeah, it was about what I'm going to do about transactional.
13: Are you guys going to just stay together, be transactional until your kids are grown out of the house, and then split up because you have nothing in common?
2: So I'll say a couple things and I'll let you go off. But basically, I wrote down, I asked what I can do for her today to show my love, and then also I try to listen to understand and not answer back or solve problems. And then one of my worst fears, like my worst nightmare, is the movie in 2019 called The Hope Gap. So if you look The Hope Gap up, it's just two people grow really old, and then they separate. And the one thing I tell my wife that I wish that she would do for me is just be nicer. And I, she gives me a whole long list of things that I need to do. And the only list I've ever given her is for her to be nice. And
13: so that's it. So, that's all. You're just like, I just want you to be nice.
2: That's it, man.
13: Is she mean?
2: I mean, she's got two kids, and it kind of gets to her sometimes. And it's just one of those things where
15: she's overloaded.
2: Yeah. And it's
13: But how is he not over?

0: loaded. You know what I mean?
1: Because, like, she has.
0: I'm asking him the question.
1: Oh,
0: so
1: you're asking me?
0: No. Oh, I'm asking the guy on the phone.
2: He did it again.
0: Can I ask the guy on the phone? You know how disrespectful that is? I'm asking John the question. I'm trying to give John the platform. John's the one with the problem. You got nothing, buddy. You got a fish tank with no fish. Yeah. I don't want to hear from you right now.
1: Pretty less stress.
0: What?
3: Yeah.
0: All right, go ahead, John.
3: So, yeah, just... No, he's funny, man.
0: He's not. He's annoying.
3: Really, man, it's the movie Hope Gap, man, and it's what you guys are explaining. And it's, you know, you grow really old, and then the guy leaves his wife when they're really old, and their son's grown up, and he leaves her for someone that is just nice to him and doesn't yell.
0: Oh, man, I've seen that. Yeah, I saw that. I've seen that. That's they got some funny clips where this guy, she was, because the woman's like, well, she's not younger than me. She's not prettier than me. And he's like, yeah, but she's nice to me.
2: Yeah.
3: Yeah.
2: That's all they're looking for.
0: He left his wife just because.
3: I'm in a real manly job. I have to really perform and do my job really well. Okay. And when I come home, it's kind of hard to say, hey, I just want you to be nice to me, you know? And it's really tough to say that.
0: That's why it's cool, because this job is very feminine. So I can go home and you need to be nice to me.
3: Right. And right? It sounds crazy. It sounds crazy. Like,
0: I don't have
3: a
0: manly job like you.
2: Yeah.
0: Not a strong man.
3: I don't want to put my business out there. I don't want to put my business out there, what I am and what I do and stuff. So, but it just know that it's really tough for me to come home and she's like, you know, don't be a whatever, you know, and because I'm just telling her to be nice to me. And she might think she says that I would react about things a lot of times. In reality, I'm like, I just don't want to be yelled at.
0: Well, you know what? The good thing is the stuff she says still bothers you. It's going to be a bad day when what she says no longer bothers you and she has no effect. Her words have zero effect on you. Doesn't matter.
2: Yeah.
0: You just go straight silent. That's going to be a bad day.
3: I've done it before. I did it for about 6 months and I was silent. But again, we just stayed transactional and I stayed because I love my children. And I want to see them succeed because I didn't have that great of a childhood. And I'm willing to sacrifice my entire life to make them have a better life. And it really sucks to say that.
0: Yeah.
3: But that's like almost the hard truth. And that's what that movie is exactly about.
0: Man, yeah. I don't know. I feel for him, right?
2: Yeah, absolutely.
0: Poor guy. Well, thank you, John, for the call. Appreciate it. I wish I had answers for him.
2: Yeah.
0: Stephanie.
2: Nardi. Yes.
0: What you got?
4: Honestly, I think that's pretty sad because I lived a life that I would never want to be a transactional. I grew up in a household. My husband and I grew up in two totally different households. His parents, his household, very abusive, very really bad, alcoholics, drugs. I grew up very religious, Presbyterian, Catholic. Our home, we chose to, yes, we drink, go out, have a good time, but it's very intentional, very love, very well, sex, amazing sex, very respectful. I serve him. There's always a debate, do you serve your children before your husband?
0: Absolutely not. You serve the dude.
4: I always serve my husband before I serve my children, but I serve my husband.
2: That's old school. That is like...
4: Yeah. Hold on.
2: So you never see that ever nowadays.
4: So I serve my husband. Women are going to debate this because I've gone half Eastern. But I serve my husband first, then my children. But my husband will not eat without my children sitting down. And they don't eat without me sitting down to eat with them. My husband respects me to sit down and eat with them.
0: Oh, gosh. Yeah, but the food's going to get cold.
2: It's going to be freezing.
4: So, no, we make sure that we all sit together, but very transactional. We do have sex. The mouth hugs he gets.
0: I think I'm usually done with my food before my chick even sits down.
2: I believe that. 100%.
4: I make sure that his belly is...
1: She should write a book.
0: Oh, Stephanie.
2: Why, so you couldn't know what she's saying?
0: That was great. Yeah. That was really good, Stephanie.
1: On audio.
0: Let's go to Natalie. Yes, Natalie.
5: Hi.
0: I'm about to adios you.
1: Why?
0: Is what I am to you. Yes, go ahead, Natalie.

0: I can't relate. I'm very loving with my man. Like, I don't understand how anything could be transactional like that. Like,
1: it's very common that it becomes like that. And that, you know, we brought up, you know, and we had that lady call in saying that she's never really even checked in to see if her husband's happy. You know, she never really even worries about it, if he's happy or not. And that's kind of how it is.
2: Nope.
0: That's crazy to me, because, like, how do you not just ask, like, hey, are you okay? Or pick up on a vibe, like, if they breathe wrong, you know? Like, that's weird.
1: Yeah, well, because you like your dude.
0: Yeah.
1: Right, and you probably like yourself, and so you're happy with yourself, you're happy with your dude, and you want to, you know, you just want to have a good time. Just want to have a great life.
0: Yeah, and that's crazy to me that they're like, oh, I never even asked.
1: Yeah, no, that was wild, but that's yeah. a real thing.
2: I mean, I don't even think it's that big of a deal.
1: These are the signs that you have a happy husband. I think these are great signs.
3: Signs of a happily married husband. Number one, he comes straight home, baby. Ain't no stopping over here and over there. No.
1: That is such a good... Does your man come straight home? That's a sign that he is a happy husband because he can't wait to get home. When I saw this yesterday, I was like, wow, that is true. Is your man rushing to get home because he can't wait to get home to see you? Because he feels his home's a safe space, it's a peaceful space, and he can't wait to get there?
2: I mean, when I get home, it's just like, she's going to put me on a million different things.
1: Well, that's why, you're not excited to get home.
2: I mean, I'm not, but I'm not avoiding it either.
3: He coming home because he want to be home, because he know home is the place to be. Number two. Oh, he talked to his wife, he laughed with his wife, he joked with his wife. In fact, baby, him and his wife is the best buddies in the world. They can talk about it and everything and everybody. Number three, he willingly helped with the chores around the house. You ain't got to beg him to do that, baby. He excited that he get to do it. He get to take some of the burden off of you, especially if you're a working woman.
1: Yeah, that's a sign of a happy husband, that he's not annoyed when he has to do something around the house.
3: And number four, he loves to be touchy and affectionate with you. That's right. He loves grabbing on that dum dum dum dum dum. That's right.
1: Right. He goes and grabs the tatas and the buttocks.
2: No,
1: I like a happy husband. I think that's a great list.
2: My chick will, I mean, come on, I don't know if that's a great list, you know, just because he's not touching on you doesn't mean he's not happy.
1: Oh, that means he's unhappy.
2: Oh, it does. Me and my chick will be walking towards each other, and she'll be like reaching her arms out for a hug, and I like to practice my swim move.
4: Oh, man.
1: Yep.
5: Sweat and swim.
2: Boom.
5: Sweat and swim. Yeah.
2: Just boom, get that out of here. That's a weak-ass hand.
1: Yeah, that's a bad sign.
2: That ain't never gonna block me.
1: Do you have the man, a woman claims women stop trying after they get in a relationship.
2: Yeah, stop trying. That would be 2-4.
1: 2-4, okay.
6: When you are trying to get picked to be a girlfriend or a wife, but, I mean, most of y'all are not wives, so let's just stick to the girlfriends and the baby mothers.
1: Yeah, that felt personal, right? That she was taking shots at people.
6: Yeah. When y'all trying to get picked, y'all are getting dressed, you're getting your hair done, you shave, you do all kinds of cute for your man, right? Get them. Now you got the millennia-ass leggings on. You don't comb your hair no more. And you got an attitude problem. That's number one. Number two, before you get picked, every which way, in the car, at the movies.
1: You talk about mouth hugs.
6: In the bathroom, you get married and get picked. In-house is the hardest to get. Now you weaponizing sex. You don't, man, you got locked jaw. You don't know.
1: And you can jaw.
6: They even get some ass. Y'all don't care about what he likes and what he wants.
1: Yeah. So this woman is saying that after you get the man, now you don't care.
2: But who lives like this? Like, who lives with a woman that is just like this, like, all the... That's not how reality is.
1: It can be.
2: No, it can't.
1: Can.
2: We need to stop putting that out there.
1: I'll put it out there.
2: No. Everybody's miserable.
1: No, normalize happiness.
2: Yeah. Nobody's happy.
1: Everybody's happy.
2: Nobody's happy. And nobody cares.
1: Alex, you got to be happy, right?
7: Guys, I'm not happy at all.
2: Yeah, who is?
4: He does not sound happy.
2: Welcome to the real world.
1: Dude, all right, Eeyore, what's your problem?
2: You don't deserve to be happy.
1: What do you got?
7: I'm not happy. My wife, I mean, she's stopped trying and in our relationship. I mean, she's just totally given up. We've been together for 11 years. First five, you know, she was doing her hair, doing her nails. She cared. You know, she tried to look decent. She just did all the basic maintenance. You know, she would wax.
1: Are you talking about her downstairs, that Wookiee?
7: Yeah, she waxed her downstairs. It was amazing. But yeah, after about 5 years, we had our second kid, and she's just letting herself go. And,
1: she's probably tuckered out, buddy. I mean, in her defense, she's probably a little tired, doesn't have time for all this maintenance as she's caring for children.
2: Right, that's what everybody's happy before they have what? Kids. When you have kids, it's over.
4: If you let it be over.
2: Oh, my God. There's no way to do both. You can't have kids and be happy.
1: Yeah, if you don't have Jesus, you're not happy.
2: Oh, you get out of here, man. I'm not listening to none of that.
1: All right, but go ahead, sir.
7: I mean, I thought that, too. I thought, you know, it would be tough, but I thought that I could jump in and help her out, and it would be a temporary thing, you know, and she would go take care of herself. But, you know, get her nails done, get her wax done.
1: You're saying if you helped out with chores and responsibilities around the house to give her time to go get her nails done and things like that, right? That then she would feel better about herself. So that's really good of you.
7: That's what I'm saying. I paid most of the bills. I really tried to make it easy for her so she could take care of herself. And she just took that time to basically doom. She's just scrolls on her phone, videos.
1: So she, instead of, while you're cleaning, taking care of the kids, the responsibility, she's not out there getting her nails done, waxing that bush, none of that stuff. She's doom scrolling.
7: She's scrolling, watching videos,
2: that's
7: watching
2: what they
7: her
2: do.
7: Shows.
2: Turn her phone off.
5: That is what they do.
2: Like, what else are they supposed to do?
7: I don't know, but it sucks. Like, and you know, now when we do it, there's just so much bush, and I didn't even know like it could get that crazy. She started like farting in front of me. She's like way more frequent. She walks by, she farts. It's like she never farted before. I mean, she farts now. She laughs with the kids, and you know, it's just
1: so she farts and laughs with the kids now.
7: Yeah, it's just so, it's disgusting.
1: And she's got a big bush?
7: She's got a huge bush, and she farts now more than I even get mouth hugs. She's farting around me more than I'm getting mouth hugs. I've not had a mouth hug all year.
1: Well, he's saying that she should wax that thing, or at least.
2: No, I'm saying, like, is he saying that women are taking less care of themselves because they're just doom scrolling?
1: A little bit. Maybe in his house.
2: I think in a lot of houses, but yeah.
1: I mean, that TikTok is pretty addicting.
2: Oh, man, absolutely.
1: Get on a video, video,
2: and there's like, pros and cons to it. The pro is that, you know, she's like not bothering you, not annoying you.
7: She's always on her phone. Well, I mean, I would rather her bother me. I miss her bothering me. Like I said, I've not gotten a mouth hug all year. I actually can tell you guys the date because I put it on my calendar the last time I got a mouth hug. I've not had a mouth hug since July of 2024. And even that was just not a lot of effort.
1: That's like 2 years drunk, ago, it wasn't sir. Good. 2 years and some months and change.
2: That's a long time.
7: Yeah, it's tough. Like, you know, just marriage is tough.
2: Marriage is tough.
7: Especially when you can't talk
1: kids?
7: To your wife.
1: People are saying it's time to get a side piece with no.
2: No,
1: more.
2: Shut the hell
1: That's
2: up with that.
1: Saying.
2: Shut
1: yeah,
2: up with that.
1: That.
4: We're going on 2 years. Words.
2: Like, come on, guys, come on. We could fix this.
4: No, he's tried.
2: You just gotta like.
7: I've tried.
4: Yeah, no, cheat on her.
2: Good God. Yeah. How is that the answer?
4: Because he's already
2: all the time.
4: Because he's already tried to communicate with her. He's already tried.
2: Only
4: to,
2: for two short years.
4: Two short years.
1: But if she's just farting all over the place, like I don't know. That's no mouth.
2: Yeah, guys.
1: And
2: welcome to
1: farts.
2: Marriage. Welcome to kids.
1: That's sick.
2: This is what it is.
1: Catherine, yes, you had a comment.
8: Yeah, I was just listening to the guy that was saying he wasn't happy. I have been married for 27 years to the most amazing guy. We have 5 kids. They are all adults now, ranging in age from 18 to 26.
2: Oh
8: and my
2: God.
8: Husband and I work together as a team. He is like my best friend. He knows everything about me.
1: Yeah, but you like
2: you guys.
1: Your
2: hold on, you guys got through, you guys raised five kids, and you guys don't hate each other.
8: No,
2: that's crazy.
8: No. He is.
2: I don't know
8: absolutely
2: how.
8: Absolutely my best friend.
2: I don't know. Do you know how? Like, how does that happen? Like, I've had one one woman, one kid with another, and there ain't no way I don't hate them both.
8: So it's, we have kind of like a unique story. So we met June 26th on my best friend's birthday. We got married July 30th of 1999, and we got pregnant right away. I had my first son May 23rd of 2000.
1: Man, you got five kids. This would be a long story. But what I'd like to do, though, is I'd like to know, how the hell are you guys so happy?
5: Yeah.
2: I don't know how you did it.
8: Communication is very key.
1: Do you have any communication with your woman, Alex?
2: Yeah.
7: I try communicating, yeah, and all I have to listen to her just tell me how bad I am.
2: Okay. But I don't know how you communicate with a woman?
1: Well, I got a question. So, Catherine, mouth hugs still happen at your house, right?
2: They don't speak the same language. Yes,
8: very much so.
1: Okay,
5: very much so.
1: Right there. If mouth hugs are still happening, you have a chance to save any relationship.
2: Yeah, yeah.
1: You're awesome, Catherine.
2: She didn't say that, though, dude. She said communicate.
1: No, she said mouth hugs. I asked
2: But she said communicate.
5: That's how you communicate.
1: Yeah, but I asked if mouth hugs still happen. She said, oh, yeah.
2: She said that happened, but she didn't say that's the reason.
1: I'm saying
2: she said communicate.
1: Reason. Yeah. I mean, that's communication's great, but...
2: Impossible to do with a woman.
1: No, mouth hug is way better than talking. All right.
2: No disagreement there.
1: 1-855-FU-BILL.
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0: good morning. Shot at $1,000, you're 12 minutes away. I also have Iron Maiden tickets, Trans-Siberian Orchestra tickets. If you notice, all the Christmas stuff is out already.
1: I know.
2: It's insane.
0: All the Christmas stuff is already out. I'm so ready.
2: You know what I've been seeing too a lot on social media is people, if they're like having a bad day or something, they're like, you know what? I'm just going to watch a Christmas movie today.
0: Yeah.
2: And like that's been like, I've seen that a lot from people. Like it's too early.
0: No, because I started spooky season in July. Derek, I told you, I met the Hocus Pocus people, those people that starred in that movie.
2: Yeah.
0: Over the weekend. And then, of course, the family was like, you started watching that movie in July.
2: Yep.
0: And I'm like, I'm a big idiot.
2: Yeah. No, you walk off and they're like, that guy's weird.
0: Yeah. I'm sure. Like, why is that grown man like this movie so much?
2: Right.
0: I don't know. It's a comfort movie.
2: Yeah.
0: You know, those people are just, you know.
2: That sounds like a woman thing.
0: Yeah, it is.
2: It's a comfort movie.
0: Yeah, it's comfort. Yeah, I like comfort things. I was raised by women, Derek. I can't help it.
2: I understand.
0: Yeah, maybe if my father would have stuck around a little bit more, then I would have been an alcoholic like him, and I would have had cigarettes and beer.
2: I don't know why my you comfort, have to go the other way.
0: My comfort
2: like always,
0: would have been racing
2: have
0: cars.
2: To attack him.
0: You know, going to strip clubs.
2: Yep.
0: But no. Instead, I like a good Christmas movie.
2: No, I love it.
0: I like that people are like, I'm having a bad day. I'm just going to watch a Christmas movie.
2: Yeah. Apparently that does like... I think there's also science behind it that it does like cheer you up or something. I don't know.
0: Well, I mean, I'm already done with Halloween.
2: It's not even October yet.
0: I know, but
2: we're not even there yet.
0: I got like one more week of Halloween, then I start my Christmas.
2: I got like one more week of Halloween.
0: Yeah, I'm done. Even Hallmark Channel, they've been rolling out Christmas movies. They start Christmas movies, like the new ones.
2: Mm-hmm.
0: They have some new ones in July, and then they'll have new ones like the week before Halloween.
2: I mean, November is cool because it's like, if you want to skip over Thanksgiving, fine. But you can't do it in October, and you definitely can't do it in September.
0: Oh, yeah, you can't.
2: That's crazy.
0: I'm ready to decorate.
2: That's crazy. It's like, what do you decorate the day after Halloween, don't you?
0: No, I might decorate tomorrow.
2: Stop it.
0: I might decorate this weekend.
2: Stop it.
0: Get the trees up.
2: Stop it.
0: Yeah, why not?
2: Don't do it. Because it's not Halloween. If you have anybody come over, they're going to be like, yo, that was crazy.
0: The great thing is, I never have anybody come
2: over. I know,
0: over.
2: But if you do.
0: I won't.
2: Oh, you might.
0: There's no chance.
2: Never know. You're social.
0: No, not at all.
2: No, you're a butterfly.
0: Uh-uh.
2: Yeah.
0: No way.
2: You got friends from here to there.
0: Nope.
2: To everywhere.
0: Nobody comes over.
2: Yeah, right. Always doing activities.
0: Nobody comes over.
2: Activity boy.
0: Even when people deliver stuff, they just leave it at the door. Like food or whatever.
2: Yeah.
0: Pizza people, they know better.
2: Mm-hmm.
0: You know, not
2: pizza
0: even
2: people. They know better.
0: You know, I'm not going to answer.
2: They know better.
0: My bug guy, he has to ring the doorbell like I don't know 10 times before I'll answer it.
2: Okay.
0: I really got to make sure it's him.
2: Yeah.
0: This bug guy. Sometimes he wears glasses. Sometimes he doesn't. And then I'm like, all right, is it you?
2: Fake
0: is it
2: bug
0: not
2: guy?
0: You?
2: Is this guy impersonating the bug guy?
0: Yeah. Wait a second. He had glasses the last time.
2: No, he doesn't. Same uniform.
0: Shout out, John.
2: Shout out.
0: I love it, too, because he has our, because I gave him some of our air freshener things, you mm-hmm. know, little ornaments.
2: Yeah.
0: And he usually has me up there. And then he goes, I don't know who this guy is. And he had him up there, and it was Nard.
2: Hell yes.
0: He doesn't even know who Nard is.
2: I love that.
0: Cracks me up.
2: Yeah.
0: Why would a man choose a dusty woman over a 10?
3: Why would somebody choose... like a dusty raggedy girl over somebody who is beautiful and got everything going? You literally told me sometimes it's just about how that girl can make a man feel.
0: No. Sometimes you can turn the dust into a diamond.
2: I just don't want to, like, I couldn't imagine trying to deal with the competition of hanging on to a 10.
0: Just the stress.
2: Just you have to be the most on point human man, like, of all time to hang on to a 10 like that. You always got to be, like, in shape. Okay. Always making money. Like, I don't know how you hang on to them.
4: Them beautiful women with a lot of stuff going on, they try to make it seem like they're doing you a favor.
0: Yep.
5: Exactly.
0: You should. Yeah, see, that's another thing. It's like they're doing you a favor.
2: Well, they are. They're a 10.
6: Yeah.
0: Yeah, but what dude says, oh, I'm going to have this 10 forever? Usually a 10 is, you know, just temporary. That's why 10s are temporary.
2: They wouldn't be to me.
0: So, I don't know. I think you get a dusty woman.
2: I mean, yeah.
0: Turn that thing into a diamond.
2: Sure.
0: That's what you got to do.
2: Yep.
0: No, that's why I don't understand Nord. Nord could have like a really nice wife. He could.
2: No,
0: he
2: couldn't.
0: He could if he would just choose some dust over always trying to find these diamonds out there. But there's so much dust out there.
2: You're right.
0: They could treat Nord good.
2: They could, but he's not. He ain't going to do it.
0: He's not going to do it because he's a bad guy.
2: He's just an idiot.
5: A baddie.
2: He's an idiot.
0: I'm not. Dude, you're too old.
5: I don't care.
0: Like, I'm sorry. The milk's expired.
5: Who cares?
2: Who cares? Well, we're just telling you why it's not going to happen.
0: Nord.
5: Yeah.
0: I've given you so much advice that you don't take.
5: Mm-hmm.
0: Right? And every piece of advice is not because I'm smart or anything. It's just because it's basic common sense.
5: Yeah, but you're talking about age that I can't control.
0: No, what I'm saying, what you can control is the women that you choose.
5: Oh, yeah. I can.
2: We know.
0: That's my point.
5: Yeah. Yep. I could choose to be with someone attractive.
2: Okay.
5: Yeah.
0: I don't know.
2: I mean, the dusty still could be attractive.
0: They sure
2: be
0: can. A little dusty. You get to know their personality. Mm-hmm. He said, no. He said, I'm going to have a drink real quick.
2: Yeah.
5: No. Dusty, ugh.
2: Nonsense.
0: What's ugh?
2: He said, ugh to your dusty.
0: What is this banging?
3: As a woman that's not conventionally attractive and fat, we're going to include my being fat.
0: All right. So this woman was curious if dudes will bang. I guess she's saying that she is hooked up with men that are attractive and she's not conventionally attractive. So men will... If they're horny, they'll lower their standards pretty low if they need to get a piece.
2: Yeah.
3: As a woman that's not conventionally attractive and fat, we're going to include my being fat in this because I do feel like it's relevant. One of the weirdest things I experienced back in the day when I was trying to do the online dating thing was the number of conventionally attractive men that would initiate a conversation, talk to me, and want to hook up with me. They didn't want to date me. It wasn't about romancing me or choosing me or anything like that. It was purely physical for them. But I never understood why.
0: What do you not understand?
2: I mean, it's pretty easy to.
0: It's pretty. You have, like, you can get the poison out.
2: Yeah.
0: I mean, that's the thing.
2: Yeah, you have the anti-venom.
0: What they are? They're ERs.
2: They are urgent cares.
0: That's what. All right. Sorry, but you were in urgent care.
2: He's like, I want to start calling them urgent cares. Oh God. Oh God. That would just be awesome. We just started calling it urgent. Oh, man. We saw an urgent care last night.
0: Right? Because nothing else. Just saying.
2: Yeah.
0: Saying that, like, he had the poison. He had to get it out. There wasn't anything, any baddies available. So he had to go to an urgent care.
2: He did.
0: So he went on Tinder or whatever. And you're not attractive. You're fat. And so he's like, all right, urgent care.
2: Urgent care. Urgent care. I love it.
0: People are saying that's mean, Billy.
2: I don't think it's mean. It's just funny.
0: That was funny.
2: Yeah.
0: Come on. That's funny.
2: Mm-hmm.
0: It's hilarious. Come on. I should get an award for that.
2: I think so. Yeah.
0: Yeah. Just came up with a new term.
2: It's amazing.
0: All right. Your shot at $1,000. We'll give you a keyword next. Hang on.
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3: Less than 2 weeks away from our next BMS Live event, Friday, September 25th, 7 to 9. It is free to get in. Chris, we recorded a promo yesterday. Was that all right?
6: I think so.
3: You haven't listened to it yet?
6: No.
3: Okay. All right, cool. It's at Thirsty Horse. It is Friday, September 25th, 7 to 9, presented by Kinetico Water Systems. So hopefully you guys can be there.
5: Yep.
3: It's going to be at Thirsty Horse. This is our first time. This is the biggest place I think we've done it at, right?
6: Yeah. This is going to be a great venue. We can fit the most people.
3: Uh-huh. We have the most parking.
5: Mm-hmm.
3: There's motorcycle parking, according to people that have called in.
6: Oh.
3: So nice. you can hang out with us. It's a free event. It doesn't cost anything to get in, so it should be fun. This woman says that she is not pumping gas.
5: Oh.
3: So if she's in a relationship, she's not pumping gas.
7: I am not a material type girl, but I also don't really believe in 50-50 relationships. I believe in 100-100. We both have different roles to play. Don't pass me the bill. At the end of dinner, I will not be touching that gas pump, and rent will be paid. And I'm talking marriage, because paying rent as a boyfriend when y'all not living together is crazy.
3: I didn't hear what she's doing for her man.
5: Right? She did not mention none of that. Yeah,
3: I don't like that. You got to start making these videos better. And I know you'll be called a pick me.
5: Uh-huh.
3: And that's fine. Nothing wrong with a good old pick me.
5: I do like them.
3: But, yeah, because as I've said 1,000 times, they're literally saying, pick me.
5: Yes. I want to be on the team.
3: This woman is saying, don't pick me, because she didn't say one thing. She didn't open up like, this is what I would do for my man. None of that.
5: Mm-hmm.
3: Right? Not one thing. She's like, this is what I won't do. That's what she started it off with, this is what I'm not doing.
5: But she did not follow it up with, this is what I will do.
3: This is my list of things that I won't be doing.
5: Uh-huh.
3: I don't like that.
5: That was a big miss by her.
3: Never pick anybody. If it's a dude, he's like, oh, I'm not going to do this for a woman. I'm not going to do that for a woman.
5: Uh-huh.
3: Never pick that guy.
5: No.
3: Because that list is just going to grow of things that they're not going to do.
5: Mm-hmm.
3: If they got right? Because it starts out with a tiny list. And then it becomes a big, hey, your list got real big
5: of the things
3: that you won't do.
5: And then when you get to like the golden years or whatever, if you do make it there, the list then is insane. Like of what the wives have seen like lay down, like when they get to like their 60s, they're like, I don't do this for, I don't do that. Yeah.
3: I'm not doing this.
5: Uh-huh. A lot of times they're not even in the same room.
3: That's why you got to get the woman that makes the list of things.

0: that she will do for a man.
1: Sure.
0: Only
1: if that exists.
0: Only choose that woman.
1: Again, I don't know if that woman is out there.
0: Nord, you're out there. You're a slut.
2: I'm not a slut.
0: All right, so you're out there whoring it up. When you're on dates and stuff like that, do women typically say, hey, this is what I'll do for a man? Or are they like, this is what I'm looking for in a man?
2: What they're looking for?
0: Terrible approach.
2: Why is
0: awful
2: that?
0: Awful approach.
2: Why is that awful?
0: Because don't say what you're looking for in a man.
1: You know what you're looking for, so you could know if you could find it or not. You should say what you're going to do.
0: Yeah, you should always lead with what you want to do for a man.
1: What
0: you want to do for a woman.
1: Whatever it is you're looking for, you could see if he has it or not.
2: No, because that's communication, so the guy knows.
0: Dummy.
1: Because if you sit here and be like, this is what I'm looking for, the guy's going to be like, oh, yeah, that's me.
0: This is what men should do, too. Men should also go on the dates and be like, hey, I'm looking for a woman that I could help clean the house with and have fun with. I'm looking for a woman who I want to work hard for. I'm looking for a woman that would appreciate the nice things that I would do for her.
1: Yeah.
0: List off the things that you're willing to do.
1: Right. Don't go out with a woman and be like, hey, have you seen this Sark Holly Rowe video? like that. Don't do that. Lay out what you're willing to do. I like that.
0: Because, that lady just listed off, I will not be pumping gas. I will not be doing this. And it's like, well, what happens?
1: Yeah.
0: You might have to pump gas one day. What if he gets a broken arm and he can't pump gas? I'm not pumping gas.
1: Yeah. I think that, a woman not pumping gas is totally fine by me.
0: That's fine, but every once in a while, she might have to pump gas. And you want the woman that's like, hey, if I have to, I'll pump gas. Yeah, not a big deal.
1: For sure.
0: That's what you want.
1: Yep. Not a big deal.
0: As a dude, if you're out there dating, yeah, you should really let a woman know what you're willing to do. Would women find that to be creepy, though?
1: I don't know.
0: Because what do women tell you? They're like, I need a man who's this tall, makes this amount of money, does this, does that. He has to make more money than I do. You got all this whole criteria of all these qualities. But I just don't hear anybody saying, these are the qualities that I have.
1: Mm.
0: I do hear this when, she'll talk about, all the things that she's looking for. And the guy will be like, well, what do you bring to the table? And she's like, I am the table.
1: Yeah. Oh, God.
0: Those crack me up.
1: Yeah. I don't even know what that means.
0: I mean, she's the entire table.
1: I don't know about that. It's impossible, I think.
0: She's like, I am the table.
1: Mm.
0: All right. And it's like, all right. Well, it was good meeting you.
1: Yeah.
0: We'll see you later. Have fun with that table.
1: Yeah. Okay. All right. So, yeah, you're the table. So, okay. So everybody just brings stuff to you. That you then just sit there.
0: Okay, yeah.
1: Got it. Yeah.
0: Yeah. Everybody puts
1: stuff on you. Yeah.
0: Gives
1: you
0: stuff.
1: You get to benefit from everything else everybody puts on the table. Got it. Table actually doesn't bring anything. It's just a table.
0: That's it.
1: A big ass table.
0: That's it. That's all. With many chairs that have been pushed in.
1: Yep. Lots.
0: So I don't like. That's why you should always lead.
1: Mm-hmm.
0: Wonder if anybody's done that. If anybody listens and they're like, yeah, you know what? I'm going to try that. I'm going to try just thinking about what do I have to offer?
1: Dude, our dating advice has to get people nowhere.
0: Why?
1: I don't know. I just feel like if they were to do that, the date would just hate them.
0: Oh.
1: They would be like, yo, this guy is creepy.
0: Yeah. This guy was so creepy. He talked about all the things that he wants to do for me.
1: Yeah, it was just weird. It was like he laid out exactly what he's willing to do.
0: He laid out the things that he wants to do for the right woman.
1: Mm-hmm.
0: I thought it was creepy. He was a weirdo.
1: I was just looking for some wiener.
0: Yeah, I was just looking for a meal and wiener.
1: Yeah.
0: And then this guy laid out all the nice things that he wants to do for a woman.
1: God, what a weird... He's so desperate.
0: Yes, he was really pathetic.
1: He's a desperate guy.
0: I think he was looking for love.
1: Yep.
3: Ew.
1: He told me he helped me clean and stuff.
0: I think he was looking for something meaningful. it gave me the ick.
1: I hated that.
0: I was just looking to get my cheeks cracked.
1: It's like, yo, dude, go get a girlfriend.
0: That's over.
1: What is?
0: The girlfriend is, nobody likes to be called that. That term is dying.
1: What an honor it is.
0: That term is dying.
1: You know how many girls don't make it to girlfriend status? Like, that's a big deal.
0: Yeah. Like, but it's what? Not. There's no such thing as a girlfriend and boyfriend. Where that's my girlfriend.
1: Yeah, there is.
0: They don't do that anymore.
1: Well,
0: this is what they say. We're talking.
1: Yeah. Like, you're talking, right. And then yeah. That's your boyfriend or girlfriend.
0: Talking is, we have sex and we're trying to figure out if we like each other.
1: Or what, yeah, his lease isn't up.
0: Yeah, so we've had sex, but I'm not sure if I like him.
1: Mm-hmm.
0: But you had sex.
1: I'm not sure if I like him.
0: We'll God, see.
1: It just sounds brutal.
0: No, the dating world out there.
1: Yeah, I hate it. I'm not even out in it. Sucks.
0: It is.
1: It sounds tough.
0: Let's see here. What do they say? Instead of the cart before the horse, it's the fart before dinner.
1: I've never heard that.
0: Yeah, that's what they call
1: it. The fart before dinner.
0: Yeah, because usually you fart after dinner.
1: Yeah.
0: Right? But it's like, oh, you're putting the fart before dinner.
1: That's disgusting.
0: You're welcome. It's just a funny way of saying it.
1: I think I'm going to stick with horse cart or whatever.
0: Hey, man, you put the fart before dinner. That's weird.
1: Yeah. All right.
0: This woman, she done cheated. And what's so funny is, so you'd think, oh, man, you know, I cheated.
1: Yeah.
0: And you'd feel some shame. You'd
1: shame.
0: Feel like, oh, you know, you wouldn't be smiling, grinning, let alone laughing about it.
1: Yeah, no. No, you wouldn't.
3: What's your longest relationship?
4: My longest relationship is 8 years.
3: 8 years, and happened?
4: I cheated on him.
3: God damn.
4: Yeah.
3: It happens.
1: Eight years, though? You're with him for 8 years.
0: Yeah. 8 years.
1: And it's like, oh, then you just cheated. All right.
0: Yeah, 8 years. But did you hear the smile?
1: No, I didn't. I didn't know you could hear smiles.
0: You didn't hear the smile? Listen again. You could hear the smile.
1: Let me hear it.
3: What's your longest relationship?
4: My longest relationship is 8 years.
3: 8 years, and what happened?
4: I cheated on him.
3: God damn.
0: Did you hear her? She's like,
1: yeah, you're right. I guess I can hear her smile.
0: Yeah, she was smiling.
1: Oh, man.
0: Smiling's her favorite.
1: What a cool girl. That woman's badass.
4: Yeah.
3: It happens.
0: Yeah, 8 years.
1: Yeah, it happens. Yeah.
0: Man, that sucks.
1: Yeah, 8 years.
0: Imagine
1: years.
0: Being that doofus.
1: Uh-huh.
0: And you're together for 8 years, and then she cheats on you.
1: No, I would hate to be that guy.
0: Oh, that's terrible.
5: Men like to date a woman with value. Mm-hmm. Someone that don't sleep around, don't have a high body count, and, you know, men, correct?
3: Yeah.
5: So why is it when you do have a woman that's high value at home, you still go around and these bitches that has a large body count?
3: That's cool.
0: Yeah, that is a good point.
1: Uh-huh.
0: So why is it that sometimes a dude will have a really nice woman?
1: Mm-hmm.
0: She's at home, great woman. She's everything that you thought you asked for.
1: Yeah.
0: And then you go out there and then you hook up with the women that are, you know, not the kind of women that you wanted to marry. You run around on your woman that is the woman that you were looking for, but then you run around with the woman that you would never marry. So you cheat on her with the woman that you would never marry in a million years.
1: That's a tough question.
3: Because we can play with that.
5: You still hunt them.
3: We can play with that, but we would never stay with that.
0: See, that's not a good enough, that's not a valid excuse.
1: Mm-hmm.
0: Why do that?
1: I don't know.
0: So these dudes out there, they'll cheat on the woman that was everything that they wanted.
1: Uh-huh.
0: With the woman that they would never in a million years marry or take serious or have a relationship with.
1: Yeah.
0: They would risk losing this great woman with the woman that to them doesn't mean anything.
1: Mm-hmm.
0: Let me go to Amber. What's up, Amber?
6: Hi, guys.
1: Hi.
0: So you cheated on a long-term dude.
6: I did, and
1: oh,
6: I
1: no.
6: do think it's funny.
0: She thought it was funny, too. No. Yeah.
6: Well, we were together for 10 years, you know, and he knew I wanted to get married. So every year when I file my income tax and I'm putting single head of household, I got mad. So I cheated because I was like, well, if I'm checking single, then I am.
0: Ooh.
6: And then he found out.
0: You know, this is hilarious. This is making me laugh because... Mm-hmm. You told him, hey, I need a ring. I need some sort of commitment
6: exactly.
0: from you.
6: Exactly.
0: And you let him know that, And every year you go do your taxes, you're like, still single, still single, yep, still single. So if this damn piece of paper, if the government says I'm single, then I'm single. So then you went out exactly and bleeped another dude's bleep.
1: Mm-hmm.
6: No, I let him bleep my bleep. I'm no fool.
0: Okay. Wow. He went to Australia. But, so then you got your cheeks rattled by a guy. Can you just tell, how did you meet the guy?
6: He would flirt with me like at work, and eventually I just caved because I was like, I would get mad. I would get really mad. Right,
0: start looking. She'd look at her tax return. She's like, single, single.
6: Uh-huh.
0: You get mad.
6: And then, I felt like I warned him.
0: You warned him. You told him, like, hey, man, you better take this serious.
6: And we did break up because I got tired of waiting. And then he was like, no, I want to be together. I want to get married. And I was like, no, because that would be a shut up ring. That's not, yeah, if you wanted to, you would have.
0: Yeah, so if he could. Yeah, if he wanted to, he would, is what they say, right? If he could, he would.
6: I'm glad I cheated.
0: So she was happy that she cheated. And what was his reaction once you cheated?
6: Oh, he cried. He's like, what happened? Where did this come from? And I was like, I warned you every year, right around February, when the income tax come around, I get mad.
0: Did you get a nice return, though? You know, or
1: yeah.
6: just my little own, but it was frustrating because we weren't growing. So I did what I did, and I don't regret it.
0: And did you laugh in his face when he started crying?
6: They did.
2: Oh, yeah. Wow.
6: Well, I kind of just rolled my eyes because by that time I was done hearing it.
0: Yeah, you were done. You were over.
6: I cried a lot. I cried a lot every time.
0: February, you probably cried.
6: Married. Yeah, and what? Everybody else was getting married right away, and I wasn't, so I would cry, so I didn't care that he cried.
0: What, Chris?
7: Why not just break up with him?
0: She did.
7: Instead of cheat. I mean, break up first.
0: Yeah, she wanted to harm him like he was harming her.
7: So it was malicious. Okay.
0: Yeah, of course.
1: Yeah.
6: Well, yeah, he wasted my time.
1: She's being honest about that.
0: Yeah, so she laughed.
1: Mm-hmm.
0: Now, was the man that you cheated with, was he larger than the man that you cheated on?
6: So that's why I ended up ending the relationship, because he was, and he was more of a freak. So I was like, oh, wait, that's what's out here? And I left.
0: You left and then laughed. Actually, you laughed and then left. And then you laughed again.
6: Yeah, pretty much.
0: Okay, well, thank you for your honesty, Amber. That was brutal.
1: Yeah.
0: I love the honesty today.
1: I do too.
0: You guys are awesome.
1: I really love that.
0: 1-855-FUBILLY is our phone number. The keyword was travel. You still got some time to get the keyword in, and yep, I got a bunch of stuff to give away next. Hang on.
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7: All I need's put together.
8: What's up? Billy Madison Show. I have Iron Maiden tickets to give away. Trans-Siberian Orchestra tickets for our loyal audience. This woman says you need to cheat just in case.
9: I do not know who need to hear this, but y'all need to start cheating just in case, okay? Cheat just in case. Stop being loyal to a man just because. Men were never designed to be loyal. Cheat just in case, okay? And until something is serious, you need to be dating many, many, many, many, many men until one is serious about you. And I'm not talking about serious like he says it, serious like you live with him, serious like he put you in a new car, put you in a new place to live.
8: Why is he gotta buy you stuff? I don't understand that.
10: I don't know either.
8: Right? He puts you in a new car and puts you in a place and all that. Like, it always comes with some sort of price tag.
10: It does. Quite often.
8: But okay, if this woman brought up a good point. She's like, hey, if you keep saying you need this, it comes with this, this, this, then kind of what you're saying is that he's buying you.
10: Mm-hmm.
8: So then if you buy something, then

0: and you're kind of, you know, it's kind of yours. So yeah. then you can kind of tell it what to do.
1: Mm-hmm.
0: Right? Can you imagine having a car, right? You're like, hey, we're going to make a left. The car's like, nah, I'm going right. You'd probably get rid of that car.
1: You probably would, like, yeah. I don't like this car.
0: I just paid all that money for this car, and the car doesn't listen to me?
1: Yeah, I think you'd probably, you'd bow out of that one.
0: That's why some women are saying, hey, don't accept these gifts from dudes, because then, I mean, what you're saying is that he gets a say. So if you don't want him to have a say in things, then he should not have to pay for anything.
1: Mm.
0: Typically, if you pay for something, then you have a say in it. So don't do that. But this woman is saying you need to cheat just in case. Just because, you know, men are so terrible and all that.
1: Yeah.
0: Yeah, but I doubt if you were, you got a car and the car is just like, nah, I don't want to start today, buddy.
1: Nah.
2: He says it's good. Serious, like you live with him. Serious, like he put you in a new car, put you in a new place to live. Serious, like fix your credit. That's what I'm talking about. Number
0: now we
2: got to
0: fix credit.
1: Damn.
0: Why do we got to fix credit? What happened to your credit? Why does it need to be fixed?
1: Damn.
0: Even the credit's been ran through.
1: Yeah. Uh-oh.
0: I don't like that.
1: Uh-oh. Uh-oh.
0: Now it's like,
1: credit been ran through.
0: used to be like, all right, how many bodies? Mm-hmm. All right, okay, how much credit have we ran through?
1: Mm-hmm.
0: Damn, your credit got its back blown out.
1: Yep.
0: What were you doing with that credit?
1: Mm.
0: Yeah, you got credit everywhere.
1: Oh.
0: Huh. Are dudes really just not that loyal?
1: I feel like they are.
0: I thought they were.
1: Yeah, I mean.
0: Look, I know there's some dudes that, you know, swerve the curve. But there's also lots of guys that are super loyal.
1: Sure.
0: And there's other dudes that cheat.
1: Sometimes, yeah.
0: Just because, you know, things get bad. Just like women cheat because things, that last lady.
1: Mm-hmm.
0: She cheated because the dude was dragging his feet.
1: Yeah.
0: So he lost a woman because he wouldn't commit.
1: Uh-huh.
0: Because he was dragging his feet. Lost her.
1: Yep.
0: Well, if you don't take care of your dude, you could lose him. He could find another woman.
1: Yeah.
0: That happens. But damn, this woman's like, you just need to cheat just because.
1: Just in case.
0: And you need to see, like, every man.
1: Mm-hmm.
0: That's what she said. You need to date every man. This was kind of cute. This woman loves a man that wants you to finish first.
3: Finding a man who's so obsessed with making you finish before him is, like, honestly better than meeting Jesus. And I know a lot of y'all are going to be mad.
0: Okay, well, that's just crazy. I'm mad because that's insane.
1: Yeah.
0: I'd rather meet Jesus.
3: But it kind of depends on what you believe in. To me, somebody really focusing on making me finish is like, okay. And meeting Jesus, like, that's cool, but, like, I don't really know him like that. You know what I mean? Like,
0: Not have the Jesus in your life, ma'am.
1: No.
3: I feel kind of shy. Like, it's like seeing your cousin you haven't seen in a few years at Christmas. Like, hey, you know what I'm saying?
0: No, I don't know what you're saying, but nobody knows. I could see where, you know, being with a man that cares about your needs is like cool feeling.
1: Yep.
0: That's all you had to say. You didn't need to bring the, you know, Lord and Savior into that. But I do think, that's probably got to be nice for a woman. Nothing worse than a dude that just hops on, gets his, and then rolls out and says, oh, what's your problem? What? Oh, you wanted to go? Oh, I'm sorry.
1: Yep.
0: Yeah, that would be bad.
1: Apologize.
0: Yeah. Oh, sorry about that. Oh, I'm sorry. You got needs too. My bad.
1: Yeah, that's fine. That's my fault.
0: Don't most dudes make sure that their woman goes first?
4: I thought.
0: Isn't that the rule?
5: Yeah.
1: Sometimes, yeah.
0: Nard calls it the rule of dumb, but it's the rule of thumb.
1: Mm-hmm.
5: The rule of dumb.
0: It's the rule of thumb, right? You got to let her go. It's always 3-1.
1: Mm-hmm.
0: You try to get her to 3. You want her to tap out. What was that, Bret Hart, the sharpshooter?
1: Sharpshooter,
0: yeah. You basically want to put her in the sharpshooter and have her tap out.
1: Right. But most times I'm just giving her the Montreal screw job.
5: Mm-hmm.
0: That's right.
1: Yeah.
0: Where Shawn Michaels walks out as the champ, but Bret didn't know it.
1: Mm-hmm.
0: And then Bret tries to punch.
1: Then
0: you
1: she's
0: know,
1: mad.
0: Man. Yeah, mad, real mad.
1: Just spits a loogie right in my face. And uppercuts me.
0: Yeah, of course. You're supposed to have the woman get hers. How are you going to keep a woman?
1: Yep.
0: How do you keep a woman if you don't have her? It's got to be a 3-to-1 ratio.
1: Yeah. The woman screwed a woman. Instead of Brett screwed Brett.
4: Yeah.
1: Woman screwed woman. Oh, man.
0: This woman claims that she only wants a guy that can go once.
1: Okay.
2: So, we want to talk about the men that are very blessed to be able to and get it back up. But is it a blessing or is it a curse?
0: Oh, is that a blessing or a curse? All right, so just imagine. That's got to be like Michael Myers to women. Where, you know what I mean? That one bald dude shot him, and then he goes over there, and then Michael Myers gets back up.
1: Yeah.
0: That's how women got to feel about dudes' weenies.
1: It would,
0: right? They think they put it
1: oh
0: down.
1: Oh, my God.
0: It's like, oh, he's got a Michael Myers wiener.
1: No way. I shot it. There's no way it's getting back up.
0: How's it getting back up?
1: I shot it. Multiple times. That thing's dead.
0: It should be dead. Right, they got to hear that Halloween haunting John Carpenter movie music every time the wiener gets back up. How's it getting up?
1: How? Oh,
0: and then
1: God.
0: She's just running away from it, like Jamie Lee Curtis, trying to get away from that Michael Myers weenie.
1: Looks like its limbs are growing back.
0: No, and he gets up, because that's basically what the Undertaker does, right?
1: Yeah, he just sits straight up.
0: Yeah, he stole Michael Myers' gimmick. So then he just he gets up, right, and then looks around, and that's what the wiener does. All right, let's go.
1: Yep. Oh, you thought I was dead?
0: Oh, no, I'm ready to go round two. Let's
1: Reloaded.
0: Go.
1: Reloaded. I got another finisher to give you.
0: Yeah.
1: This time it's a choke slam.
0: So this woman, she's like, is that a blessing or a curse when he's got one of those Michael Myers wieners?
1: Oh, that's a great question. Ladies, I have no idea.
0: I think most women would be like, that's kind of a curse.
1: Probably.
5: Yeah.
1: Yeah, they probably think they're done.
0: This is such a great topic.
1: I don't even know how guys
2: talk about the men that are very blessed to be able to and get it back up. But is it a blessing or is it a curse?
3: Only one time.
0: Yeah, only one time. So women say one time. 1-855-FU-BILLY. One time is good, right?
1: Yeah.
0: Would you think that that is a curse if he can Michael Myers that thing?
1: I would imagine.
0: So just imagine there.
1: Or maybe they think it's a blessing.
0: Do you have
1: I guess
0: Halloween music?
1: I'm
0: sure it's in there.
4: Yeah, it should be.
0: So just imagine, she thinks she rode daddy. She thinks she laid it down, right? Mm-hmm. She thinks she put that thing to night-night.
1: Right.
0: Right? Oh, that thing's got to be tuckered out. Because she thinks she put work in. Or she's like, all right, well, he got his. He's good for the night. She's thinking, oh, now I can Netflix. Now I can doom scroll or something. She can get all that done.
1: Yeah.
0: And then all of a sudden, right, she looks over, and then she starts hearing the Michael Myers music. And then looks over there, and then there it is. Mm-hmm. It's back up.
1: Yeah.
0: She's like, how? How's it up again? So fast. How? No woman likes that, right?
1: No, I don't think so.
0: 1-855-FU-BILLY. Unless there's women out there.
1: Maybe
0: like,
1: they do.
3: You keep doing it. You gotta get the f*** out of my house.
2: Yeah, I don't like
3: it. Or I gotta get up out of your house. One of us got to go.
2: I've definitely had a guy that was like, wait. He goes to the bathroom, reset, right back, let's get it again.
0: Yeah. And then you just hear the John Carpenter stuff. You just... She's looking over there. Oh, no. He wants it again. He's ready. I thought he was good for at least 2 days. It's been 4 minutes, and he's ready to go again. That's what happens.
1: Yep.
0: All right. Let me get to this phone call real quick. And then I got to ask you guys questions, see if you've been listening to the program.
1: Okay.
0: Yeah, it's got to be a curse.
1: It's got to be.
0: Yeah. The lady hung up.
1: Oh, damn it.
0: Maybe I'll do it tomorrow then.
1: Okay.
0: I don't want to let this go.
1: It's a Halloween bit.
0: Because I want to know the answer.
1: Yeah.
0: I want to know if that's a blessing or a curse for the general population of women.
1: Yeah.
0: Sure. We might have a frisky ass woman listening. She's like, oh yeah, get that thing up 3 times.
1: Mm-hmm.
0: Sure. That might happen.
1: Maybe.
0: But for the general population of women, I think they're like once is enough.
1: Uh-huh.
0: Oh, they almost got to be like, oh, no, no. The same look that Jamie Lee Curtis had when she thought Michael Myers was dead. And then he starts chasing her again.
1: Yep.
0: And that's impressive, too, when a guy's able to do that, right? You think that's only in pornos.
1: Or just when you're a young, young man.
0: Yeah, young. I mean, to be able to do that as an older man.
1: Yeah, like a guy in your 30s or something. You got a couple of kids.
0: Got a couple of kids. You get that thing springs back up.
1: That would just be insane.
0: Yeah, it would. Chris, what do you think? Are you able to do that? I mean, you're a big pervert.
4: Yeah. Yeah, I am.
1: So you could bounce right back.
4: Yeah.
1: Wow.
0: How fast? What's your recovery?
4: I just
0: is it refractory? Is that what they call it?
4: Yeah. Something like that.
0: Something like that.
4: I thought that's what you did in the shale.
0: I don't know. I'm just making up words, buddy.
4: No, yeah, I mean, like, give me like 90 seconds.
0: No, there's no way. Wow. 90 seconds?
1: Wow.
4: Yeah.
0: No way.
4: I remember my wife was just like, how do you do that?
5: How do you do
4: I'm
5: that?
4: A super perv.
0: You had no idea.
1: I'm a super perv. Like,
4: there's bad and good with it.
1: I'm a super perv.
0: They're asking now, did Chris go three rounds getting pegged? I don't think it's the same thing, guys. I don't think that's the same thing. Like, he was one and done.
1: All right,
0: one
1: guys.
0: One and done.
4: Yeah.
1: Just give him 90 seconds.
0: Now, Chris, just imagine if she gets that up again.
4: No.
0: And you're looking over.
4: That'll never happen again.
0: Wait a second, Michael Myers, put that away.
4: No, that'll never happen again.
0: Mm. All right, I got Iron Maiden tickets and Trans-Siberian Orchestra. 1-855-FU-BILLY. If you would like those tickets, I'm going to ask you some questions about what we did today. If you get the question correct, then you have first choice. You can choose either Iron Maiden or Trans-Siberian Orchestra. I like this because then it's not those prize bops that are listening, the prize skanks that are out there that are like, oh, I know he does it at this time. I got to be caller 9. I always hated that. Mm-hmm. Caller 9 wins. It's like, all right, well, we don't even know if they listen to the station.
1: Well, obviously, otherwise, how would they hear it?
0: Because they scan the dial.
1: All right.
0: And they know.
1: Yeah.
0: It's the same people that don't listen but come out for pizza to your event.
1: They obviously listen because they came out. All right.
0: No, they don't.
1: They came out for pizza.
0: What's up, R7?
6: What's up, brother?
0: What's up, buddy? All right, I'm going to ask you a question. And you got to give me the answer, all right? A very famous woman said she might leak her nudes. Who was that famous woman that we talked about?
6: That was Snoop Dogg's best friend, Martha Stewart.
0: It was.
4: Yes.
0: Oh, man.
1: Wow.
0: Woo, he got it right off the bat. All right. Good job, sir. Nice, R7. Would you want to see those?
6: I kind of would. It would be kind of amazing. It's like what is it called?
0: Like you're not supposed to see it.
6: Exactly.
0: Be like antique, right? Be like antique shopping.
1: Yeah.
6: Yes.
0: Yeah, going into the antique store, checking it out. Dang, Martha Stewart. I bet you. Wonder if she has a boob job.
1: She still shows off
0: at 85 years old. She's still showing off that rack.
1: There's no way she's talking about releasing nudes without a boob job. There's no way.
0: I wonder if she got that.
1: Yes.
0: That Barbie vagina surgery too.
1: Have you seen her face? I bet her whole body looks like that.
0: Let me see. Let me go to. All right, Joanne. All right, there, Joanne.
7: I am.
0: All right, so I'm going to ask you a question. Okay. If you get this correct, then you're going to be the winner. All right, of whatever's left, you get the leftovers from whatever R7 picked. There's no leftovers, though. I mean, it's Iron Maiden and Trans-Siberian Orchestra. Yep. Two badass prizes. Hey. There's no bad prize today, only a bad answer. All right, this woman threw what on her neighbor for sleeping with her husband? What did she throw on her neighbor?
1: Poop. Oh, God.
0: Poop was correct.
1: Yes.
0: Hell yes.
1: Nicely
0: poopy.
1: Done.
0: She threw the poopy. Joanne, have you ever thrown poop on anybody?
7: No, I haven't.
0: No.
7: But I sure will if it happens.
0: Right. So you've never caught your man hooking up with one of the neighbors?
7: Oh, no, I better not.
0: Do you have any hot neighbors, though?
7: No.
0: No. She said no. Or so all your neighbors are ugly?

0: Yeah.
1: It's great.
0: The old man across the street.
1: No, oh, this is old man across the street, huh?
0: Yeah.
1: Does he have some gray in his beard? Does he wear a backwards hat? Does he have like a cross necklace or the black shirt?
0: Oh, no.
1: No, all right. I was just checking. No. I don't know if you were referring to Nard, your old-ass neighbor across the street. What do you think? I didn't know she was talking about Nard. Old man Nard.
2: He's across from Nard.
1: Well, Joanne, you are another winner today. That is excellent. Right. I like that. We are two for two today, right,
2: Nard?
1: That
2: was awesome. Right? That makes us feel like people are listening.
1: Nard, turn your hearing aid up. I said, yes, yeah. Nard.
2: Oh.
1: All right, that miracle ear is not such a miracle, is it?
3: Oh!
1: Right!
2: Oh!
1: He said the milk's expired?
2: Where am I?
1: Oh!
2: Ew!
1: Oh! All right, I gotta take a break. We'll get to our news next.
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10: All right, let's get to the news. Do you see the U.S. Open?
11: Yeah, I've seen bits.
10: Well, the Rolex clock hit 007 at the U.S. Open, and the camera quickly went to Pierce Brosnan, who used to play James Bond.
11: Yeah.
10: That was awesome.
11: Mm-hmm.
10: Now, what a cool thing. That's so smart.
11: Okay.
10: I like it.
11: Yeah. You just love 007.
10: Yeah, I don't hate it.
11: Mm-hmm.
10: Yeah, it's kind of cool.
11: Mm-hmm.
10: Yeah, I also like Mobland, too.
11: Yeah.
10: I like that show. So.
11: Do you?
10: Yeah. I mean, I've watched a couple episodes.
11: Is he in that show, I guess?
10: Yeah, he plays a mobster.
11: I thought he was a movie guy.
10: He is a movie guy. He was, you know, 007.
11: He's doing shows now?
10: He was in Mrs. Doubtfire. Yeah.
11: I know. That's a movie.
10: I know, but he's
11: doing... But now he's doing shows?
10: Yeah, he's doing Mobland.
11: Oh, he fell off.
10: They're going on the third season.
11: Oh, no. That's not good.
10: Noseless New York City man arrested on meth and cocaine charges. Go look at this guy's face.
11: He didn't have a nose?
10: I'm going to show it to you, Derek. He has no nose.
11: Oh, my God. Dude, come on. That's not real.
10: Yeah, it is. He got arrested.
11: Hold on. What? No way.
10: Yeah, he doesn't have a nose. Yeah. I don't know how he lost his nose. You ever maybe played that game as a kid. Got your nose.
11: Yeah.
10: And they never gave it back to him.
11: I guess so.
10: Remember when you're a little kid, your uncle come up, I got your nose, and he put his thumb in. And it's like, that didn't even look like a nose.
11: Right.
10: When you get older, you're like, that doesn't even, it looks like a thumb, you dumbass.
11: Mm-hmm.
10: How did we fall for that?
11: I would notice if my nose got ripped off of my face.
10: Maybe it's from the drugs.
11: I wasn't taking drugs that early.
10: No, I meant this guy.
11: Oh,
10: man, that's a rowdy look.
11: Yeah, it is. It sure is. Look at this guy. That guy doesn't have a nose. He looks like,
10: you can
11: what's
10: see
11: that damn
10: in his
11: show
10: head.
11: I watch? Oh, it's on Amazon.
10: I know which one you're talking about.
11: I forget the name of it, though.
10: He looks like that actor.
11: Yeah.
10: Guy with the crazy forehead and wild
11: hair. Yeah, yeah, yeah. What? Fallout. Thank you. Fallout. That's what that guy looked like.
10: They're saying Nard in 5 years.
11: Okay. I don't think Nard's quite on those drugs.
12: No.
10: No, no.
11: That's it just doesn't look real.
10: No, you can see in his brain.
11: Like, that's crazy.
10: That makes you realize you really need a nose.
11: Like, it is, what?
10: Yeah, I don't know how he lost it. Disturbing number of Americans don't socialize at all on any average day, according to this dismal new research. More than two-thirds of Americans don't even there's no socialization. While their screen time has soared in the past 10 years, according to a bombshell survey. So the struggles to form social connections have gotten even worse.
11: Yeah.
10: Only 30% of Americans overall engaged in socializing or communicating on an average day. I will say this, that our show is like communicating, right? Sure. Where you guys can call in and interact. You know, so it's kind of fun. It's interactive.
11: Yeah.
10: Gets you off your phone a little bit, unless you're listening on the phone.
11: Okay, yeah. That's a good point.
10: Then it gets you right on the phone for 4 hours.
11: Yep. Where you're just on the phone. 4 hours.
10: Just on the phone, listening to us. And I love it. Thank you.
11: Shout out to you guys, yeah.
10: A man accused of beating a man with a clothes iron. Damn. Okay. This dude is crazy looking, too, with his face tats. This man was arrested after detectives say he began his Labor Day by violently attacking another man with a clothes iron, causing the iron to break into pieces. That's how much he was hitting the guy in the head with it.
11: Yeah, that's and a then woman's weapon.
10: When it broke in pieces, he started punching the guy in the head, too.
11: Wow.
10: While he was still laying on the couch.
11: Hmm.
10: And then he threw a glass of water on the victim. And then he hit him with the clothes iron.
11: Yeah.
10: Right to the head. Right to the dome.
11: Do people still own irons like that? Well, they probably do, but I know, like,
10: this is what
11: my chick just, like, will spray the clothes with something that's, like, you know, anti-wrinkle or something. And, like, that's...
10: Well, as a guy, what I do is I take the... Because all my clothes are on the floor in my closet.
11: Uh-huh.
10: I pick them up, and I'm like, oh, they're wrinkly.
11: It's a D-wrinkle, not an anti... Whatever. You get what I'm saying.
10: And then what you do is you put them in the dryer. Right?
11: Okay.
10: And then you wait for the wrinkles to come out that way.
11: Yeah.
10: That's what
11: I mean,
10: men
11: I guess,
10: do.
11: You know, to be fair, like, it's not like I dress like I need an iron. That's like more like a iron. Business, like, thing.
10: Or you just... What you do is you maybe put something heavy on it to get the wrinkles out of it.
11: Okay. All right, that's good. Yeah.
10: You don't have an iron.
11: I just don't. I don't think I've seen an iron used since, like, I live with Grandma and Grandpa.
10: I don't own an iron.
11: That's what I was saying. That's what I was saying. Like, I don't even... Do people even own irons?
10: No, but I know my grandma, if our electricity got shut off or something like that, or, you know, whatever, because we had this little tiny... it was like a little electric box you could plug stuff in. So if the electricity went out, then she could use the iron to make a grilled cheese sandwich.
11: Oh, that's badass.
10: So that was pretty fun.
11: I do know when I'm home for Christmas and stuff, like, my grandma, every shirt I put on, she's like, let me iron that. I'm like, all right, fine, whatever.
10: There's some people that still iron their underwear.
11: Yeah. My grandma, she irons everything.
10: A tourist caught allegedly having sex in a public space on vacation, banned from Bali for 10 years. So I guess they were caught having sex while on vacation. I mean, that happens. People get real frisky. They're out of
11: town. They're on vacation.
10: They're in a different zip code. They think, oh, man, let's get crazy. Let's get wild. They start having sex, and now they can't go to Bali for 10 years.
11: That sucks. Because it's like, okay, 10 years seems a little harsh.
10: Yeah.
11: But I don't know. How often can people go to Bali? I don't know.
10: Seems it'd be expensive.
11: That does seem expensive, but I do see what, you know, people have extravagant vacations.
10: A drunk Russian passenger on their way to New York City bit a flight attendant who wouldn't serve more booze.
11: Damn. Yeah, that's tough when you get cut off on a plane.
10: I think this is a Russian woman. She's like, I need my vodka.
11: Yeah, I would never cut a Russian off.
10: Yeah, because
11: the amount of liquor, especially vodka, that they can handle, give me a break.
10: It's pretty wild.
11: I don't think they can overdrink on this.
10: There's so many people hammered at airports.
11: Yes.
10: So many people hammered on planes.
11: That's part of the fun in flying for a lot of people. I get to get hammered.
10: So many people get hammered and miss their plane.
11: That would be, you have to be an idiot.
10: And leaving online reviews could make you a bigger target for phishing scams. So if you go on there and you're like, oh, I want to leave a review, whether good or bad, all of a sudden you are a bigger target for phishing scams.
11: I believe that. Because you're just like, you get funky looking emails that are like, oh, you think it's 100%. Get all these restaurant emails. You're going to fall for that.
10: And easy. Brand new kind of college party. Not the crazy college party that you're used to. This one is different.
11: Mm-hmm.
10: It's a college party introducing the wellness party. So there's no alcohol, there's no drugs, there's no debauchery. It's all about wellness.
11: Mm-hmm.
10: So it's about feeling good and getting your head in the right space.
11: Yeah.
10: So the wellness parties, talking about your feelings, maybe having tea, maybe some coffee, and just having a nice conversation and talking about wellness.
11: Yeah.
10: They have different wellness activities, too, but I don't want to bore you guys.
11: Gosh. Okay. All right.
2: Is that what kids are doing?
10: Yeah, that's what they're doing now.
11: Oh, my God.
10: Yeah. They love it. Having it. That's how they have fun. All right. Well, that's it for us. We'll have prizes again tomorrow. Another shot at cash money. We'll see you then.
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0: gentlemen, may I have your attention, please? The show starts in 5, 4, 3, 2, 1. Go.
1: Good morning, class. Say hello to Billy Madison.

0: just so good at this. I think it's your high pitch got kicked in the nuts voice.
1: Probably.
0: That's what I think it is. I don't know. My ears sound different.
1: They do.
0: Yeah, what is that about?
1: I don't know. It's like kind of muffled, but not muffled.
0: Yeah, what is that, Derek? What'd they do?
2: I'm not aware of them doing anything.
0: Well, this is stupid. Yeah, yours too?
1: Yeah, a little bit. Yeah. Like, it's like kind of like if you got water in your ear.
0: Yeah, that's what it sounds like. The hell is that?
2: I guess, I don't know. I don't hear it.
0: I should just come in 7 days a week.
2: Just to make sure nobody touches the board?
0: Yeah. We're supposed to have our own studio so that none of this pure gold billion Derek Bright.
2: Yeah. Well, you know.
0: We're trying something out.
2: We got some lights, okay?
0: We're going to figure it out. We got some lights.
2: This is why we don't ever get anything, because y'all make a big... Y'all can't just be cool about it.
0: Rerun again. Shut your ass, Panda.
2: All right. We can't take a day off
0: in the
2: summer. I took 5 days
0: off this year so far.
2: It's the damn summer. We got kids.
0: Golly, dude. You don't have kids. You don't have a
2: damn
0: day off.
2: You ain't got children. You ain't got little things you regret.
0: Golly. Let us have a day off. We're doing it live, yes.
2: You imagine?
0: I'm reading the chat.
2: Come on, Dad. How come every other dad can have a day off and go do something with their kids? But
0: yeah,
2: you never can.
0: They can hear Derek pretty well compared to me.
2: That's not good. See, I don't know why they do that.
0: I don't understand. Somebody came in here, some dumbass comes in here and tinkers all the time.
2: Can we get Chris to get to the bottom of this for once?
0: How do we get him to stop touching things?
2: How do we get him to turn Billy back up?
0: Oh, I'm so upset. Yeah, it's tinny.
1: Yeah, a little bit.
0: Yeah, my processor's out. It's probably not even turned on.
2: It's probably not.
0: Come on.
2: And poor...
0: Why do I gotta sound stupid every day? I should have just taken the whole week off.
2: You should have.
0: What? Wait, this is so dumb.
2: Mm-hmm.
0: No, people, yes, I saw the Minnie Mouse photo that you guys did of me in a dress.
2: Mm.
0: That guy's a lot more muscular than I am, though, I'll tell you that.
2: Yeah.
0: That was an AI photo for sure.
2: I understand my camera's out of sync. Just give it like an hour, it'll catch up.
0: Yeah, your camera's out of sync.
2: Yeah, it's fine.
0: Yeah, because it looks like you're still pondering.
2: I am.
0: I look over there, looks like you're still thinking.
2: Yep, I think it hasn't started yet.
1: I think it's
2: still on like pre-show.
0: Hold on. This spider guy, right?
2: Mm-hmm.
0: He goes, heard a rerun yesterday. Turn the radio off. See, I can't.
2: Can't even take a day off.
0: If you guys don't listen on the days that we have off, that hurts you. It doesn't hurt us. So when you guys don't listen, then eventually we won't be here. Okay? So you guys got to listen.
2: And then you'll be like, man, I wish I just listened to those reruns.
0: Exactly.
2: When they happen every once in a while.
0: I know. If I'd just listened to them reruns every once in a while, they'd still be here.
2: Mm-hmm.
0: I'd have my morning show.
2: Yep.
0: We do have BMS Live coming up. I just remember this. I was supposed to promote this last week, but whatever.
2: Derek looks fatter. Well, duh. I had an extra day off. So what do you think I did? Nothing.
0: Yeah, well, he's got a light on him.
2: Yeah.

0: I think I had like a whole miniature family brisket meal yesterday by myself. Of course I look fatter.
1: Friday, September 25th is our next BMS Live. And supposedly we're going to be able to fit like tons and tons of people.
0: Oh, that should be good.
1: So hopefully people turn out. It's on a Friday. The reason they do it on Friday is because then we can promote it all day that morning. And then you guys show up. Yeah, BMS Live. It's on a Friday. All these people bitch. They're like, oh, if you only had it on Saturday, then I could go. Why don't you guys take a day off from whatever you're doing on that Friday so you can come to our BMS Live?
0: Well, there's no reason they should be able to come. This one, it doesn't start till 7?
1: It does not.
0: It's on Friday, so it's like, man, it's plenty of time.
1: It's that Thirsty Horse.
0: Yep.
1: So plenty of parking's not a problem.
0: No. None of this should be a problem.
1: There should be no problems.
0: Yeah.
1: The sound system's better. Should be no problems.
0: The only problem is that, like, I didn't get any girls wanting to participate in the date of Nard.
2: Damn.
0: That sucked.
2: It's all good.
1: He doesn't care.
0: I would be the same way if I was Nard. Like, it's not a good feeling.
1: What about this? What if we asked
0: Hey,
1: dudes?
0: No girl likes you. And so it's like, yeah, I mean, you got to brush it off.
1: Maybe we'll get some guys. What do you think, Nard? What if we open it up gender neutral?
2: But I'm not gender
0: neutral. What are
2: neutral.
0: We, the WNBA?
1: I mean, you're pretty much gender neutral.
2: Not sex.
1: What do you used to call yourself? Slinky fun for a girl and a boy?
2: Never said that, no.
1: What was the song you would sing? Slinky.
0: You said you've been thinking about it.
2: Nope.
1: It's a wonderful toy.
2: Never
1: slinky,
2: have.
1: Slinky. Fun for a girl and a boy. I'm Nard.
2: Nope.
1: What do you think it is?
0: Yeah, you were basically asking girls to sign up for an STD. Well, all right, guys, with those rumors, that doesn't help.
1: All right, no, what do you think it is? Why do you think girls don't want to date you?
2: Oh, I have no idea. There's no telling.
1: Well, what do you, I mean?
0: Remember, he blames us.
1: Say some good stuff about yourself. What do you have to offer?
2: I'm a hard worker. I'm a good lover.
1: A good lover.
0: Man, two solid things.
2: Yeah.
0: I'm not even kidding.
1: A good lover. That just sounds old.
0: It does.
2: Tell me how to say it in hip.
1: Okay. Hey, how you say that in hip?
0: I don't know.
1: This is what you say. I'm a pleaser. It's probably the 2026 on a Tuesday.
2: I'm a great muncher.
0: He can hold his phone while riding a roller coaster.
2: I can.
1: Okay. They're saying it's this matted beard that's keeping women away. I don't think he's got mats in it.
0: I think it's because he's white.
1: Oh, yeah.
0: Like, who wants to sign up to date a white guy?
1: Not in 2026.
0: Yeah.
1: We're really not cool.
0: Nar, well, I don't know why Nar's got this look like, yeah, right.
2: What?
0: Like, that's a weird look, Nar.
1: Look,
0: supposed to be humble.
1: Eventually, maybe you guys will come back in style.
0: Yeah.
1: It's maybe. Like tight jeans, right? Nobody wants to be walking with a dude with tight jeans.
0: Yeah, right? But baggy jeans is just such a terrible look.
1: That's all I can wear. I don't even wear jeans anymore. Every once in a while, I wear jeans, and I'm like, oh, this material is so cold. You know how jeans get cold?
0: No, I don't.
1: Yeah, they get cold.
0: Yeah.
1: And then it's so hot here.
0: Hmm.
1: How are you going to wear jeans when it's always like 100 degrees?
0: People are blaming Nard's fake abs.
1: That could scare a woman. I will be honest. That one might scare women away.
0: Probably does freak them out a little.
1: I think you have to have a wife. Who you got, like, she goes in for fat surgery, you go in for your fat surgery and get the abs, and you guys do it together. That's probably a couple's.
0: Well, there's no going back now.
2: No.
1: I know.
0: The funny part is Nard would rather be single.
2: I would.
0: And just have the fake abs.
2: Hell yeah.
1: Wait,
0: I don't understand the point in that, because, like, if you weren't getting ass with the fake abs, then, like, what's the point of the fake abs?
2: Because I love myself better.
0: Okay.
1: Why don't you just find a woman that also had like weight loss surgery and things like that, got gastric and things
0: Because he
1: like
0: wouldn't
1: that.
0: Respect her.
1: Why not?
2: What?
1: He did the same thing.
0: Because he would just still see her as fat.
2: I would. What?
1: That's how I see Nard. I still see Nard as fat.
2: If I wasn't there for her fat days, I wouldn't see her still fat.
0: Yeah, but I know how. I know you though.
2: What?
1: Okay, what? Derek, open it up.
0: I said, I know you.
2: No, you. What?
0: What?
2: No.
1: Do me a favor. Let's open it up to women that have had gastric bypass surgery.
0: I opened it up to everybody. Okay. I got one girl and she pulled out.
1: What about the sleeve? That one thing where it's sleeve.
0: Yeah.
1: Some sort of sleeve thing you can get as well.
0: I got one girl, and she pulled out, and so, like, I think we're just going to have to move on to a different bit because I was expecting tons of girls.
1: Yeah.
0: Because you can't have, like, a competition with, like, no girls.
1: Yeah, that's going to suck. Yeah. Any other show would have, like, 10 girls lined up.
0: I don't know.
1: Oh, yeah.
0: I don't know.
1: Yeah. Every other show's
0: I don't see any other show doing this.
1: Yeah, every other show, they're just so much bigger than us.
0: Like, the only people doing dating stuff now is, like, The Bachelor. Like, you know, giant TV network. Like, I don't see I don't see a radio show doing a dating game.
1: Radio shows, there's the YouTubes, and then they blindfold you, and then you go up there.
0: Yeah, but the YouTube streamers are cool.
1: I know, but they ask cool questions, like, what's your favorite position? And she's like, well, I like upside down doggy.
0: Mm-hmm.
1: It's like, what is upside down doggy? She's like, that's one that I invented. Where I'm upside down, and isn't that just missionary? No, it's upside down doggy.
0: But those people are like, they're doing those things, and they're at like a mansion, you know?
1: That's right.
0: Well, and it's like badass.
1: Well, we're gonna be a thirsty horse. So.
0: I got it. I'm just saying, and you know, I mean, look at Nard's age. Nard's not exactly like Kai Cenat.
1: Yeah, that's another problem.
0: Yeah,
1: that is a major problem. Is Nard's age?
0: I think that's the biggest. Well, I don't know if that's the biggest. There's a lot of problems.
1: Okay, what's that one that the Golden Bachelor? Why don't we do that with Nard? Open it up to some of the old broads.
0: I don't know. I think the old broads are like scared to date because, you know, it's just they say like when you get to Nard's age and you're still dating, they act like that's the worst thing on the planet.
1: I overheard a woman say because she was, I think she said she was like 48. She goes, my problem is I'm 48. She said, "I, you know, they'll just have loud conversations."
0: Yeah.
1: She's like, so 48, she just got divorced. She's like, I just had but she goes, it's just, you know, now that I'm 48, I require a man with a big penis.
0: Oh, my God.
1: And she goes, my husband, he had such a small penis.
0: Yeah.
1: And so now I'm out here, and it's just, I don't know if it's my age or what. And then they're talking about the elasticity. And then she's like, maybe I need to go get that thing done where it can make it smaller or whatever. Mm-hmm. Shrink it. I think she said shrink it.
0: Yeah.
1: And I'm just going, oh, my goodness. She's like, yeah, when you get older, you just, and then this other girl, she's like, I know. Like, me and my husband still do it, but it's just not the same. There's no feeling. So we've gotten toys, but that you know, it's not the same thing.
0: I didn't know that was an issue.
1: I didn't know that either. I thought it clammed up as they got older, right? They went through menopause and it like got angry or something, right? And so it didn't even want a big one. But these women were swearing by the big ones, Derek, after you reached the age of 48.
0: I've never heard of that.
1: Wonder if anybody could verify that.
0: Need an old woman.
1: But they're so loud when they were talking about it.
0: Well, I mean, that's what you got to look forward to, Nard.
1: Well, I'm just...
0: I don't know. Nard's not... He doesn't care.
1: Well, it was... Nah. Derek, it was disgusting because I'm just trying to enjoy my Mickey waffles.
0: Oh, this happened at Disney. Oh, jeez. Yes.
1: Yeah.
0: Yeah, I would have called the Mickey police.
1: I should have called the Mickey police.
0: Yeah, and said, hey, this is not magical.
1: No, and they're all dressed like old princesses.
0: Yeah, that's... That should be illegal.
1: Hey, Mr. Mouse, I'm not having a magical time with these dirty women talking about dirty things.
0: Doug, Disney is ghetto.
1: Hey, slap some ears on their arms, right? Rest them. Rest them with your ears.
0: Oh, hell no.
1: Yeah, Billy's Edgar cut looking fresh. Well, I have a new ring light thanks to Derek.
0: Yep.
1: So it should look pretty pronounced on the cameras now.
0: I would have got one for Nard, but I ran out of USB ports.
1: Oh, that's fine. He doesn't need one. He's so handsome. He doesn't even need one. He's just a bright light over there.
0: Look at him. He looks drunk.
2: No, I feel great.
0: Like, he's over there like swaying. Like he looks like he can barely keep his eyes open.
1: Oh, man. There was one fight. I sent it to Derek.
0: Yeah.
1: At Disney. This was at Avatar, which is a fun ride if you haven't done it.
0: Mm-hmm.
1: But... I wasn't there for it, but people recorded it, and punches were thrown. This big mama came. This whole lot of mama took her big fist, her big hams, and just started whacking people on the head like whack-a-mole.
0: It's crazy. You don't usually see fights at Disney, but...
1: You don't.
0: When you do, they stand out. Because it's just normally that clientele is usually weeded out with the price.
1: Nah, they must have been doing the summer discount.
0: Something. But you just don't expect that when you go to Disney.
1: Don't.
0: Maybe Fist when you go to some of these NARD amusement parks that he goes to. I expect fights there.
1: Damn, they were.
0: I expect robberies.
1: Throwing like hams, dude. Just boom, boom. Big women throwing punches. Little women throwing punches. Dudes throwing punches. Hair being pulled.
0: I'd be crazy. Pissed. I'd be so pissed. Pay way too much for that.
1: Oh, and just the Avatar wait is pretty long.
0: I can understand why tensions get high, but.
1: It wasn't even hot this weekend.
0: It was scorching.
1: Not there. It was like nice.
0: Oh, really?
1: Yes.
0: Yeah, it was hell here.
1: Matthew Stafford's wife, Kelly, shakes her butt. We'll
0: get
1: to that. Oh, is
0: she cucking him again?
1: Yeah, a little
0: bit.
1: Son
0: of a bitch.
1: Nikki Glaser has to have toys and porn.
0: God.
1: Travis Kelce slammed over his dad bod.
0: Uh-oh.
2: It was bad.
1: Really?
2: Yeah.
1: So you're slamming him too?
2: Yeah, he is.
1: All right, we'll get to it next.
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9: If you are an employer, what are the three things you should know about sexual harassment law? Number one, refrain. It may seem obvious, but be aware that sexual harassment is any gender-based discrimination or mistreatment. It could even be a single work assignment based on gender. Also, it is illegal to allow harassment even when it's caused by others outside of your business. Number two, train. 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Don't put this off. Number three, investigate claims. If misconduct is reported, the law requires prompt investigation and no retaliation. Failure to investigate is evidence you condone wrongdoing.

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5: Bro, did you see how much that Spider-Man movie made?
6: No.
5: $1 billion. $1 billion opening weekend.
6: That's crazy.
5: It is. And I think this was somewhere in California. Entire theater had to be evacuated during the Spider-Man screening due to a moviegoer's uncontrollable bout of rotten flatulence.
6: Damn, he cleared out a theater. That's impressive.
5: There are tons of videos posted showing all these people coming out almost vomiting because of this person's rotten ass. Oh, I guess it was in Colombia. This was in Colombia, is what they're saying. The gas leak occurred August 2nd on Spider-Man Brand New Day.
6: At the gas leak?
5: Columbia Multiplex. Yeah, that's what they're calling it, because somebody had a nasty bout of flatulence.
6: The funny part, it a gas leak.
5: There's a funny part is there was like some cosplay Spider-Man guy, like real jacked Spider-Man, in a super tight Spider-Man outfit. And it just shows him like getting on the phone trying to get to the bottom of it.
6: Oh, trying to figure out who messed up the movie?
5: Yes.
6: That's hilarious. I love that.
5: Hundreds of film fans were reportedly evacuated into the hallway. Footage shows the aghast film fans milling about in a corridor alongside someone dressed in a Spider-Man suit. While the screening was not officially canceled, droves of viewers decided to leave before the end credits on account of the smell that was inside as somebody just kept ripping ass and people walked out covering their faces. There's no respect anymore, one person said. I don't think anyone, how can anybody just be that rotten and just sit there and let everybody have to smell their farts?
6: Well, I mean, like, do they, I don't know. I just don't know if it was like a real fart or if it was like a canned fart. Because,
5: no,
6: like, could a real human clear out a whole theater? I don't think so.
5: My friend, his name is John.
6: Yeah.
5: And I remember we went to a house party, and he farted, and you just saw people evacuate the house. Because he's, like, almost 7 feet tall, but he's a big dude.
6: Yeah.
5: But I just remember he evacuated the entire house.
6: Well, I mean, all right.
5: And you always blame the fat person, right? So
6: no matter what.
5: Some poor fatty is just got blamed for this. It was probably a girl.
6: Well, usually, like, those farts, you know, what science says, those farts come from, like, people that eat somewhat healthy.
5: I don't know about that, Rancid. Look at that Spider-Man. He's all jacked.
7: That's how Spider-Man should look.
5: Well, that's how this Spider-Man is.
7: Yeah.
5: Tom Holland has gotten pretty jacked.
6: Oh, has he?
5: Yeah.
6: God, I'm so tired. Yeah.
5: Why are you tired?
6: It's just annoying. It's just like Tom Holland. It's just like he's Spider-Man. But-

0: Like, Spider-Man's, like, the worst superhero there is.
1: All right, so cool.
0: He's got webs.
1: I know, but he got...
2: I would say Ant-Man's...
0: What a little bitch.
1: Ant-Man's a bitch.
2: Yeah, I would say Ant-Man's...
0: Ant-Man's got a cooler gimmick than Spider-Man.
1: No way.
2: No.
1: All right, I'm an ant.
0: Yeah, that could be useful. To be able to shrink down that size.
1: I get it.
0: Spider-Man, though, I've never liked Spider-Man.
1: I've always liked Spider-Man.
0: I don't think I like Spider-Man because of...
1: Spider-Man.
0: The originals, Spider-Man. I hated that Tobey Maguire guy. I hated that dude. I always thought that dude was a bitch.
1: Ah, man, I thought he was great as Spider-Man.
0: Yeah.
1: I even liked the other guy, the second guy.
0: I don't even know the second guy.
1: I've liked all the Spider-Mans.
0: I've always hated Spider-Man, always. The only Spider-Man I've ever liked was the one that... where the guy dressed up in the Spider-Man costume and he showed up at that kid's birthday party and then he jumped in the pool and he almost drowned himself because, like, the water got trapped.
2: Waterboarded himself?
0: Yeah, he waterboarded himself is exactly what he did. It was the funniest thing. That's the only Spider-Man I've ever liked.
1: Damn.
0: I'm just not a Spider-Man guy. I'm just not. I mean, I like certain, you know, I'm a Thanos guy.
1: Yeah, you're more a villain guy, right?
0: Yeah, for sure.
1: And there's a debate as to whether or not Thanos was even a villain.
0: I know. There is debate, but I mean, he did kill half the population places, so it's like, yeah, he's definitely a villain.
1: So, Matthew Stafford's wife shakes her ass, flips off the camera in a wild birthday video.
0: Oh, wow. That girl gets wild.
1: This is the same woman that was like, yeah, I was mad at Matthew, so I got with the other quarterback.
0: Mm.
1: You know, I got with his competition just to make him mad.
0: Yeah. Right. Well, she was tired of being played, so she's like, yeah.
1: So I'm going to go get with another quarterback, make him jealous.
0: Dude, I like when hoes do this look, too, where they got, like, the backwards hat. I don't know why.
1: Backwards hat is pretty cool.
0: It's just hot on girls.
1: There's a big debate if guys should be wearing their hats backwards. I prefer my hat backwards, but...
0: Some guys can do it,
1: and it looks right.
0: Yeah. It just really depends on your head shape. I was having this big, you know... My chick's been trying to, like, buy me, like, vintage hats and stuff.
1: Oh, that's cool.
0: It's not. Like, I hate the vintage thing. The vintage thing is so stupid.
1: I like it.
0: But I was trying to explain to her, like, you can't just buy hats online. Like, that's not...
1: Oh, you for dudes' heads.
0: Yes.
1: Yeah,
0: I agree. Like they're so, it changes from hat to hat. So it's just like, you can't do that. But she's like, that doesn't make sense. And I'm like, yeah, it absolutely does.
1: They have a hat called the dad hat. I can't wear that one because it makes my head look like a peanut M&M.
0: Oh, she got so offended by that because she wanted to buy me this hat. Saturdays are for the dads. And I was just like, that hat looks stupid. And she's like, you know, we got into this big thing. I was like, being a dad doesn't define me. And she's like, it sure does.
1: Should.
0: Look, whatever, dude. Whatever. Hate it.
1: Nikki Glaser says that she has to reach the finish line.
0: What?
1: She has to have toys and she has to have a pornographic video playing. Or she can't do it. So while she's getting it on, she has to have that playing.
0: I've heard about, like, guys getting to the point where they need, like, just because they've warped their brain so much sexually that they need all this stuff, but I've never heard that with girls, ever.
1: Someone says backwards hat is the mouth hug position. I always thought it was, there's a movie with Sylvester Stallone called Over the Top, and when he wanted to win an arm wrestling match, he would turn his hat backwards.
0: And that gave him extra power.
1: Yeah, it did.
0: I feel like, arm wrestling match, which I don't know how you still do arm. Like, I guess I've just seen so many videos where people just snap their forearms arm wrestling that I'm like, I don't know who would do that. But I think the backwards hat probably does give you some extra oomph.
1: It was just cool. He would turn his hat backwards.
0: And that's when you knew it was business.
1: And I loved that movie as a kid because his dad abandoned him, but then his dad really wanted to be his dad, and that's what I wished. I wish my dad was Sylvester Stallone.
0: The dad came back. You know what happens?
1: Was a great dad.
0: So you know what happens usually when your dad abandons you is he just stays abandoning you.
1: Yeah, mine would come
0: in real life. In
1: real life. Well, mine would. He'd show up a little bit, and then he would not show up for a couple of years, three years. Christmas, mm-hmm. birthday passed by, no call or nothing. Yep. It was fine. It was fine.
0: Yeah, yeah.
1: I never held it against him. I never had a conversation like, hey, why were you such a dick? I was just like, look, that's who he was. I enjoyed the time that we had together. As I became an adult, I realized, like, you know, adult things. He was like 18 when he had me.
0: Yeah, no, I totally, as having kids now, like, I get it. Like, I should have bounced too.
1: Yeah, I mean, yeah, exactly.
0: It's like,
1: right?
0: Damn, dude. Not even really worth it.
1: This is how delusional Nard is.
0: How?
1: He spent the entire weekend feeling himself, feeling like he should have been the one that married Taylor Swift because he feels that he looks hotter than Travis Kelce.
2: Yeah,
0: he did. He spent the whole... That pisses me off, honestly. It pisses me off for Travis.
2: Is that he got fat?
0: No, you got a guy like Nard that's like... Nard saw this story this weekend and was like, man, I'm hotter than Travis Kelce.
1: Yes!
0: And turns out it wasn't even real.
1: It's an AI video, but they had a whole article about this. On Daily Mail, they had this article about dad bod Kelce. Travis Kelce slammed over dad bod as Chiefs training camp. Taylor Swift is feeding him well, according to reports.
0: Yeah. No, you look fat as hell in this AI video.
1: Is this an AI video?
0: It is, yeah.
1: So is this one AI as well, Derek?
0: Yeah, that is.
1: Okay, so Daily Mail.
0: Daily Mail, and they
1: fell for it.
0: They've done that, yeah. I hate that Daily Mail does that because you want to be like, hey, Daily Mail, if it goes on your site, we're good.
2: Yeah, it's supposed to be true.
0: Yeah.
2: But
1: a bunch of people were writing, and look, so you know how they say women let themselves go after marriage? They were kind of attacking Travis Kelce, even though it's AI, right? It's AI.
0: There's a video, and it looks like, it's like, damn, dude, he got a little bit of a belly on him, right?
1: Oh, gosh.
0: Right? But here's a real video of him at training camp.
1: No, he's super slim.
0: Yeah.
1: He looks kind of muscular.
0: He actually looks like he's in the best shape I've ever seen.
1: Yeah, no kidding.
0: Like, he looks like he's raring, ready to go. But see, then compare that to the video on the right, and it's like, this is him. Still shot. This is him right now.
1: All right.
0: Looks incredible.
1: Yeah, he does. So, but all these women before they found out that this was AI, all these women are like, oh, my husband did the same thing. We got married, and then he got fat.
0: That is kind of the typical...
1: Oh, why do men do this? All these women were attacking. They're like, and they started attacking their own husbands because of Travis Kelce's body. Like, oh, my gosh, I got married to I thought was a really attractive man. But then once we got married, he got fat. He has this big gut. I don't even want to bleep his bleep anymore.
0: Yeah, no, it's... I don't know. I don't know why they do that, but it's funny. I like that they do that.
1: And this one woman, she's like, yeah, when I didn't know when you get married, I didn't realize how much my husband was going to eat.
0: I have seen that before, too. Like, women shocked at how much their husbands eat. I always thought that women liked their husbands to get fat. But maybe not.
1: Maybe not today's woman.
0: Yeah. No. Yeah, I think that you're right. Not today's woman.
2: Because they don't really cook.
1: It used to be a sign that your husband was happy. Being fat used to be a sign of happiness.
2: Yeah, but they don't want them to be happy.
1: Because
2: if the guy comes home happy, they're like, what are you so happy about?
1: There was a time where they wanted their husbands to be happy.
2: Yep. They don't want them now.
1: Come on.
0: Yeah, they do. They want their husbands to be happy.
1: I think Nard's right. I think they get upset when the husband's happy.
2: Super upset.
0: Upset when the husbands are happy? Why would they?
2: And they even have a slight grin. They're just
1: what? They don't like smiles.
2: Who's making you smile?
1: No. Yeah, why are you so happy? Mm-hmm. What happened at work that made you so happy?
2: All right. Yeah, you hate work.
0: Oh, man. They all of a sudden think you got a woman up there?
2: Yep.
0: All right, well.
1: Yeah, and then if you do get fat, right? Then
0: that's why you always got to be fat.
1: The mother-in-law, the kids, mm-hmm. neighbors, everybody will get in on
0: everybody
1: it.
0: Everybody points it out.
1: Yeah, because, oh, man, your wife told me you were getting fat. I believe it now. Look at you, Pudge.
0: Yeah.
1: Everybody will get on the joke.
0: I like how Nard's over here, like, bitching about it, but, like, Nard does that. Like, Nard's the first one to point out when you're fat.
1: Yeah.
0: But then Nard sits here and just acts all high and mighty. Like, oh, women are always doing this.
2: They are.
0: And it's like, yo, dude, so do you.
2: I am not.
0: Oh, my God. What are you talking? You're number one fat shamer I've ever met in my life.
2: And not unless it's brought up to light.
0: Okay.
1: What do you mean?
0: He's saying somebody else points it out first.
2: Yeah.
1: Oh, no, you noticed.
0: Yeah, right. Like,
2: yeah, just like
0: Nard waits for somebody else to point it out.
2: Hell yeah,
0: and then he gets in on it.
1: Nard, I know that Chris suffers from severe diarrhea all the time, too, yeah, right?
0: Chris is on record saying that he usually just has diarrhea. Like,
1: all
0: that's
1: the time.
0: His normal movement.
2: That's his normal.
1: And, Nard, you have diarrhea all the time.
2: I don't, no.
1: You always say that you do, though.
2: You're mistaking me of Chris.
1: No.
0: No, he said, because you do always have, like, a hurt tummy.
1: What? Yeah, you're always saying you have diarrhea. Anyways, it's fine. I understand.
0: Whatever, no big deal.
1: But if you guys do yoga, it could prevent diarrhea. The workout showed 50% improvement for people with the common stomach condition. So if Chris started doing yoga, he could cure his diarrhea.
0: It sounds good on paper until you try yoga and you realize yoga's actually super hard.
1: They're saying that as far as workouts go, yoga and Pilates, you really don't get that great of a... You're not going to build muscle and...
0: I don't know. Well, yeah, I mean, I believe you. But I'm just saying, like, I've done the thing where it's like, oh, man, I'll try yoga. Yoga's got to be so easy. And it's like, no, it's actually not. Everything's difficult, though, when you're fat.
1: Yeah.
0: It's just tough.
1: I saw somebody trying to get on the Tron ride. And they couldn't get
0: while
1: on
0: they were
1: it.
0: Bigger?
1: Yes.
0: Oh, damn.
1: This poor
0: sucks.
1: Guy.
0: Yeah,
1: I
0: it sucks.
1: So
0: didn't
1: bad.
0: Happen to get off of it.
1: Oh, man.
2: That's what's funny.
1: That no,
0: oh, you think that's funny?
1: I didn't think it was funny, Nard. I
2: had a
1: it was,
2: good laugh.
1: No, I think it's sad.
0: Oh, you had a good laugh.
2: Yeah, when the girl couldn't.
0: The girl.
2: Yeah, no, but she was so happy though that she couldn't go on it. She's like, "Yeah, too fat."
0: Oh, she was fine with it.
2: Yeah,
1: but, I'm sure she ate her tears later on. Nard,
0: no,
1: I'm sure
0: she probably didn't want to go on it. She'd be forced on it, yeah. And she was too fat to get on it. Yeah. And she was like, "Okay, this is fine."
1: Again, they have a little car that you can ride on and go wee.
0: Yeah,
1: and
0: they
1: you just sit.
0: They do have, well, they have, you know, that thing that usually is out before the ride so you don't embarrass yourself. It's like, hey, can you fit in this?
1: They have that.
0: Yeah. I like, and I, you know, it's cool that they do that. But yeah. It is funny to see only fat people like be like, okay, can I fit into this?
1: And it's not just trying to fit. The Tron ride is one where you have to hold this thing down and you have to get it to latch.
0: Mm-hmm.
1: And so your response, it's not their responsibility to try to get it to latch. They try to help. So then you're pushing on one end, they're pushing on the other end. And this guy is working up such a sweat, and he's just trying to get it to latch, right, so that he can ride the ride, and it won't latch, and he's pushing.
0: He probably loves Tron.
1: With all his might.
0: Yeah.
1: Oh, felt so bad for him. And then he has to get off, and then he trips and falls. It's just, yeah. Oh, it was awful.
0: Mm-hmm.
1: Poor guy. Dan.
3: Hey, man, I wanted to confirm that Nard is a fat shamer.
0: Oh, he's 100% a fat shamer.
1: Remember,
0: he's number one fat shamer I know in the world.
3: He came in hot at the last event. I said, "Hey, Nard, what's up?" And he's like, "Hey, blind Dan, why are you so fat?"
0: Yeah, I know.
3: Whoa.
0: It's like, yo, dude, he's blind.
2: Well, like, he can't see it. So
0: you were saying, "Hey, Dan, I didn't know if you knew this or not, but you're gaining weight."
2: Yeah, exactly.
1: Why would you
3: like,
1: tell
3: hey,
1: Dan
3: why are
1: that
3: you
1: he's
3: so
1: gaining
3: fat?
1: Weight?
3: He's like,
1: you
3: have no reason.
2: Because if his close circle wouldn't tell him,
3: like, yeah, they had just met some new friends. And...
1: So you thought that you were going to tell Dan, "Hey, Dan, I don't know if you know this, but you're getting fat, and you're
0: because
1: you're
0: he's
1: close,
0: blind."
2: Yeah, because he's blind.
1: Your close circle is probably not telling you.
2: Yeah, yeah.
3: He was trying.
2: And I was like, "Yo, I have a blind dude at the gym. You could go with him."
3: Yeah, that's what he was saying. There's a guy.
2: I'm sorry.
0: You heard a blind leading the blind?
2: Yeah. Yeah, it was awesome.
0: All right.
3: And then he got ab checked at the end of the night.
0: Yeah, he did.
1: Hey, so Nard called you fat at our last event.
0: he did
3: first
0: it
3: thing.
0: Like, yo,
3: he
0: blind
3: said,
0: Dan, I
2: thought I was
0: see.
2: Being a friend, guys. He
0: you
2: couldn't see.
0: I know you can't see yourself, so just let you know you're getting fat.
3: And I had just met some new friends, you know, offered them a seat at my table. They're all excited to meet blind Dan.
1: Yeah.
3: Yeah. Mm-hmm. And then Nard comes in hot.
1: And he just comes up and he's like, "Hey, man, I don't know if you know this, blind Dan. I know you can't see, but you're getting super fat, buddy."
3: Yeah, he's like, "Why are you so fat?
1: Why are you so fat?"
3: Yeah. He's like, "You have no excuse."
1: That's
0: you have no excuse. Why? Because you're blind, so you shouldn't be. Okay.
2: Yeah, because there was a blind dude with a stick at my gym. So I'm like, yo, he can do it. You can do it.
0: Hmm.
3: I mean,
0: there's a blind dude with a stick at my gym. Like
2: yeah, and he's going hard.
1: Dan, do you want to work out?
0: I mean, why would you if you're blind?
3: I mean, I work out here at home.
2: You don't.
0: But, like, I mean, who, to be honest, why on earth would you? You can't even see it.
1: Nard has accused you of saying you don't work out.
3: No, I work out here at home. I don't.
0: Why would he?
1: All right, Nard is accusing you of lying to us.
3: No. I've lost like 45 pounds, almost 50 pounds.
2: Wow. Since the last time we seen you?
3: Since March.
1: How big were you? What was your weight?
3: I was like 330.
1: Damn, Dan.
3: Yeah. I mean, I carry
0: so
3: it.
0: No, you carry it well, sir.
1: I have no idea.
0: Damn.
1: Thank you.
0: Guys, why would you're blind. Why would you care?
1: Yeah, I don't know. Like, just eat whatever you
2: yes,
1: want.
2: You can't see.
1: All right, I got to take a quick break. We'll be right back. Hang on.
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1: Yeah. Even with the light on the camera, they still want me to wear a black and white shirt because they're saying I look like a mime.
0: Okay. Well, they're just, I mean, there's no making them happy.
1: There's not a shirt.
0: Nope.
1: It smells fresh. They're saying I look impossible. Like a French mime.
0: They're impossible.
1: Somebody, you guys are.
0: Somebody just put you in Spider-Man outfit and me in Mr. Arby's, man.
1: Dude, what a superhero that is, Mr. Arby's.
0: Yeah, that's insane.
1: I got to see this. Let me go look at this. You guys are geniuses.
0: No, you're not.
1: Oh, hell yeah. That's badass. I'm going to retweet that.
0: Repost. I got a mask and everything.
1: Look at that. He's got a mask. Look at it. You're jacked, though, dude.
0: No, I'm not. You can see my gut.
1: Oh, come on. Whatever. Like Mr. Incredible.
0: It's just so stupid.
1: Look at Derek. Arby's, the superhero. That's awesome.
0: I don't know about awesome.
1: Spider-Man. Look at that. I'm a cool-looking Spider-Man.
0: Yeah, you are the coolest one I've seen.
1: That's awesome.
0: Most Spider-Mans look like a bitch.
1: I want to be Spider-Man.
0: I don't know why you'd want to be Spider-Man.
1: I don't know.
0: Spider-Man's the worst one.
1: Because I'm a friendly neighborhood Spider-Man?
0: Yeah. Thinks he's so funny.
1: And all these people are like, gay. Really? I think I look pretty nice.
0: Oh, Spider-Man makes me laugh.
1: Oh, let's see here. So this woman was caught having sex in a bar bathroom.
0: Damn.
1: I know.
0: That you got the riz if you can pull that off.
1: While being escorted from a bar restaurant at 1 a.m. for having sexual intercourse in the bathroom, a 19-year-old woman spit in the face of the night spot's female manager.
0: Oh, man, that's just tough to get someone spit right in your face.
1: She was in St. Petersburg, Florida, it looks like.
0: Mm.
1: This woman, it's Sir Ball, who employees confronted for having sexual intercourse in the bathroom, was being guided to the exit when she turned around and then spit in the manager's face. The spit was visible on the victim's face And there were numerous witnesses. And that's why the woman was arrested.
0: Mm.
1: Court records show that this woman is a defendant in two pending felony criminal cases also. She was separately arrested last year for auto burglary.
0: Damn.
1: And being an accessory to the fact to an aggravated assault with a firearm.
0: Oh, she's a hardcore one.
1: In a third matter, the Serbal was accepted earlier this year into a program following her arrest for criminal mischief. Cops charged this woman wearing a black mask. I guess she slashed the tire of a car parked outside a residence before. So she's about that action.
0: Yeah, I mean, she's got a record. She's been in and out of jail. So sex in a bar bathroom doesn't seem that far-fetched.
1: No, not at all.
0: I don't know. I don't run into a lot of girls that
2: are
0: in and out of jail.
1: I'm sorry, Nar. What were you saying there, buddy? You just kind of drifted off.
2: Well, I was letting him finish.
1: All right.
2: Yeah.
0: I started first.
2: I know. That's how I
1: Hey, Derek, I was going to let you finish even though you started first.
2: No, there's a lot of girls that are in and out of jail and that have sex in bathrooms, too.
1: Really?
2: Yeah, all the time.
1: All the time. So women are just at bars having sex in bathrooms?
2: With the girls.
1: With girls?
2: Yeah.
1: Okay, you're just
0: This dude's just writing a porno.
1: Yeah, come
2: I'm not.
1: On here.
2: I'm really not. I'm really not. That's where a lot of girls will be so handsy.
0: Come on. Like, what?
2: Yes.
0: They're just, like, doing it in the bathrooms
2: yes,
0: at bars?
2: Super. Yes, 100%.
1: So two women are going at it in bath. So
2: yes,
1: that's what happens.
2: If your girl gets up and goes to the bathroom, most likely she's going to get fondled. Most likely she's going to have sex and then come back and act like nothing happened.
0: What?
2: Yeah, 1,000%.
1: So if you have a woman and she's like, hey, I'm going to excuse myself. I'm going to go to the restroom.
2: Yeah, and you're at a bar
0: you just want to get fondled.
1: And if you're at a bar club.
2: Yeah, and she's gone more than like 5 to 6 minutes, then she's definitely.
0: She's taking a dump.
2: Nope. She's making
1: she's
2: out.
1: She's powdering her nose.
2: Or someone's grabbing her boobs.
1: And this is a woman. Okay.
0: People are saying he's right.
1: I know. All these people in the chat are saying he's right.
2: Yeah, 100%.
1: So that's what happens in women's restrooms?
2: Yeah, if your girl is gone more than 5 to 6 minutes, she's getting like she's basically making out or grabbing
1: with a woman though.
2: Yes, with a woman.
1: Oh, okay.
2: Well, so that's whatever. Why you gotta follow.
1: So you have to follow them into the restroom.
2: If you're that type of guy that's like, hey, like that's cheating. Like, better go.
1: Huh. You just learned so many things. Who told you this, Nard?
2: It's just from experience.
1: From being in the women's restroom?
2: No.
0: Yeah, that's what...
2: Just from being out there in the dating world.
1: Okay,
0: but that's what these girls are telling you?
2: Yes.
1: They're saying, hey, if we're gone for more than 5 minutes because we're having our boobies squeezed inside the restroom
2: by
1: another woman.
2: Yeah, we're making out or we're doing naughty things. And they come out like nothing happened.
1: Man, I can tell you, when none of this happens in dudes' restrooms.
0: Nard goes out more than you two dare. That's why we're listening.
1: Yeah, the...
0: I mean, to be fair, that's why we're like, okay, go ahead.
1: Bro, I try to be home when the streetlights come on.
0: Yeah, father of two.
1: I'm not trying to be out there when you guys are getting crazy after 9 o'clock.
0: Right.
1: No way.
0: I'm not trying to be, you know, 45 years old, still clubbing it up
2: well,
0: like
2: I'm,
0: Nard.
2: I just brought you this information.
0: I got
1: I'm
0: it.
1: I'm telling
0: I'm
1: you,
0: I'm glad that you're like that, Nard. I don't want to be like that, but I'm glad you are.
1: I race the sun home.
0: Yeah.
1: Like, oh, crap.
0: Oh, the sun's going down.
1: I make it home before the sun goes down.
0: He's never, yeah. His headlights get very little use.
1: The only time I see the moon is on my way to work in the morning.
0: Derek and Billy are inside cats. Nard's an outdoor one. 100%.
1: 100%.
0: Again, that's why we were just listening.
1: Yes, Cody.
17: What's going on, guys?
1: Hey, how's it going there, buddy?
17: Bill.
1: What's up,
17: hey, so you should do a segment where it's like in the mind of a stalker and just let Nard ramble about dating and what you should do with girls and how you should follow them to the restroom to make sure they're not cheating. And
2: I mean, if you're that guy that doesn't like, you know,
1: I'm not going to be at a bar that late.
0: I don't like it.
17: I'm not a paranoid stalker. So,
2: but
1: no, Cody has a wife and a family, and he's a...
2: It doesn't matter if she's your wife.
1: He's a citizen of the United States.
2: And she goes and she's gone more than 6 minutes. She's making out or doing something in the bathroom.
17: Okay. Yeah, that's your paranoia, dude.
2: It's not.
1: Why, isn't he like a weirdo?
2: People in the chat just verified, you idiot.
1: That was one guy.
0: And yeah, one guy. I mean, don't gas yourself up.
2: I mean,
17: yeah, they're, you know, they're playing into your paranoia.
1: They're just pandering to Nard.
2: No.
1: Thank you, Cody.
0: Derek is Garfield.
1: Yeah.
2: Lasagna.
1: Lasagna. And Nard is Odie.
0: Nard is Odie, for sure.
1: Nursing aide took a naked picture of a patient who was 93 years old.
0: Okay, that's insane.
1: I mean, that is insane.
0: That would piss me off if that was my, you know, great grandparent or something.
1: And then had like two laughing emojis.
0: Like, that's crazy.
1: Took the photo around 4 a.m. Wednesday while the victim was sleeping, lying in her bed naked.
0: I don't even know who would like be like, oh, that's hilarious. Like, I feel like, I like to think that most people, if they were shown that, they'd be like, what's wrong with you? Why would you take a picture of that person like that?
1: If you saw a naked woman at 4 a.m. in a nursing home, wouldn't you put a blanket on her?
0: Yes.
1: To make her comfortable?
0: Yes. I wouldn't take a picture and send it to friends.
1: Sick.
0: Somebody's like, come on, dude.
1: All right, I got to tell you everything that's coming up in the program. Your phone calls 1-855-FU-BILLY. We'll be right back.
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1: We're not excited about the wrestling over the weekend. There was SummerSlam over the weekend.
0: Yeah.
1: Two nights. Didn't sell out very much.
0: WrestleMania two nights seems, you know, like a stretch. To do it at SummerSlam, that's crazy. I did not know they did it two nights.
1: If you have the right storylines,
0: yeah, it could
1: work out.
0: Absolutely. Wrestling still has, like, you know, somewhat like the people want to like wrestling.
1: Yes, I want to like it, Derek, but here's the problem. I have my own idea. Mm-hmm. But they didn't do my idea, so now I'm upset. Not that I submitted my idea.
0: No, you just had anything. It in your head.
1: In my head. This is how I wanted it to go. I wanted Cody Rhodes to turn bad. I wanted Randy Orton to turn bad.
0: Yeah.
1: And I wanted Bron Breakker, right, to leave the Vision, and I wanted them to start their own, you know, like the Nepo group, because they're second generation wrestlers.
0: Yeah. So and a Nepo group would be,
1: that would
0: sense.
1: Be badass.
0: Yeah, it would.
1: I don't know why they don't do that. Lean into that. And then you get Dominic Mysterio. You have those four. You create the modern day.
0: I saw
1: four
0: that they
1: horsemen.
0: Did him dirty.
1: Oh, they just. He had so much heat. I don't want to get into it. I'm going to get too upset.
0: Yeah.
1: I'm going to get too upset. Dominic is, he's great. He had so much heat. He could never get a word out because he was being booed so much, which is just.
0: That's amazing.
1: That's amazing.
0: Mm-hmm. You would want that. I mean, Nard would cry about it, but that's just great heat.
1: I wanted to see the Nepo dudes take down the Bloodline because I love the Bloodline, but it's been done for so long.
0: Apparently, they found out this weekend what CM and CM Punk stands for, though.
1: Oh, they didn't know that?
0: No. Camp Moonsault, apparently, is what that
1: stands
0: for.
1: Okay, that's not what it stands for, but yes, he might have botched that.
0: I guess apparently he looked really old. I just saw whatever is on Twitter is all I catch from that because I refuse to pay the incredible ESPN fees that they charge for wrestling.
1: It's a little expensive.
0: Oh, my God. It's... got to take a stand somewhere.
1: Brock Lesnar retired.
0: Yeah, that. Oh, he did retire.
1: Obafemi,
0: oh, wow.
1: Who I love that guy, but he's lost a bunch of weight. He looks so lean now. He doesn't.
0: I know. That's what I thought. I thought he didn't look as big as he just did.
1: Yeah, he doesn't look as intimidating.
0: Right. He looks smaller.
1: Yeah, that's unfortunate.
0: That was weird.
1: I don't like it as much.
0: I hate when people lose weight.
1: Yeah, I like my Obafemi to be, you know, like big. Like Brock Lesnar.
0: Big. I do like that. I saw clips of fat ass Kevin Owens.
1: He's back.
0: I love that. That and guy. Then, that's like just your modern fat ass dude right there.
1: I hated
0: there.
1: It because Randy Orton came in and then like clobbered Cody Rhodes. And I'm like, no, they should be on the same team.
0: Mm-hmm.
1: What are you guys doing? You have this super group. And then you get Paul, you know, the wise man.
0: Yeah.
1: To lead the new four horsemen of the apocalypse. Oh.
0: So your frustration is it's like, it's all there.
1: It's they have every piece
0: they have
1: they
0: the
1: need.
0: Characters.
1: They have the four people to carry it to the next generation.
0: But they just.
1: And you have the two older stars, Cody Rhodes, and you have Randy Orton.
0: Yeah.
1: Who could lead Dominic Mysterio and Bron Breakker, those stars. Ugh.
0: I can't believe they had Dominic lose to that goober, though. That was weird.
1: He's cursed.
0: He's cursed.
1: He's cursed.
0: Dude, people are turning on that gimmick so fast.
1: He's cursed.
0: Which, of course, they are. I mean, you can't ever just stop doing something. You have to run it into the ground.
1: Ugh. I can't stand it right now.
0: Yeah. I can tell. I can't believe they do two nights in a row. I cannot believe that.
1: Here's the good news. Football's right around the corner.
0: It is. I believe the Hall of Fame game's this week.
1: Football is right around the corner.
0: Could be wrong about that. I think I'm right, though.
1: Coming up on the program, this person says, this is gayer than penis topics.
0: Come on. What? Come on. We hit a little bit. Listen, look how cultured we are. I mean, we hit literally everything. Everything.
1: Why don't you guys shut your asses?
0: Yeah. Like, give me a break. I'm
1: telling you what I want from wrestling.
0: Yeah.
1: Dude.
0: Yeah, it is. It's this Thursday, yep.
1: Yeah, the big
0: Hall
1: game.
0: Hall of Fame game, yep.
1: Dude's wife doesn't want gift this birthday. She wants her bedroom activity that she's always wanted for her birthday.
0: Oh.
1: This was in Daily Mail, so I'll get to that. And then I also have women ask for books that turn them on. So this woman explained it that the real reason that women aren't dating anymore is because they want to date the men that are in these books.
0: Oh, okay. Completely made up people. Got
1: and
0: it.
1: The reason that, well, they're saying that there are no good men left. Mm. And so the only place that they can find good men is in these books.
0: Yeah, but you ever notice how those men in those books are not ever real people?
1: They're not.
0: Like, they're completely fake.
1: But what they're saying is, Derek, that the dating pool is such trash.
0: Yeah, I do hear that.
1: The only way that they can find their fantasy man is to read these spicy books. These pornographic books, if you will.
0: I just wonder if the dating pool was always trash.
1: It probably was.
0: You know?
1: I mean, divorce has been happening for a long time.
0: That's what I'm saying. So it's just like, there's no way that it's just trash now. I feel like it's always, I don't know. I have no idea.
1: So there was a story on men are just not committing anymore, right?
0: That's a problem.
1: So I came up with this term. So men are just snacking on women instead of committing to women. And so I want to know, do men not want a serious relationship anymore? Do you guys just want to snack on women? So you snack a little bit and then you move on, you get another snack.
0: I feel like you'd want to be in a relationship. I feel like you'd be missing something if you're just snacking.
1: Yeah, just go from woman to woman.
2: Well, I think girls make a snack.
0: It's like snacking in general.
1: I like it.
0: Snacking's cool, but eventually I want a meal.
1: Nard's blaming you guys. He's blaming the females. Like, you're making Nard have to snack on you broads.
2: Exactly, because they don't want to fully commit, so that makes us not want to fully commit.
0: Mm-hmm.
1: I also have the story about, so this woman, she asked her husband, hey, how come you haven't cheated on? What's stopping you from cheating on me? He's like,
0: well, she wants to experience that? Or
1: well, what? No, but she's like, well, why haven't you cheated on me? And he's like, I'll be honest, I'm just too lazy.
0: It does take work.
1: So I want to hear from dudes that you probably would cheat on your woman, but you're just too lazy. It's just too much work.
0: I mean, it is a decent amount of work.
1: Does your laziness stop you from cheating?
0: Mm.
1: So, yeah, you don't really like your girl, but you're like, damn, I'm just too tired.
0: Yeah. They just want it to really fall in their lap.
1: Right. Is this to say that maybe testosterone has dropped? I mean, they've said that since the last 30 years, testosterone has dropped a lot, which a lack of testosterone equals lack of motivation.
0: I do think that, but I also think it's, I think guys would have a hard time doing it because we're like monitored.
1: There's that as well.
0: I mean, if you think about it, it's not the easiest thing to cheat because like I don't want to say most because I don't have any stats on that, but it feels like a lot of people, you know, your partner like has your location.
1: Well, Lord Henry says sometimes you just get too busy to cheat.
0: I also just think cheating's just like if you got to do it like in your 20s.
1: All right. Hey, Mr. Snack on these hoes.
2: Yeah.
1: What do you think? Do you think people are too lazy to cheat nowadays?
2: I would say too lazy. Yeah, for sure. And there, I would say only like 5% of people have their spouse's location.
0: Oh, you really?
2: Yeah.
0: Okay.
2: A lot of people just,
1: is it men,
2: don't care.
1: Or is it the woman who's like, no, you're not going to control me?
2: Both. Yeah.
1: Men as well.
2: Yeah, because if the men give in, be like, okay, give me yours, like, they're not going to give it up unless they ask for the guy.
1: Gotcha. Yeah. Okay, very nice. Let's go to Delgado, Mr. Delgado.
4: Hey, what's going on, Mr. Billy? Happy Tipper Tuesday.
1: What's up, buddy?
4: Hey, shout out to my boy, man, up in H-Town. His name is Yvonne, but he likes to be called Ivan.
1: Okay.
4: He's always tuned in. Always, and the office. But, hey, getting back to that question, you know what? It's too much. It is laziness, but it's more because, you know, you're working 8, 10, 12, 14 hours. You don't even have time.
1: Oh, man, they don't have time anymore. Too much work. So, the job market has killed cheating for men. Because they're just too tuckered out. They're like, I don't have time. I got to work so much. I don't have time to cheat. That sucks for guys.
0: Oh, it's good for guys.
1: Now, what about women? Do they have more time on their hands to go out there and cheat, or are they experiencing the same thing, Delgado?
4: Women, well, we're outnumbered by women. We're like, what, 7-9 per man? So women have all day, all weekends. Man, they got plenty of time.
1: Yeah, they got plenty of time to cheat. Hell, they'll find time. Scorned woman's divorce party puts husband's worst acts on full display, leaving guests' jaws on the floor. How do you feel about the divorce party?
0: Yeah, I mean, they're so stupid and just a loser thing to do.
1: So
0: I'm embarrassed for you.
1: So not only did this woman have a divorce party, but then...
0: Because she also had a wedding.
1: She had photos and videos of her ex-husband on full display, pointing out all of his flaws.
0: Well, she wrote down, like, she did have photos, like you said, like how I posted up. She had a list. It was like a real fancy, it was blown up, and it was a list of the top 10 worst things that her husband did to her, like while they were married. And the video is just like people's face reacting to like reading the list of horrible things that were done to her. And it's just like, I'd be so embarrassed to have a divorce party because you're just like, hey, come celebrate what a failure I am. That's like having a party for getting kicked out of school. Like, hey, I flunked out of college. I'm having a party.
1: Come on. Come join me this Saturday.
0: I got fired from my job.
1: All right.
0: I'm having a party. Like, who has a party to celebrate a complete failure? Wow. Whether you feel like it was your fault or not, you married that person.
1: I mean, you did pick them. You said
0: you
1: I do.
0: You married them. You married them.
1: You did say the big I do.
0: I'm not saying like that, you know, that your partner didn't suck or any of that, but you did choose to marry them. So if they suck, it's also, that's an embarrassment for you as well.
1: That's right.
0: Because you introduced this person to your whole family and friends who were like, this is my person.
1: This is the most wonderful person in the world, and I want to spend the rest of my life with them.
0: I'm going to marry them. And it turns out they suck. That sucks. But to have a party, it's a divorce party. It's embarrassing to me that people do this. Embarrassing.
1: Oh, Derek, I had the worst thing happen to me over the weekend.
0: Yeah.
1: All right, there was this older, you know, he had trouble walking. But I was having a, I don't know, probably like some sort of snack or drink or something. And he's slowly walking by and he's got this cool accent. And he's like, and his son's in front of him. He goes, you know, there are three things a man needs every day to be happy.
0: Okay.
1: So I'm like, oh, I'd love to hear these three things.
0: Yeah.
1: That would be nice. And then he just doesn't say anything.
0: Uh-huh.
1: And then he just keeps walking. So then I follow him because I want to hear the rest of this. I want to know what these three things are.
0: Yeah, right. Are you going to get to these three things?
1: Never gave me the three things.
0: Okay, what? Okay, all right.
1: So he's there with his son, right? And he just, son, there are three things a man needs every day to be happy.
0: Okay.
2: Let's just...
1: And I'm looking, and his son's kind of looking too, like, all right, what are these things, Dad? Never said it.
0: Don't Google it because... That's stupid.
1: So this old man, he's just walking. He said it, and then he never finished the sentence.
0: Because Google will tell you the three things a man needs to be happy are purpose, respect, and peace.
2: Yeah.
0: Yeah.
1: Well, I'll let you guys fill in the blank then.
0: Yeah.
1: Okay.
0: This guy, he doesn't know what either none of those mean.
1: Derek, I think that'd be fun if we let the audience fill in those three things.
0: Because I feel like they're going to be different for almost every guy. Yeah.
1: Each guy.
0: Mm-hmm.
1: I was so mad. And then it was at the beginning of my trip.
0: Mm-hmm.
1: So then all I thought about was the three things for the rest of the trip.
2: Yeah.
1: I couldn't sleep on the plane home because I was like, what are the three things?
2: You should have asked him.
1: What do you mean? It's not my dad.
0: And then, oh, hey, sir, I was listening to your conversation.
2: I do that all the time.
1: Hey, sir.
0: Yeah, I know, but like, we're not you.
2: Yeah, like if I hear something and they don't, I'm like, hey, can we, like, why didn't you answer that question? I'd like to know. Especially if they're in my car.
0: Right.
2: Like,
1: Nard. Well, he wasn't in my car. He was out in
2: I would have asked.
1: On his own.
2: I would have asked.
0: I know you would have, Nard, because you're also inappropriate.
2: That's not inappropriate to ask the three things.
1: You've asked women to see their breasts.
0: Yeah.
2: Okay, who cares?
1: I know, but you can't do that.
0: You're always doing
1: women.
0: Embarrassing things.
2: That would not have been embarrassing.
0: It would have.
2: That no, you're
1: excuse
2: just,
1: me, sir. Could you
2: you're just an introvert.
1: I'm a what?
2: An introvert.
0: What'd you call me?
2: it's where someone doesn't like to be outgoing in public.
0: Yeah, but what did you say?
2: Yeah, in general, you're an
1: introvert. Okay, but what is that word?
2: An introvert.
0: Oh, okay.
1: Well, introvert?
2: Yeah, that's what it's called.
1: No, it's not.
2: I think so.
1: No, introvert. Mm-hmm.
2: That's what I said.
0: No, you didn't. I knew he was going to say that.
1: Man, you're one of them introverts.
0: I knew he was going to say that.
1: All right, let me take a break. Hang on.
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0: dude's wife doesn't want gifts for her birthday. I thought this is a fake story, right?
1: Set up.
0: Like, yes, because this... But then it was on Daily Mail, and so... I just can't imagine that a woman would ever be like, I know what I want. Instead of gifts, I want my fantasy. Make my fantasy come true. I don't want any gifts. I don't want anything monetary. I don't want anything tangible. I just want my fantasy.
2: Yeah, no way.
0: Maybe because women have all their own money and they can buy all their own stuff. That I know it's far-fetched to think, oh, no, she's going to want stuff. But if they already have all their own money and they can buy whatever they want, it almost makes sense that she wants this. Because this article read, dude's wife doesn't want gifts. She wants a bedroom activity for her birthday. I'll read this in just a bit. If anybody has some intel on that.
2: Yeah, that sounds like a guy made that survey.
0: Yeah, because it goes here, my woman and I love birthdays. Every year we plan out how to celebrate each other's birthday. We pick out the perfect gift. We try to make the day as memorable as possible. This year she's turning 30. And I told her to tell me what she wants so we can make it extra special. This year, she says she doesn't want gifts. Instead, she confessed that she'd rather get something in the bedroom. Now, in this article, it says, I won't go into details. She said there is a particular, rather, some men find extreme fantasy that she desperately wants to try.
1: Hmm.
0: He says he's wouldn't call himself vanilla, but... He doesn't know how to make this happen for her birthday. And he feels like he can't refuse because she's very excited about this, and that's all that she wants. And so he has agreed, and now her big day is looming. And
1: he's like, getting nervous. Well, it's her birthday.
0: Right. Sincerely, birthday blues.
1: He'd almost like rather get her a gift.
0: I'm sure he would rather get her.
1: He's like, yo, yeah, this is going to be...
0: Well, because a gift, if you disappoint,
1: yeah,
0: you can just return it. And she can
1: hey,
0: get
1: the receipt's
0: else.
1: In there, yeah. So
0: the fantasy, if he doesn't do a good job, it'll really disappoint her.
1: It really is just like switching roles because, I mean, when have you ever heard about a woman's like, man, for my birthday, I just want my fantasy to come true. I've never heard that.
0: Never,
1: before.
0: Derek. Never. That's why never. this one stuck out. When I saw this on Daily Mail, I was like, oh, I got to put this in a prep because this is...
1: That's like something a dude would ask
0: this
1: for.
0: This is 100% what a guy would ask for. Now yeah. I don't need any gifts. Just do this.
1: Yeah. Could I have a
0: back door?
1: Probably
0: or
1: the number one is like, or maybe I do
0: your
1: know guys
0: friend.
1: Out there that wanted a threesome.
0: Yeah.
1: You know?
0: Bring your hot friend in.
1: Mm hmm. And like some guys I know have actually got that for their birthday.
0: Well, we've taken calls from women that have called, yeah, I'm bringing a hot girl.

0: girl. Mm-hmm. And for my man's birthday, he's going to get a threesome.
1: Yeah.
0: We've taken numerous calls.
1: What an incredible birthday gift.
2: Yeah.
1: But I'm just not used to women having like a sexual fantasy that they want on their birthday, because they're like, nah, I can just buy myself what I want, but I need your help with this.
0: They have all the money now.
1: Yeah, they do.
0: Well, so these women went to the bookstore, right? And they're doing this skit. It's a skit.
1: Yeah.
0: But they go to the bookstore and they ask for...
3: Excuse me, I'm sorry. Do you have anything where she gets defiled in a haunted house?
0: Do you have anything where she gets defiled in a haunted house? Because that's stuff that happens in these books.
1: Oh, my God.
0: So
1: she wants to be...
0: defiled in a haunted house.
1: And that's like... degraded. I don't know what defiled is.
0: But it's defiled. So funny. So they read these books and then they come up with these crazy fantasies that they have in their heads.
1: Made dirty, spoiled, or ruined.
2: Yeah. What a dirty ass.
0: She wants to be ruined.
1: She wants to be ruined in a haunted house.
0: Spoiled.
2: No longer sacred.
3: What? Excuse me, I'm sorry. Do you have anything where she gets defiled in a haunted house? You know what? We actually do, and not only does she get defiled in a haunted house by him, but he also stalks her, but in a sweet way.
2: But in a sweet way.
1: Wow, that is dirty.
0: Yeah. In a haunted house. You know how many women would probably want that fantasy to come true?
1: Probably, because women are like so into many. That, yeah.
0: Yep, look, Lord Henry, that's kind of hot.
1: Well, you know, Halloween season is approaching, and it's like women love that.
0: They love Halloween-y.
1: Yeah, so it doesn't surprise me that this woman's like looking for something like that in a haunted house. I'm sure there's a lot of people out there that have like done sexual stuff in like a haunted place because it was haunted.
0: Yeah, this is going to make it even more spicy.
1: I remember Nard telling me like his sister used to get like trains ran on her in a graveyard or something.
4: No, wow. That wasn't me.
1: Oh.
4: No, I said my that bad. There was lesbians sister. That had sex in a...
1: Oh, see, I knew it was something like that.
4: Yeah, it was two fat lesbians every morning around 7:30.
0: And they would go into the
1: graveyard and make out?
4: Yeah, every day before school.
1: Wow.
0: And did you watch them?
4: No, it was just a known thing.
1: Okay, so that's a little different than your sister getting a train around her in the graveyard.
4: A little bit.
0: Jeez, Derek.
1: I knew it was something weird.
0: I'm with you.
3: Excuse me, do you happen to have a book about a murderer who wants to murder everyone but her?
0: See, that's another fantasy.
1: Who wants to murder everyone but her?
0: So I want... The perfect man is a man that wants to murder everybody else except me. Because he just loves me.
1: Is that really what women love
0: that's
1: this stuff?
0: That's what's in these books, Derek.
3: Wow. This is perfect for you. He has multiple convictions. Hey, I'm looking for something for Shark Week. That's so funny you said that. I have the perfect book for you. Not only are there sharks, she gets waterboarded in a hot way. I'm looking for...
0: So she gets humped by a shark?
1: Wow.
0: So this is a shark man? So that's the stuff? They're like, hey, for Shark Week, I want to read the book about he's half man, half shark, and then he humps her.
1: And she gets waterboarded.
3: Book recommendation, preferably like a late summer romance. And you know what? We have just the thing for you. And the alpha smells like apple pie.
0: Okay.
1: Well.
0: And the books now, they're scratch and sniff. So when you open the book, it's got the scents.
1: I mean, they're into some sick stuff.
2: Yeah.
0: And these books, the funny thing is, you walk past these books, you'll just be at a Target, and these books are just on the shelf.
1: No, yeah, there's a whole big section.
0: And there was several people have mentioned that you go to just regular stores, and these books are there. But this one guy's like, hey, how come I can't get Hustler,
1: but
0: y'all can get this?
1: I was going to say that. Like, imagine I'm there just browsing, you know, men dominating women sexually section and be like, yo, I get arrested.
0: People want to know why Chris is licking his lips.
1: I mean, because the way they're describing things.
0: Is it Kesha or Keisha?
5: It's Keisha.
0: All right. What do you got for us?
5: Okay. Well, I don't want to say what my female fantasy is, but it does not involve my husband.
0: Well, that's
1: of course.
0: This lady's called in before. I recognize your voice. You've called in before. How does your fantasy not involve your husband?
5: Well, first off,
0: you a freak.
5: I would

0: Well, maybe. But I just don't think that he would. You know what? I don't think that he would do exactly what I would want him to do. And I just would. I want to have fun and I want to enjoy it. And having my husband there would just kind of ruin the experience because he's just an average guy. I mean,
1: okay. Why do women do that? Because they're like, oh, I'd like to go out to eat with my husband. I don't want him to ruin it.
2: They hate their husbands, yeah, I guess.
1: Every time, any activity, it's like, oh, I want to go do this, but oh, my husband, then he'll have to be there. And he'll just ruin it. He'll just complain.
0: See, you were talking about this stuff and how, like, you have you seen the commercial where the girl, like they're reading and stuff like that, and the guy comes in and is like, devour me, and stuff like that. My husband is not that tight. And if I said that to him, he would just look at me and laugh like, what?
1: So you want to be devoured by a man, and you're saying that your husband is not the kind of man that would devour you?
0: No, not really. I mean, no, he's and don't get me wrong. I love my husband. He's a cool guy. He's a good guy. He's a great husband. But I mean, he's not the type that if you like, say, if you want to go outside on your in your living room or you want to go outside and it's raining and you're let's just have butt naked sex and we don't care who's watching. He's not the type that's going to do that.
1: He's
0: not the type that's going to do that.
1: You want to go out there in the rain and get naked and have sex in the rain and you're saying that your husband would not be. He'd be like, no, I'm going to catch a cold.
0: Pretty much. I mean, you know, he would be apologetic about it. What about the neighbors? What screw the neighbors?
2: Well, yeah, if you're not hot, I'd be like, yeah, what about the neighbors? They're going to actually see what you look like.
1: Okay, well, that's Leonard.
2: Yep. That's what he does.
0: Yeah.
2: We got to know what the guy's side of the story is. Like, hey, he'd be like, yeah, I told my buddies that my wife wanted to be outside naked in the rain. Like, no way. Hell no. I guarantee you. He ain't gonna want, like, no normal guy's gonna want their wife out there in the rain naked.
1: Way.
2: So he's not in the wrong, lady. So. Like, get real.
0: You don't think that that's sexy? You don't think, let's just go out and have sex in
2: just
0: front
2: go
0: of
2: in the shower.
0: Everybody and it's raining and we're just, like, getting it on. I mean, it's
2: go
0: like
2: in the shower with the blinds
0: passion.
2: Up.
1: Yeah, well,
0: no.
1: I get what you're saying. She wants the animalistic passion, Nard.
2: Yeah. Okay.
1: Yes. Her man won't bring her.
3: Nope.
2: Yeah, he doesn't want to.
1: And that's the problem, is that the man isn't bringing the animalistic
2: passion.
1: She probably
2: passion. Let herself go, so he didn't want to animalistic
3: See,
2: her.
3: See, now you're just, yeah.
1: What? It doesn't matter.
0: Excuse me? Do you know me? I'm a good-looking woman.
1: Yeah, you don't know, Nard. She's a good-looking woman.
2: Yeah, no.
0: I'm a good... But, I mean, I don't think he can, like, just throw me up over his shoulders without, you know, my back. So, I mean, that just kind of ruined the experience right after that. Like,
1: right, because he doesn't have the muscles to do it.
0: He really doesn't. I mean, again, I'm not knocking him. My husband's a good man. He works hard and everything.
1: Yeah, but you don't want him in your fantasy to ruin your fantasy.
0: I just want every woman, and I don't care what women say, every woman, every married woman, I don't think that their husbands are their fantasy men. Because, I mean, you know, it's one thing when you want that big, strong, masculine man that will just make a woman do anything, like, oh, I want you to do this. And we just go, oh, okay.
1: Right.
0: I mean, he just takes you up in his arms and just carries
1: you into the bedroom and then just gives you a pounding.
0: Just crazy.
1: Yeah,
0: like, that's crazy.
1: There.
0: And you do it for hours.
1: She wants to do it for hours.
0: Not five minutes. Not 10 minutes. I mean, again, I'm not knocking you. I have a great marriage. We just don't have that type of freaky connection. I mean, my husband, he comes home from work, you know, he falls asleep on the couch with his mouth open, and every now and then I have to clean the stains out of its drawers. So that's not really what you call hot fantasy material.
1: That's why your husband isn't her fantasy man. Hang on. Don't hang up.
2: She's probably not alone in that aspect.
1: Amber, do you agree with this?
4: No, absolutely not.
1: What?
4: My husband.
1: She's saying that most women are not with their fantasy man.
4: Oh, I am 100% with my fantasy man.
1: Well, then you're one of
4: the
1: lucky ones.
4: And I have done every one of my fantasies with my husband. And it is the absolute best bedroom talk that we have for our own sessions after the fact.
1: Okay. Yeah, but you're one of the lucky one, Amber, where you are with your fantasy man. What she's saying is that most married women are not with their body type and everything, that's not their fantasy man. That's not the man in the books that they read about. That's not the man that is in the magazines that they look at. It's not the dudes on Instagram that they're thirsting after. They just come home, and then there's their man. He's farting on the couch.
2: They need to bring their men into their, like, fantasies. Like, they need to be.
0: They do.
2: They need to be the main character in their fantasy.
1: How do you do that, Amber? How did you
2: make the pillow talk?
1: How did you get your man to be the fan? Is your name Amber Nard?
2: No, I'm just saying.
1: I'm sorry. He's mansplaining you, Amber.
2: Yeah, he is. Yep.
4: Yeah. Well, honestly, I was very, you know, I met my husband a little later in life. And, okay. You know, when we started dating, I told him I was a very bisexual woman.
1: Yeah.
4: But I had no interest in, like, dating a woman. And would he be interested if I brought home other women? And, of course, I mean, what man would say, oh, no, not going to do that?
1: You'd be surprised a lot of men would not like that.
4: He was very skeptical. Thought I was trying to trap him.
1: It's a trap.
4: And so I had to prove.
1: I almost bought the shirt. They had it at Star Wars. It's a trap. It just wasn't soft enough.
4: That 100%. But I had to prove it to him. And since then, we've been having and fulfilling fantasies for about 4 years now. And the love, the everyday monotony of what you do in every life. I mean, it gets boring. It gets routine. You know, we go to work, we come home. But when you can get home and have that fantasy, that life to relive in that bedroom and do that bedroom talk with each other, you fall deeper in love. And I don't know how to explain it to people.
1: Because your man is bedroom, giving you your fantasies, you love him more.
4: And he absolutely loves to see me enjoying myself. And however that looks, it's a huge turn on for him because he is part of it and helping it happen.
1: Now, Keisha, what about you? Have you thought about bringing other women in, like three or four other women?
0: Oh, hell no.
4: We're not doing that. We're not doing that. I'm not doing that. No.
1: I want
4: my man to me. My man is mine and my, and I, you know, no. We're not bringing in anybody else.
1: Gotcha. You're not going to share him.
4: The way we look at it, it's live adult content, but that we actually get to live.
1: Yeah, you should try
4: it. Okay. It's not all the time. It's not all the time.
0: Can I have a question? I have a question. What happens if he likes the sex with the other woman more than you?
4: Not going to happen.
0: So you say.
4: 100%. But here's the thing. Here's the thing. There is one woman that we both very, very much enjoy. And this is the first woman he's truly enjoyed. And we've had this for about a while. She is a married woman.
1: How the hell does a married woman just get in this threesome?
4: Because her husband gets into the foursome.
1: Oh, my gosh. You guys.
4: Okay.
1: How big is your bedroom?
4: No.
1: You do all this stuff in the garage?
4: No.
1: Outdoors?
4: No. We're empty nesters.
1: You got a tent?
4: Empty nesters.
1: Wherever. Hold on. Clayton wants to add something. Go ahead, Clayton.
3: Hey, man. I'll just tell you what. They got some TRT, and then they'll make their women walk off the field with salmon.
1: Oh, that's what you got to do, man. You got to get on that TRT. That's a good idea. So, Keisha, have you thought about getting your man on TRT and then he'll be on that testosterone so that he'll feel like a 20-year-old man again?
0: No. So we're talking steroids?
1: Yeah. Well, here's the thing. I don't think Keisha doesn't want her. Keisha's husband is not her fantasy man. She would love a ripped up, high testosterone other man, I feel like, but she wouldn't want her husband.
4: My husband cannot perform with another woman without a shot or a pill.
1: Oh, Amber. Stage fright?
2: Yeah, I would say it's stage fright more 100%. Than anything.
1: So he has to take a pill to get it on with another woman?
4: Yes. His anxiety goes through the roof.
2: Yeah, I can see that.
1: Man, you got some freaks listening. Well, Derek, you want to add anything?
5: No, I mean, I think you guys have covered it really well. I think it's terrible that she doesn't want her husband in her fantasy.
1: That's the saddest
5: thing. Like, that to me
1: thing.
5: Is just such a nightmare.
4: Yeah.
5: It's just a nightmare because I'm sure a lot of husbands
4: are talking to me.
1: Yes. Well, we're saying that it's just a nightmare for all married men that.
5: To think that your wife doesn't, you know.
4: I'm in a quadrant.
5: You're not involved in her fantasy.
1: Yeah.
6: Wives are involved in men's fantasies.
4: Yes.
5: Okay, you didn't have to bring up a good point, Chris.
1: Yeah, Chris is saying, well,
6: unless it's my wife and my wife with.
5: Yeah, okay, all right. Okay, touche. That may be a good point.
1: All right, well, thank you, Amber.
5: Thank you,
1: Keisha. Appreciate it. Let's see. Coming up. I guess dudes, they don't want relationships anymore. They just want to snack on women.
5: Okay.
1: See, that's true. And Jim Penis. We'll get to that.
5: What?
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1: Ooh, I like this. Nice song, Nard.
5: It is.
1: Sexy and I know it. This is Nard's jam. I bet you he just Ubers this song all the time. Yeah.
5: I see Nard Ubering his ass off of this.
1: Yeah. To the beat, walking down the street and my new the freak. Yeah. Ooh, I'm sexy and I know it. I can see that. I gotta tell you what Jim Penis is. I'll try to get it into this break, hopefully.
5: Okay.
1: And a shocking study claims 47% of workers are humping on the job. Doing it at the work. So we will get to that. I'm gonna play this piece of audio because this woman is like, men look at me like they just wanna hump me. Which is a possibility.
5: Yeah, big possibility. Big time.
1: I think, and this is just my opinion.
5: What?
1: What makes a man commit to one woman and maybe not commit to other women? What does she have? And the only thing I can think of is that maybe in the beginning of the relationship, he's with that woman, and over the course of that relationship, she's always trying to make him happy.
5: Mm-hmm.
1: Wants to do nice stuff for him, wants to make him happy, and genuinely enjoys making him happy. And he's like, man, I want this feeling for the rest of my life. So I'm going to ask you to marry me because you really want to make me happy. And in return, I want to make you super happy. And I want to work hard for you, and I want to take care of you, and I want to protect and provide and do all those things. All for you because every day, you seem like you want to make me happy every day.
5: Yeah.
1: And then what happens? Probably the dude gets involved. Mm-hmm. And then I don't know if he's the jerk, she's the jerk, but then
5: Somebody's a jerk.
1: And then she doesn't want to make him happy anymore. And he's like, damn, this is not what I signed up for. She doesn't want to make me happy. Maybe it's little tiny insults, the micro insults, the little put downs, whatever it is.
5: The micro insults.
1: You know the micro insults.
5: Oh.
1: There's little micro ones.
5: Those are a problem?
1: They are a problem. Well, listen to this. Because why do men not commit anymore? And they just go around snacking on women. They snack on this woman, snack on this woman, but never commit.
25: So I feel like guys look at me and they're like, oh my gosh, she's... I want to tap that. And that's beautiful. Yeah, hell yeah, brother. I'm glad you think I'm a little Miss Sexy Fine. But does anybody want to be in a relationship?
1: No, they just want to hit it. So she's like, oh, that's...
5: What a bunch of pigs.
1: What a nice compliment. This dude wants to tap that. But he's just snacking.
5: Huh.
1: Are dudes just snacking on women? Nobody's committing? Are women just snacking on dudes?
4: Yeah.
1: And then rolling out?
4: That's it.
5: Women are just snacking on dudes?
1: Yeah. Is that what they're doing?
4: Yeah, they don't care.
1: Well, you don't think they're doing that, Derek?
5: They're just like, oh, getting a little snack off a dude, like, you know.
4: Yes.
5: Like, oh, let me hit it and move on. That's what women
4: Absolutely.
5: Are doing?
4: Absolutely.
1: Yeah. Come on. Are they just snacking on dudes, and then dudes are snacking on women, and we're just nobody's having relationships?
5: I mean, possibly, yeah. I mean.
1: 1-855-FU-BILLY.
5: I don't know.
1: Are you the kind that wants to just snack on different women and move on? Nor, what kind of guy are you?
4: I'm not a snacker. Like, I want them to stay around, but they're making me a snacker.
1: Oh, it's their fault.
4: Yes, no, it is. Yeah, because they want to pursue it, and they want to do everything, but then when the guy catches feelings, because the guy catches feelings faster than women, obviously, because we've
1: they
4: done
1: do,
4: that.
1: They do, yes.
4: And so when
1: men
4: that,
1: do that.
4: Yeah, and then when mm-hmm. that happens, they're like, oh, what? That's crazy. Let me back off. And then they'll ghost the guy for like 3 or 4 days to calm his feelings down, and then when they put him on ice, and then when they get done putting him on ice, then they'll go back because then his feelings have been brought down.
5: Yeah.
1: And then he feels bad about himself. Then,
4: yep,
1: then,
4: exactly.
1: But then she'll bring you back, and then you're like, oh, she likes me again.
4: Yeah, and then she'll leave again.
1: That's unfortunate.
5: Yeah, I just think with Nard, with girls, I just think girls realize by like the third day with Nard that he really does only order the food that has a picture.
4: What?
5: You know?
4: No, this is every guy.
5: Because he can't read the menu. And hey, so then they're like, oh, wow, this is an issue.
1: Women are like, I just snacked on an idiot.
5: Yeah.
4: Nope.
5: They're like, oh, my God, I thought they were kidding. But
1: oh,
5: he really
1: no, we'd have idiot
5: read.
1: Kids.
4: No. Yeah. That's
1: oh,
4: crazy.
1: No.
4: Yeah.
1: What's up, Jay?
6: Hey, man, I think my take on that is that men used to be bad. You know, we used to be the ones run around. And now it's the women. Tables have turned. The guys are scared.
1: Yeah, I mean, dudes kind of asked for this.
5: Yo, absolutely. This was like guy's dream, I thought.
1: Now, Jay, what would you like? Are you a single man out there?
6: No, I divorced, went through the same thing, and now I'm kind of out looking around, but kind of scared today because women are worse than guys. You know, it's like guys have more morals than women compared to how it used to be, you know. And
1: so you're a divorce guy. Can I ask you, what caused the divorce?
6: She was messing around with my best friend, and I didn't find out until I came back 6 months later from working on the rig.
1: Oh,
4: damn.
1: Golly, she was working on the rig while you were working on the rig.
6: Pretty much.
1: Damn, trifling. This was your wife?
6: Yeah, been with her since junior high and got married out of high school, and 4 kids later found out when I was down in Midland.
1: Damn, you have 4 kids with her, and she was cheating on you?
6: Oh, yeah. But
1: I feel like they should lock that lady up.
5: I mean, yeah. 4 kids, and that's insane.
1: Lock her up.
5: To cheat.
1: Lock her up.
5: 4 children.
1: Maybe not, like, I'm not saying maximum security prison, but you know what I mean? Maybe think about what your decision's there for
5: I mean,
1: a little
5: you
1: bit.
5: Gotta be an idiot.
1: 4 kids.
5: 4 kids.
6: Yeah, yeah, it was pretty bad.
5: Yeah, it was really
1: and
5: bad.
1: And your friend really wanted her. That's the weird thing.
6: Well, the thing about that is that when I was going through a divorce, he was coming over here, like, hanging out, drinking beer with me the whole time, reporting back to her what I was doing while he was doing the dirty B.
1: I know, but she has 4. Is he still with her?
6: No. No,
1: of course not.
6: Of
1: course not.
4: Yeah, no way.
1: Of course
4: no
1: not.
5: Chance. No chance.
1: Of course he didn't stay. Oh, she
6: but
1: fell for that.
6: About
1: what an
6: all
1: idiot.
6: That, though,
4: so he
6: well,
4: was helping
6: about all that. Yeah, yeah, exactly. Well, good
5: mean,
6: thing about all that, though, is
5: like
6: I got
5: that,
6: custody but... of the kids, though. You know, I got custody of them, and she pays me child support now, so it's all good.
1: Golly. You never hear about that happening.
6: Nah, not in Texas.
5: Now, how's this guy supposed to restart?
1: Well, so now you have these kids.
4: Well,
1: he
4: can't with 4 kids.
1: All right, this is what, and I don't know if this is true, but so since you are raising the kids or whatever, primary or whatever it is, So you have the kids. So you're not as concerned about going out there meeting women. You're more concerned about feeding your kids and taking care of your kids. Is that accurate?
6: 100%. Yeah, 100%. But it's like there's a lot of women that like it, that sees a guy, you know, responsible, that raises their kids and stuff. But I'm scared.
5: I mean, it definitely shows you're a good guy. That's for sure.
1: Yeah, what if you bring a monster into the house, right? You hear about the stepmom? She is mean to the kids, locks them in the closets and stuff like that when you're not there. Right?
6: That'd lock the pantry up. Yeah. No food.
1: No food. That's a scary thing.
6: You know, like, that's the thing now. It's kind of like I'm not even looking. Like, I'm kind of raising my kids. And
1: Did you see the Odyssey movie? Did you see the trailer that people were freaking out about? Because it was, like, the stepmom or whatever. It's that crazy, scary movie about the stepmom.
5: Oh, yeah. Yeah.
1: Yeah, you don't want to bring one of those monsters in there. Golly. Well, good luck,
5: kinda
1: Jay.
5: Kind of hot, though.
7: Yeah, good luck.
1: Kind of hot. Derek said, that's kind of hot, though. Is laziness stopping you from cheating? Next.
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Good morning, Coachella Valley. Rise and shine. It's Mighty Iris. It's KCLB. Hi. How was everyone's weekend? I hope it went swimmingly. Did you go swimming? You should, because summer's almost over. I think this or next week is the last week of summer.

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Shouldn't your music do? 93.7 KCLB.

It's KCLB, and guess what we have? We have tickets to see Hailstorm this week. Hailstorm's coming October 2nd at Agua at Rancho Mirage, but we have your tickets starting this week. So, starting today, actually, listen to win.

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1: All right, guys, it's KCLB, it's Mighty Iris. In my recent phone interview with Scream Queen, Scout Taylor Compton, look her up. She was Laurie Strode in Rob Zombie's Halloween, okay? She has a new horror film coming out called Last Chance Motel, October 6th, and we talked about it. 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

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That Lizzie Hale, she's going to be rocking the stage October 2nd at Agua Rancho Mirage. Good luck.

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All right, guys, we have so much to give away. It's crazy. 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

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That is where my phoner is with Scout Taylor Compton, Scream Queen. 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I'm going to play you clips all week, though, so you have one coming up next hour. Shout out to High Roads Collective for hooking us up. Also, the new movie is called Last Chance Motel. It'll be on video on demand October 6th.

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This is John Frost. Here's what we got going on. Not Scary Farm is back with monsters, mayhem, and enough bad decisions to make you question your life choices. 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

All right, guys, coming up in a few minutes, it's KCLB. Hello, it's Mighty Iris. I've been talking to Scout Taylor Compton. Yeah, our full interview's up on our website, 937kclb.com. She co-wrote, co-directed a new horror film called Last Chance Motel. She's also starring in it, and I'm going to play you a clip of how she got Heather Langenkamp from Nightmare on Elm Street to be in this film.

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1: What we've got here is failure to communicate. Some men you just can't reach. So you get what we had here last week, which is the way he wants it. Well, he gets it.

0: 93.7 KCLB, Mighty Iris talking with Scout Taylor Compton about her new horror film, Last Chance Motel. So how difficult was it to get the Queen, Heather Langenkamp, in your film as Bobby Love?
1: Not hard.
0: Oh, good. Okay.
1: Which is so great to say. I mean, she's been a massive supporter of us, and we've been a massive, huge fan of hers. I think she was just really excited to do something different and be seen as something different. You know, she's not Nancy in this. It's her movie. It really is.
0: She's great.
1: This is for her.
0: Definitely felt that. And I got goosebumps with her full circle coffee pot moment. Like, I'm getting goosebumps talking about it because Nancy, you know, that was her, like, was it called Saving Grace? I suck with phrases and stuff. I never get it right.
1: Oh, but yeah. Oh, no, me too. You know. I'm the worst. Or I use like two paragraphs to go, the sky is blue. Trust me.
0: Yeah.
1: Like, you could have just said one simple thing. What's happening? I'm that way too. I'm so glad that you noticed that. I really am. Because there's a lot of things in there, even from the car, like the car, Texas Chainsaw Massacre,
0: yeah,
1: one of the kills in the pool. It's like very Rob Zombie.
0: Oh, yeah.
1: Halloween, my Halloween.
0: Yes.
1: So it's like, and I didn't realize this, like how much I had learned from Rob, and I admired their work, and it's kind of like a little nod at them, you know,
0: oh,
1: like
0: for sure.
1: We see you and respect you, and we see where all this came from, and we enjoy it.

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KCLB Rocks. Did you know on this very day, September 15th, 1998, is when Marilyn Manson released the Mechanical Animals album? Man, that was a good year. I miss 1998.

CLB, you have a keyword coming up at 5 p.m. to go on your rockcation. Think of somewhere you want to go in the U.S. We're going to fly you out there. Airfare's on us. Hotels are on us. 5 p.m. Be ready. 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

93.7 KSWTK Afternoon Show. Wow, do we have a list of stuff to give away today. Killers of Kill Tony. Text that, 760-391-5252. Killers of Kill Tony, Killers of Tony, whatever.

I'll get it. Killers. Hailstorm coming to Agua Caliente Casino. Lizzie's coming to town. We have tickets to that show. If you want to go to Hailstorm, 760-391-5252. Text that now. Not Scary Farm tickets. There's somebody from the 562 that texted us and said they used to be a monster there. I'm trying to get them on the phone, but they won't pick up. Pick it up, bro. What else? That's all I have for now. Text everything. 760-391-5252. It is another beautiful day in the desert. It is Tuesday, September 15th, payday, I hope.

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93.7 KCLB Valley Traffic Update. Here we go. Monterey Avenue work continues. I-10 Gerald Ford Marketplace closed this week. Problem spot. Palm Springs work continues. Indian Canyon via Esquila, as I call it. Racquet Club Road is preparing for paving September 21st. And Indio Jefferson, Indio Boulevard. Well, I guess that's already happened. Being reconfigured. But who knows, man? There could be some stray cones. Another inconvenience. You know, unlike Los Angeles, where it's a major road rage and a major stop down, for us, it's an inconvenience.

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0: 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What's that, man?
2: Not much.
0: I'm calling because you texted us knots. Is that you?
2: That was me.
0: Hugo, where are you from?
2: I am from Desert Hot Springs.
0: Let's go. Hugo, are you in a band by chance?
2: I happen to be in a band, yes.
0: Are you in a band called the Broskitos by chance?
2: Yeah, they are.
0: What a shocker. Hugo, I wonder if you're eligible, and yet you are somehow. Okay. Hugo, my man. Hugo, what's your last name?
2: Chavez.
0: I knew it. I knew it was you. Hugo. You had me at Hugo, buddy. You had me at Hugo. We have a shiz ton of prizes today if you want to go to something. Hailstorm. Knots. It's a lot. The Sand Super Show. 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

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Household work. I mean, what's your least favorite around the house? Mowing? Cleaning the pool, the garage, taking out the trash, sheets, washing the car. Mine would be laundry. I was talking to Kiana, my neighbor, the other day ago about this, and she was out doing her laundry, and I was like, oh, man. I don't know why. It's the easiest thing in the world. We don't do any work, and yet it's a pain in the ass. What do you have? Taking your thoughts now, 760-391-5252. Little participation from the KCLB listener would be nice. Text us. Oh, and keep texting all those things you want to win, like hailstorm tickets and not scary farm tickets. Yeah, we got a lot of stuff going on right now. Sand sport tickets. Look that up. Sand sport. We have four packs. That's giant. UTVs, trucks, off everything off-roading in Orange County this weekend. We rock.

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TK afternoon. Show. It's KCLB. Mark Palm Desert cleaning the shower. Yeah. That's not a lot of fun. The toilet sucks too. Folding laundry. Jason Indio. Chris La Quinta cleaning the pool. Dishes. Dave Cat City hates doing dishes. Kiana Palm Springs doesn't like doing laundry. Doesn't do any work, yet hates it. Taking out the trash. Tony Rancho Mirage. Yeah, I would say sheets, toilet. I would say mostly here it is toilet or bathtub or laundry. What do you have? 760-391-5252. It's our little thought for the day.

0: KCLB, TK. We have a text to win, 760-391-5252. Hailstorm happening at Agua Caliente Casino. Inside of the show, let's give him a call.
1: Good morning.
0: Hi, who's this?
1: It's Richard.
0: Can I call you Dick?
1: I guess.
0: I've always wanted to do that on the radio. Damn. That was fun. Thank you, Richard. I appreciate that. You made my day. Hey, I'm going to make yours now. We have Hailstorm tickets for you. I got your text.
1: Oh, awesome. Awesome. Right on.
0: Yeah, Richard. Hailstorm, Lizzie. Have you met Lizzie before? She's super sweet. I met her once.
1: I have not. I've seen her on TV, though.
0: Seen her on YouTube, man. She's cool. She is a solid person, and that band is kick-ass. What a voice she has. Holy
1: She does. She does. She's awesome.
0: It's going to be an Agua Caliente Casino. I got two tickets for you, right?
1: Right on. Thank you.
0: Appreciate it. Side of the show in Rancho Mirage, the best one ever.

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